0: It's Alex Mack live on DC 101. Who's this?
1: Hey, this is Paula.
0: Hey, how's it going? Are you surviving out there? It sounds like you're in a hurricane.
1: Does it? Sorry, I'm in the car.
0: Okay, are you driving safely at least then?
1: I am, yeah. I'm driving back from Maryland to DC, so all good. What about you? I'm assuming you're in the studio.
0: Yeah, I'm just, doing the night show on DC 101.
1: Nice.
0: Yeah, giving you tickets to see In Color at the Atlantis. You just won.
1: Hell yeah, that's amazing. Yeah. Thank you so much.
0: Of course. Do you know them? Did you see them when they were here on our soundstage?
1: I didn't, but I definitely know who they are.
0: Okay, hell yeah. Well, you're going to see the full set August 25th. I'm so glad you're stoked about it.
1: Yeah, I'm super stoked. I live, right across the street, so it's perfect.
0: Yeah, couldn't be more convenient.

crazy to me that our big iHeartRadio Music Festival is like basically right around the corner. It's Alex Mack live on DC 101. I just was looking at the lineup. Insane. I mean, Muse, who we just saw here, Weezer going to be there. These guys, the Goo Goo Dolls, also performing. Check out the full lineup. Maybe grab a ticket. Go out to Vegas. DC101.com/.

0: 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One of those days on DC 101, DC's alternative rock. I was sad to miss that show. You know, they played with 311 pretty recently. Actually, you know what? We've had so many shows. Them and Muse recently. Who else? Tame Impala. There's a ton of concert footage on our Instagram. Not to mention all my backstage interviews at Vans Warped Tour this past weekend. If you are an elder emo like me and want to see what Sleeping with Sirens are up to, I talked to Real Big Fish, Mayday Parade, water parks, a ton more, Joyce Manor. I mean, there were a ton of interviews. All that content is on the Instagram, so make sure you check it out. 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

So apparently this sphere thing is real. It's Alex Mack live on DC 101. Looks like leaders in Prince George's County are moving forward, trying to bring a smaller version of the Vegas sphere. You know, like the, it's like a big venue. It looks like a Christmas ornament kind of, but it, you know, has, it's like a giant screen. They can, you know, project stuff in it. Trying to bring one to the National Harbor, which I don't know that it really like fits the vibe down there, but hey, more places to have shows in the DMV. I'm kind of here for it.

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Hey, what's going on? It's Alex Mack on DC 101, DC's alternative rock. Hung out with my buddy Ryan after the show last night. It was super late night, but we watched the movie Clue. I've never seen the movie Clue before, but love Tim Curry. Also, never played the board game Clue. I kind of get the hype. Like, that's a movie I can't believe I haven't seen. What's a movie that you feel like everyone else has seen, but you haven't? Still on your list? Let me know. You can DM me at Alex Mack Live, or send me a talk back on our free iHeart.

0: 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What's going on? It's Alex Mack. Let me know what you want to hear next. I mean, look, I genuinely thought it was Friday when I woke up this morning. 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I'm trying to get into the weekend mode. If you got a request, send me a talk back, or as always, you can call me up, 866-91-DC-101.
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do what they told you. 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

Hey, a little Maryland fun fact here on Alex Mack Live on DC 101. Maybe biased because I live in Maryland now, but apparently it's the only state that uses possessive apostrophes in its county names, like Queen Anne's County, St. Mary's County, Prince George's County. It's the only state that does that. Isn't that weird to you? The only one?

Hey, what's going on? It's Alex Mack live on DC 101. You know how they're going to get rid of like the people movers at Dulles? Saw somebody tweeted saying that somebody should buy one and make it like a street legal DC party bus. Do you know how fast I would rent one of those for my birthday? That, I mean, incredible.

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0: DC 101, DC's alternative rock. What's going on? It's Alex Mack. Tomorrow is Friday, just in case you weren't aware, which means we're kicking off the weekend and a good time for Ronnie, our DC cash rat, to be running around. I mean, look, starting the weekend off with a fresh $1,000. 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I think I paid like $4.13 yesterday. Not ideal. But hey, spend the money however you want. 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

I wish I knew who to call out for this. It's Alex Mack on DC 101. Mike Jones actually posted a story about this, or maybe it was a reel. Doesn't matter. It's on Instagram at DC 101 Radio. Somebody, and I'm going to point toward the sales team for this one, ate their lunch or whatever, like in their Tupperware, like a glass container, and just put the empty container back in the fridge. Like, you can tell they had some kind of like pasta or something, but who puts the empty Tupperware back in the work fridge? That's crazy.

going on? It's Alex Mack on DC 101, DC's alternative rock. If you were looking for somewhere to maybe take a trip this summer, apparently Utah is the place to go. I've only been once. I was like DJing, so I didn't really get to explore. But Utah was named the best state in the country for the fourth year in a row. Apparently based on like economic and financial stability, as well as their infrastructure, parks and recreation, all that stuff. If you're looking for a sign to go somewhere, apparently they're pointing towards Utah.

Needless cold brew is his blood type, if he could. It's Alex Mack Live, almost better than caffeine. Weeknights from 7 to midnight on DC 101, DC's alternative rock.

0: 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It's Alex Mack. I don't know if I'm losing my voice or what's going on, but hey, if you want to help me out a little bit, tell me what you want to hear next. 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

Hey, what's going on? It's Alex Mack live on DC 101. If you feel like being a good person this weekend, just heads up, the Red Cross is seeking donations right now. There's like a huge shortage in blood supply. So if you are feeling generous and able, it's a good time to donate some blood. I'm just saying. I don't even like needles. I'm actually terrified of needles. But, you know, when you're doing it for a good cause, it's not as scary.

don't know if this is a PSA or like who needs to hear this, maybe you. It's Alex Mack on DC 101. Just as we head into the weekend, if you're a fan of those Cutwaters, you know, like the super boozy, like canned cocktail things, you do know that you're supposed to cut those with water, right? Okay, I didn't know that, to be fair, but apparently it's two drinks per can. Let's just say I've not been following the instructions.

0: 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It's Alex Mack. I do feel like you need to know that Ronnie, our DC cash rat, is back tomorrow. 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

DC 101, DC's alternative rock. It's Alex Mack. I need this cyclosporina or whatever the, you know, diarrhea parasite is to chill out. Like every time I have like a little gurgle in my stomach, I'm like, oh no, did it get me? But no, still here. And it was for sure the like 12 cups of coffee I had. That's on me. Ooh.

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Man, the Braves just barely squeaked out a win over our Nationals today. It's Alex Mack on DC 101. Unfortunately, saw them lose 4-5, but hey, another shot at taking home the W tomorrow. Another game against the Braves at 7:15.

0: 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It's Alex Mack. Hey, just want to remind you, I'm about to switch gears for a second. You know, we've got your new music show coming up. Emerging Alt is a full hour of all new stuff, kind of making sure you hear something different on DC 101. And I'm so stoked I get to be a part of it every weeknight at 11. Also super excited because I'm going to play you some of my interview with Joyce Manor. Got to talk to them at Warped Tour this past weekend in Long Beach. So hang out for that. Merging Alt is kicking off here at 11.
1: Elliot in the morning.
2: Hey, it's Elliot Friday morning. It's Free Beer Friday. You win anything during the show, you get yourself a case of beer from Lone Oak Farm Brewing Company. First one in as the show starts, you get tickets to see Motley Crue. Then around 6:20, tickets to see Weird Al. We have tickets to see Soja, and during Diane's Dirt, your last tickets to see Guns N' Roses.
1: Elliot in the morning.
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1: I genuinely thought it was Friday, ball day today. It's not. It's Thursday. But the good news is this is Emerging Alt. It is a full hour of all new music. So technically, by the time we're done, it is going to be Friday. And look, a lot of cool stuff to get us there. I got Almost Monday on the show. We're going to do Violet Grohl and New Edge Hill. The Neighborhood and Foo Fighters. The Beach is on the show with The Strokes. Joyce Manor. I actually got to interview Joyce Manor this past weekend. We're going to hear a little bit of that coming up. So hang out. Emerging Alt is kicking off right now with Bleachers. This song's called We Should Talk.

DC 101, DC's alternative rock. What's going on? It's Alex Mack, your host here on Emerging Alt. Really excited to be playing you some more stuff from Violet Grohl right now. I just think she's so cool. Actually, she had her like TV debut on The Tonight Show Jimmy Fallon like a month ago with this song. So listen to it now here on Emerging Alt, and then after, watch her perform it like it's up on YouTube. So cool. A new one from Violet Grohl called Bug in the Cake.

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0: What's going on? It's Alex Mack. I'm your host here on Emerging Alts, coast to coast on iHeartRadio. A full hour of all new music from east to west, all over the country. 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It's like the little red circle at the top of the app screen. 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

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DC's alternative rock, DC 101. Hey, what's going on? It's Alex Mack. I'm your host here with iHeartRadio for this full hour of new stuff on Emerging Alt. I'm really excited for this new Weezer album. I was kind of digging into it. Seems like we're going to get a lot of cool collaborations, maybe some cool features. I know the writing process seems like it was super collaborative, so stoked for the final product, the Gold album coming out next month. That's August 21st. Weezer right now with Wednesday. The song's called We Might As Well Be Strangers.

DC's Alternative Rock. It's DC 101. Hey, what's going on? It's Alex Mack. I'm your host here on Emerging Alt, your full hour of new music. It's funny how a lot of these like songs and bands are kind of making their way into my life, like outside of the show. Like right now, my dad is working at Glacier Park in Montana. And, you know, he's met like other people like working front desk or tour guides, whatever. He was like, oh, there's a band from Montana that everyone keeps talking about. I was like, is it Buffalo Traffic Jam? He goes, how'd you know that? Just playing it on the show. This one called Fool's Gold. What do you

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I mean, truly, like, my bank account is never going to financially recover from this year. It's Alex Mack, your host here on Emerging Alt. There's just been so many, like, crazy tours, festivals, like, lineup announcements. Even looking at, like, In Color, I feel like I just saw them recently. Just added, like, 2 new shows to their tour. Kind of small tour, though. I'm looking at 9 shows right now, so check out the dates. See if you can get out and see this one live. They're so talented. Plus, obviously, I love this song. It's called Headlights.

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1: 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This is Emerging Alt. I played you The Beaches just before this. New song called Edge of the Earth. We had In Color on the show with Foo Fighters, Buffalo Traffic Jam, The Neighborhood, Weezer, Edge Hill, a ton more. So let me know what your favorite's been so far. 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Just make sure you add me on Instagram so you can hit me up. 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
0: What's going on? It's Alex Mack, your host here on Emerging Alt. This past weekend, I was at Vans Warped Tour in Long Beach. Awesome time. I actually got a chance to chat with the guys in Joyce Manor, and I was asking them sort of about like the theme of this next song.
2: So I used to go to this bar. It's about a bar that it wasn't really a bar you would choose to go to. It was just sort of a proximity thing. So it was just kind of close to my house. And I would just end up going there. And then sort of about the people you would meet there. And sadly, it's sort of about people who you knew were very self-destructive. And you, years later, find out they died. And you're not like, what a shocker. You know, you're sort of like, wow, you watch that happen in slow motion a little bit, you know? Hey, we're Joyce Manor. And you're listening to Emerging Alt with Alex.

DC's Alternative Rock. It's DC 101. What's up? My name is Alex Mack. I'm your host here on Emerging Alt for iHeartRadio. And look, if you've been listening to the radio and you're like, I haven't known a lot of these songs. Like, what's going on? It's sort of the point of the show. I'm trying to introduce you to a bunch of new stuff. So hang out. We do this every weeknight at 11, playing you stuff like this from Beba Doobie and the Marías. All I Did Is Dream of You. Please.

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1: Hey, it's Elliot Friday Morning. It's Free Beer Friday. 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Then around 6:20, tickets to see Weird Al. 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
1: Workers in Newfoundland have started to remove approximately 250,000 gallons of rotting fish sauce that was abandoned in more than 100 tanks when a local seafood company shut down several years ago.
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1: Workers have been slicing open the tanks and mixing the fermented sauce with peat moss before they haul it to a local landfill.
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1: Hey, it's Elliot. 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
1: I'm Josh, and here's what's coming to town. 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
2: 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Outer loop of the Beltway, across the American Legion Bridge and into Virginia. The work crews that run the outer loop north of Joint Base Andrews, Beltway Springfield, over toward...
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10: 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From a day surrounded by noise,

0: Virginia crash eastbound 66 in the express lanes in Centerville. The express lanes were stopped for nearly half an hour eastbound at 29 Centerville. Now single file right gets by in the express lanes, jamming up out of Manassas. Main lanes are slow through.
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8: Oop, hold on. I just hit a button that I shouldn't have.
12: Line.
14: Oh, my God.
15: No. It's not coffee. It's coffee soup.
8: What do you got going on in there?
23: You know.
8: No, I really don't.
23: Something fun.
24: Really putting the gloves
23: just
24: on.
23: To play with.
8: What did you get?
23: Got a gun.
8: The hell?
25: Got a gun.
8: That other male is Tyler.
25: Oh, wait.
14: Okay.
8: I've never heard this before. Did it beep?
23: I don't know.
14: Your phone doesn't ring immediately. Instead, it'll show you a transcript of the conversation.
8: Oh, God. Oh, no.
26: I died.
8: What?
14: Breaking news.
8: Hold on one second.
27: Huh? Oh, I wouldn't do that if I were you, dude.
8: No, it's very important. Jen's coming in with something.
28: Oh, my God. He's standing up.
26: There we go.
8: The omelets are done. And go.
14: Francine has been found.
29: Local disc jockey is Sim Hop Orbit this evening.
30: I sent Diane a few pictures of me exploring.
31: Not talking about this.
30: Nature.
28: Birds.
30: And look what I came upon.
29: Dude. The monsters are chipping to the cradle.
8: Don't call me what you normally do. You're on the radio.
26: Okay, Elliot, I'm in a meeting, but that's fine.
8: Are we cool if somebody lives in the house for 5 months?
14: How many hairs is that?
8: Can you please zip up your pants? Woman you were just talking to is a hook.
28: Did you see that?
29: Yanked off the air yesterday following some questionable remarks.
8: Big deal. I said dude to a caller.
14: That's how it talks.
8: You know what that is? Real talk. I have an idea, journalist. You talk to somebody that may have potentially killed somebody.
31: You tend to repeat yourself
8: I am speaking.
32: Siegel often draws his audience at the expense of others.
8: R.I.P. Lucy.
30: And Tyler's been up this way.
14: Sir, please start.
29: I am involved.
28: How you doing, Elliot?
8: I am better than you.
33: Hi, this is
8: It's Carlo.
33: Mandatory disclaimer, this isn't legal advice.
14: He still owes you $400?
33: The biggest jackass in the world. You know that?
8: I feel like I should call you doctor or something like that.
31: Dr. Corcoran would be great. Thank you.
8: What's going on?
14: Take a drink. Don't spill.
8: Bobby. I'm not, but what's going on here?
23: Sorry, I've got phlegm.
8: I could spray some white lithium at you.
15: I was 160 over 105.
14: Damn.
15: Beat the laser.
14: Oh.
33: Yep.
14: Run that again.
15: Were they even shocked?
8: Nobody more than Alan May.
31: Hockey is a fun sport.
15: But it's also a cake.
8: You never got body slammed?
34: Offer still on the table.
8: Get these hairs. Shoehorns a millionaire. Wild one night only. Elliot in the round. Vegas weekend.
28: Are you serious?
14: Swear to God.
23: I ended up peeing my pants.
15: The Germantown pisser.
14: It's like duty to me.
23: I would say it's a cleanse, not a detox.
8: Hashtag 1212.
31: Was it the pig butt one?
8: D-I-A-R-R-A-G-A.
35: I am the mayor of Brainerd, Minnesota. Diarrhea and all.
8: We should win a Peabody.
14: What just happened?
28: I can't no more.
23: It's like dead.
8: EITM has been canceled by AI.
36: And yet Buddy Reiser admits...
8: I'm dating a chatbot.
15: Don't you forget about it.
33: Elliot in the Morning. You ever heard of Elliot in the Morning?
23: Oh, shoot. I forget.
33: Haven't? Okay.

0: your phone number for everything. 866-2-ELLIOT. 866-235-5468. Hello.
1: Hi. Good morning.
0: Hey, how are we today?
1: Good.
0: Good, good, good, good. All right, let's go to line five. Hi, Elliot. Good morning.
2: Good morning.
0: Hey.
2: Good morning.
0: Hey, who's this?
2: Yo, what up, man? What up? What up? What up?
0: Who is this?
2: This is Brian. Brian Coble.
0: Hey, Brian, where are you calling me from, dude?
2: I'm calling from you from the side of the road on 95 right now in Delaware.
0: All right.
2: I live up in Pennsylvania, but I listen to you.
0: Oh, very good. Are you, if you're on the side of the road in Delaware, are you making your way here or are you heading to the beach?
2: I am making my way to work right now.
0: Oh, I gotcha.
2: Just for like two, 3 hours, and then I'm going to the beach.
0: There you go. Hey, where are you going?
2: I'm going to go to Martell's Tiki Bar.
0: Oh, good for you. Good for you. All right, dude. Well, listen, I'm going to give you, you're the first one in, I'm going to give you a pair of tickets. I will send you to go see Motley Crue. That show comes up early next week with Tesla and Extreme. It's also Free Beer Friday, so I will give you a case of beer from our friends at Lone Oak Farm Brewing Company. So if you don't mind holding on 1 second, we'll get some info. Dude, have a fantastic weekend.
2: Elliot, you're the man, brother. Thank you so much, dude. Thank you, thank you, thank you.
0: Hey, I appreciate it. Hold tight 1 second for me, please. Yes, Tyler.
3: See you at the Jersey Shore.
0: When do you split after the show?
3: Yes, but I'm not going to Point Pleasant.
0: No, of course not. Are you stoked?
3: I can't wait. This is, as we've talked about.
0: Is it supposed to be nice? I don't even know what the hell's going on.
3: Yes, it's supposed to be nice there. I can't speak for the DMV and Richmond. I haven't paid attention to that forecast.
0: No, you don't care. You're all Jersey.
3: All Nor'easter Nick this week. planning this trip because we were going to pull the plug.
0: If it was bad again.
3: Yes. But no, it should be excellent weather today and even better tomorrow.
0: Dude, that's awesome. Good for you. Good for you. Can I tell you, can I go serious for 1 second? Can I tell you what story I'm obsessed with that started breaking overnight?
1: Which one?
0: The avalanche.
1: Oh.
0: Over in Pakistan. So there's a whole group. I believe there's an American woman who is part of the who's part of the team.
3: There is.
0: Yeah, isn't she like a videographer and photographer? I mean, obviously she's a mountaineer and a climber, but I believe like her I don't want to say her job is part of the crew, but she is like a videographer and a photographer who's done a tremendous amount of mountaineering and a tremendous amount of ascents. But she's part of the crew. I'm not exactly sure where she's from.
1: San Antonio.
0: Oh, is she Texas-based?
1: Yeah.
0: What's her first name?
3: Mallory.
0: Mallory, that's right. So now I know that they have, and then so they're climbing this mountain in Pakistan, and one of the guys that's doing it is a Nepalese mountaineer whose name is, I'm going to mess this up, Nirmal Purja, who I guess used to be former British Special Forces. But there was like a whole Netflix documentary on him.
1: Oh, no, great.
0: Yeah,
1: no kidding.
0: He did this thing where he climbed like the 14 highest peaks in the world over, I think it was a 6 month period. And so that like Netflix did this whole special on him, or a whole documentary, I should say, on him kind of chronicling his ascents of all four of these. And that's everything. That's Everest. That's K2. So it's all of these mountains that we've heard so much about over the years. So they had done it, but he's also part of this group. And I guess they were climbing, and a horrible. Yeah. By the way, that picture right there, that's Mallory's Instagram page, right?
3: Yes.
0: I believe that's part of that Broad Peak. Isn't that where they are?
3: I mean, that photo's from 4 weeks ago, though.
0: But I think Broad Peak
3: is where they are.
0: Yeah, that's where they're climbing. And so I guess something happened, weather broke, and they were out, and then the avalanche hit and swept them all up. I believe they've recovered four of the bodies, but then the they're flying helicopters, they're doing everything in this search to try to get to and locate the rest of the people, whether it's Mallory or Nirmal or the rest of them. But you see pictures of the mountain, you're like, Jesus Christ.
3: It says, according to the climber's GPS tracks, the avalanche occurred between 8:57 and 9:30 at about 21,580 feet between Camp 2 and Camp 3 of the West Ridge. When the avalanche hit, American climber Mallory Is it Geis?
0: I believe it's Geis. Mm.
3: Geis's tracker showed a sudden descent of 1,784 feet.
0: Can you imagine that?
1: Oh, my God.
0: Like, that's where the tracker went. And then a lot of the trackers aren't even working right now. But they know that they descended. I mean, they got swept down the mountain in the avalanche over 1,000 feet. And they have pictures of the mountain. And it's one of those where it is so, obviously it's snow covered, but there's also areas where you just see how rocky and how jagged the mountain is. It's unbelievable. Unreal.
3: It says that Omani climber Nadira Al-Arthi, that tracker showed a descent of 5,400 feet.
0: Jesus Christ.
3: So obviously with the Mallory number, almost 2,000, you're talking about 2.5 times.
0: Yeah, 5,000 feet trek down that mountain.
3: Unbelievable.
0: So that all started happening yesterday, kind of evening our time. So they're fighting like crazy to be able to locate anybody. Like I said, they did find four of the bodies, but I believe the total number of still missing is 10. And that's all. That's kind of all that's out there.
3: Or is it 6, 10 total?
0: Was it 10 total?
3: I think it was 10.
0: Oh, so it's 4 10 of climbers the missing. 10. Yeah. I gotcha. But the, and again, it's just one of those where, whether it's Sean Birch or, oh, who's our other friend that climbed Everest? Why can't I think of his name? I keep wanting to say Michael Weiss, but he's a figure skater. Sean and who's our other buddy?
3: From Earth Tracks.
1: Yeah.
0: Chris?
3: Yeah.
0: Yeah.
1: Warner. Chris,
0: yeah.
1: Warner.
0: Chris Warner. Yeah. But I just feel like through them, we've learned so much about the mountains. And I do get, listen, I'm never going to do anything like that. Hell, I'll be lucky to get on Mount Shasta one day with Birch. But I do love all these stories of these people who end up climbing mountains and going. And this doesn't sound like it's a case. Obviously, it's an avalanche. It's weather related and stuff. But it doesn't seem like it's a case of this mountain being, we see all the pictures of how dangerous Everest has become with overcrowding and over tourism and stuff. I don't believe, or nothing that I've read leads you to believe that's the case here. It's just an avalanche hit.
3: Yeah. So sad.
0: God, that story's nuts. So that'll continue, obviously, to unfold the rest of the day. But as that was breaking overnight and sitting in there, I had the news on watching, I was like, oh my God, I can't believe this is going on. It's so scary. And then a lot of people do know who this guy is, the Nirmal guy, from that documentary. The documentary was great. Oh. I've seen it.
3: Oh, wow.
0: Oh, yeah. No, the documentary is fantastic.
3: I thought you just read about it.
0: And he is a badass. Well, he was. He was special forces. He was very, what's the word? Very confident.
1: Yeah.
0: He had an unbelievable personality, but not cocky. But very, very confident. Well, you have to be if that's what you're going to do for a living. But had a very, very like confident personality. But I remember watching the documentary on him. Yeah, the story is amazing.
3: So we'll continue to follow up.
0: Yeah, so we'll see what happens. All right, let me do this. We do have a bunch of stuff that we have to get through today. It is going to be very, very busy today. It's Free Beer Friday. That's awesome. So let me do this. Give me a quick break. We'll come back. We'll lay everything out for you next.
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0: By the way, I should have mentioned, first one in all next week. So, like, this week, obviously, was Motley Crue. All next week, first one in as soon as we start the show. I will have tickets for you to see Bryan Adams. That show's at CFG, Bank Arena. I believe Pat Benatar is on that bill. So all next week, first one in, I will have tickets for you to see Bryan Adams. There's a bunch of stuff next week, and we'll get there eventually. But just keep that in mind. We come back from the weekend. We start the show. We get everything going. First one in, you will get tickets to see Bryan Adams. Now, today, it is Free Beer Friday. Give me about 15 minutes. I do have tickets for you to go see Weird Al in concert. That show is Sunday at Merriweather Post Pavilion. Last tickets I have for you to see Soja. We'll jam those in somewhere. And last tickets I have for you to see Guns N' Roses at Hershey Park. So we'll do that during Diane's Dirt. And, of course, I do have cash for you, 7:30, 9 o'clock, with Elliot in the mornings, hundreds a day. Diane, let's get into some news, please.
1: So investigators believe that a cyber attack earlier this week on dozens of municipal water systems in Minnesota was probably the work of Iranian hackers. They are cautioning that they're not definitely determined who is responsible, but they said preliminary assessment could change as they collect more data. Still, local officials say that the well and treatment plant at least one city was temporarily offline. Other cities had to use manual workarounds to cope with these attempted attacks on automated operations.
2: But
1: it's kind of one of those things where it comes at you in passing sometimes where you're like, oh, God, what would happen if they mess with the water?
2: Or the power grid. Yeah. Like, you always hear those
1: two. I feel like it's
2: things.
1: More the power grid.
2: It comes up more often.
1: Yeah. But when you're talking about the water system.
2: Yeah, no, that's not good either. I don't like that.
1: So we'll see if more information comes out on that today. Also happening yesterday, the father of that Georgia teenager who carried out a mass shooting at his high school, he was sentenced to 15 years in prison for second-degree murder and other charges after they found him to be criminally culpable for the attack. 55-year-old Colin Gray admitted to providing the rifle that his 14-year-old son used back in September of 2024.
2: This faces second-degree murder charges.
1: Yeah, at Appalachian High School, which killed two students and two teachers. The jury deliberating for fewer than 2 hours before returning those guilty verdicts. Also, a sad end to a story that we've been talking about this week, where a Montgomery County, Maryland rescue team did find the body of that 25-year-old swimmer who went missing earlier this week in the Potomac River. So he and a friend had jumped in. It was one of those things where let's swim across the river from Virginia into Maryland, and that's where one of them was able to turn around to get back safely to shore. The other one was unable to. So this is the third person to die after swimming in that area of the river this summer.
2: I hate the outcome, but I am glad that they recovered the body.
1: Yeah,
2: for sure.
1: Yeah. A woman is dead after a driver crossed into oncoming traffic and hit her head on in Hanover County yesterday morning. You may have seen all of the blinking lights at Cedar Lane about 6:20 yesterday morning. The driver of a commercial vehicle apparently ran off the side of the road, overcorrected, and then went into the oncoming lanes as he was traveling. He struck a vehicle driven by 51-year-old Peyton Smith of Henrico. She unfortunately died at the scene. They said that charges are forthcoming against the driver of that commercial vehicle. What a way to go. Police searching for a 37-year-old woman in connection with a shooting that took the lives of two VDOT workers earlier this month. You remember that police
2: talked about that. They were at like a early in the morning. They were at like a
1: equipment staging area.
2: Staging area, exactly.
1: Yeah, off of Route 1 and Route 288. Well, now Virginia State Police have said that Danikia Rochelle Boyce is now wanted on a murder charge. They've described her as a black female, 5'6" tall. She weighs about 160 pounds and is wearing, or was, or does have black hair and brown eyes. They said that they responded to the shooting. So one person was dead on the scene. Another person died shortly thereafter at a local hospital. They said that this is a domestic-related shooting. They said anybody who approaches this or sees this woman should not approach and should call 911. Immediately, both of those victims were from Emporia, Virginia. Other news today, a 48-year-old man hospitalized after he was stabbed in Hanover this week along Dorchester Boulevard. Apparently, they said that's where they found the 48-year-old victim with a stab wound to his torso. Two men involved in a dispute in the parking lot. They didn't say whether this was a meetup to exchange goods. Was it a road rage incident? They just said it was a dispute.
2: They're just in a parking lot.
1: Yeah. 65-year-old Tony Horn from Catonsville, Maryland, is your suspect in this case. Heads up out of Dumfries, where a Woodbridge man is now facing charges after he exposed himself to a couple of kids who were just seated on a local park bench.
2: Didn't he go, like, sit down next to them?
1: Yeah, it's an 11-year-old boy and an 8-year-old boy. They're just sitting on a bench hanging out on a nice summer day. He comes up, sits down next to them, and then exposes himself.
2: Jesus Christ.
1: The good news is this happened at the Broadstone Apartments. They have taken a suspect into custody. 36-year-old Kevin Ernesto Marcante is charged with indecent exposure as well as public intoxication.
2: And good news for those kids. They got up and they ran.
1: Yeah.
2: They hauled ass
1: exactly
2: back into the apartments.
1: Yeah.
2: So good for them.
1: Yeah. Some new crime stats out of the Manassas Police Department. Overall,
2: yep,
1: crime in Manassas down for the first half of 2026.
2: It's America's most livable community.
1: Now, they
2: Diane
1: do say traffic enforcement has seen an increase as well as DUI arrests.
2: Okay.
1: But they would say that's a positive, though. I mean, it's not good that there's all those people driving drunk. However, the fact that they're catching them is the good part.
2: Okay, yes. Good
1: right?
2: spin. I like that.
1: Most major crime categories also declining, including robberies, burglaries, motor vehicle thefts, and larcenies. They do say that domestic violence reports also down.
2: Good.
1: 14%. Mental health related calls also down by some 17%. They said there's a new crisis receiving center in Woodbridge that is getting a lot of the credit for helping to decrease those specific numbers. Also, starting next week, you're going to have to pay to park at those prime spots at the mall in Columbia.
2: Oh, so wait, what are they putting in?
1: Well, no, these are basically like premium parking spots.
2: Oh, okay.
1: That are really close to where all the restaurants are,
2: right,
1: and then all of the entertainment options. $2.45 an hour, $6.45 for 3 hours, and $10.45 for 4 hours or more. There are still going to be 6,000 parking spots that will remain free, but these are the ones that
2: where I would park,
1: that are premium and really close to where you want to get in and out of the mall at Columbia. Spider-Man Brand New Day, the big movie this weekend. Tom Holland is back 4 years after the events of No Way Home.
2: The, what you call it, the reviews are fantastic.
1: They love Tom Holland in this.
2: The reviews that I was reading yesterday sound really, really good.
3: You talking about Josh's review?
2: No, I didn't read his review,
3: you
2: but he
3: asked
2: liked
3: for it.
2: Yeah, well, he didn't send it to me.
3: Yeah,
2: I didn't see it.
3: He posted it after.
2: Oh, I didn't
3: you
2: see
3: said,
2: that.
3: Well,
1: what is it on, like, Letterboxd or something?
3: No, it's on social media.
2: Oh. Did he like it?
3: Brand New Day is the best live-action Spider-Man movie since Spider-Man 2 with Tobey Maguire.
2: And that's a guy who wore a Spider-Man shirt to the movie.
3: Hashtag Spider-Man. Hashtag Marvel. Hashtag movies. Hashtag summer.
2: Dear God. Well, thank God he hashtag summer. That's important. There he is. Look at him. Look at him. I will say this. The shirt's ridiculous, but man, has he lost weight. And he's killing an extra large buttered popcorn in that picture.
3: There was a note sent to us on Instagram after we shared that photo yesterday that said, this is not the same person.
2: I agree. No, Josh looks great. Josh looks great. Those jabs are working in a big way. Good for him. He should be a poster child of how successful it could be. And no, and I'm serious. And
3: how about Cameron Manheim?
2: Oh, my God.
1: Oh, I haven't seen her.
2: Oh, dude, you won't even recognize her.
1: Yeah?
2: Like, does that sound horrible to say?
1: No.
2: Like, honestly, like, you could look at Josh and go, that's Josh. If you see Cameron Manheim, you don't know that's her.
3: I agree.
2: You have no idea that's her. But yeah, no, her and Josh, they are the celebrity faces of fat jabs.
3: I'll throw it up on the screen
2: yeah
3: so Diane can see.
2: Yeah, you would have, if I said, Diane, the paparazzi is so good.
1: Wow.
3: Is a step
1: that's
3: in
1: her?
2: Let me finish. If you saw her on the street, you would have no idea that's Cameron Manheim.
1: Wow.
2: That's ridiculous. How long has she been on him? How long has Josh been on him? A year?
3: No, not that long.
2: 6 months? Give or take?
3: Maybe.
2: Cameron Manheim looks
1: she's
2: unbelievable.
1: She's 65, too.
2: Yeah.
1: Wow.
2: By the way, she looks much younger than that in the picture. She looks fantastic. You would have no idea that's
1: damn
2: Cameron Manheim.
1: Yeah. Get ready. Michael Jordan is one of the people who is going to be taking part in next week's White Marlin Open.
2: Doesn't that start on Monday?
1: Monday the 3rd, and then it goes through the 8th. 150 boats are currently registered, including Catch 23, which is his boat. So we'll keep an eye on what's happening in Ocean City for the White Marlin Open.
3: It's always fun to watch those weigh-ins. Mm-hmm. Just type in Diane's email. That's how I registered.
1: Baseball, the Nats fell to the Braves last night 5-4. They will play all weekend at Truist Park in Atlanta. The Orioles are home this weekend against the Phillies. Also baseball-related, Giants outfielder Harrison Bader done for the season because of a foot injury that they said was not helped by a late-night scooter accident that happened last weekend. Apparently, 2 o'clock Sunday morning, crashed his scooter into a fire engine outside the bars.
2: Yeah, that's a bad look. And he was so close to... I like Harrison Bader.
1: He seems fun.
2: He is. No. Bader's a good dude. Like, he's bounced around a lot. He played for the Cardinals for a while. He played for the Reds for a while. He played for the Yankees for a while. He played for the Phillies for a while. And he's one of those teammates love him. Well, I know why. Dude's a big party animal.
1: Yeah.
2: But he's a good, scrappy little outfielder. Remember in Philly, he was wearing his crop top and stuff? And I like him. I was glad. He's bounced around a lot, and he's one of those guys that just kind of catches on at the end. And when he got out to San Francisco, you were like, this could be a really good spot for him. And he got hurt his leg. And then, I'm just rehabbing. And he was so close to coming back. And then, bam, went right into that fire truck. Whoops.
1: The report says this somehow isn't the first time he's been alleged to have driven a scooter into a truck. He was suspended from his Florida baseball team in college after he hit a parked Ford F-150.
2: Okay, now we're going back to college. Come on.
3: Oh, Kevin D's. Jeez. Report the news. Don't make it.
1: Also, the Orioles pulling off a trade deal yesterday, acquiring catcher Jake Rogers from the Tigers.
2: Yeah. No, they need help. Rutschman's hurt. Who's their other? Basalo's hurt. So they needed to do something. So they went and they got him. That's a good pickup for the Orioles. I mean, it's not going to change their season, but that's a good pickup.
3: Did you have the Nats Braves game on? Yes, last night.
2: I had no baseball on last night.
3: They
2: I hate myself for it.
3: Explaining that word was yesterday, the volume of talks. Amplified twofold, threefold, fourfold. Like, you are about to see this damn break.
2: Once the plug comes out, it's gonna go. It has to. There's too many teams that need to make moves, and nothing has happened.
3: And I do think, didn't the Mets send AJ Minter to the Twins?
2: Minter got traded to the Twins for, I believe, a pair of prospects.
3: But they did say, and this may explain why it's taking so long, they explained that the lockout is complicating everything.
2: That's true.
3: People want apples for apples, which you saw with the meat and early trade, and not apples and oranges where somebody is under control for many, many years.
2: No, that's true. That's a good point. That is a good point. Diane, of course, they believe there'll be a lockout going into next year. They could still get it solved.
1: Yeah.
2: But we got there's CBA issues to be dealt with. But that's a good point. That is a really good point.
1: In the NFL, the 49ers bringing back receiver Deebo Samuel, starting his career back in San Francisco and was there until 2025. When he was traded to the Commanders for a season.
2: Here.
1: Yeah. The Mystics take on the Dallas Wings tonight at Care First Arena. That'll be at 7:30. Also, DC United taking on Nashville SC tomorrow night at Audi

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0: 866-2 Elliott, 866-235-5468. 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

0: 5468. Hi, Elliot in the morning. Hello.
1: Hey, good morning.
0: Hey, there you are. Who's this?
1: Hey, this is Tyler.
0: Hey, Tyler, where are you calling me from, dude?
1: Martinsburg, West Virginia.
0: Fantastic. How was your night last night?
1: It was okay.
0: All right, good.
1: When got back from work and had to run a kid to practice.
0: Oh, what kind of practice are we doing?
1: MMA.
0: Oh, dude, that's awesome. Good for you. Good for you. All right, well, listen, I am going to give you tickets. I will send you to go see Weird Al. I'll send you to go see Weird Al at Meriwether Post
1: Pavilion. Can I get Motley Crue tickets?
0: No, you may not. I will also give you a case. Have yourself a fantastic weekend. Enjoy Weird Al. All right, dude?
1: Appreciate it.
0: Hey, you got it, brother. Hold on 1 second for me, please. And then let's go here. Hi, Elliot in the morning.
2: Elliot?
0: Yes, sir. Who is this?
2: This is Rudy.
0: Rudy, where are you calling me from?
2: From Laurel, man. Presently on the Beltway at New Hampshire Avenue.
0: Oh, is it smooth and wide open, or are we backed up a bit?
2: It's stopping right now.
0: Oh, there you go. Good. All right, well, listen.
3: Extended to traffic.
4: Did you hear where he's going?
0: Wait, where are you going?
2: Reston, Virginia.
0: Oh, you know what? You'll be there in 5 minutes.
4: Easy peasy.
2: Yeah, maybe it's about 5 minutes, yeah.
0: All right, well, listen.
2: Yeah, thanks, man. I need a good laugh.
0: Let's get through a couple of things. Number one, I'm going to give you tickets to go see Weird Al in concert. Number two, I will give you a case of beer from Lone Oak Farm Brewing Company. So when you get your case, by the way, if I could make a suggestion, everybody drink what they want. What was the beer that I had last week? It's that sour. Groovin'. Oh, my God, dude. I don't know. I had no idea I like sours. I tried that last week when we were out there for our Night of Magic. That beer is fantastic. Right. Fantastic. Right. Yeah, do yourself a favor. Make sure, as a matter of fact, I will say this. They were kind. They gave me a four-pack of, gave it to me. I ended up paying for it, but a four-pack of, no, that's okay. A four-pack of the cans.
4: Uh-huh.
0: Oh, so good. Cool. I have one left that I'll have today. Man, is that good.
4: And what is it 7 or an 8?
0: I think ABV. It's closer to 8. Yeah, I think it's closer
5: it's
0: to
5: like
0: 8.
5: Like 7 and a half.
0: Yeah, but that's okay.
2: You have right. Yes. I like a good beer.
5: An imperial sour.
0: You're right. And you have a couple of those. You don't even know what the ABV is anymore. All right, well, listen, I will do that. Oh, can I ask you one other thing? Can I ask you one other thing while you're sitting there doing nothing?
2: Go for it.
0: Have you ever been to the Hoover Dam?
2: Nope. Never been to the Hoover Dam, man. Been to the Dam and Savage.
0: But you've heard of the Hoover Dam, right?
2: Sure.
0: What is the Hoover Dam most famous for? Like, I feel like I've seen pictures of it a million times.
2: I don't know. I would think people jumping off. I don't know.
0: No, sir. I don't think that's what it's most famous for.
5: Was there? You brought up last Friday and our Night of Magic. Was there a big trick done at the dam?
4: Like a Copperfield type thing?
0: Like where they made it disappear?
5: Something like
2: that. All right, let's hear.
0: Rudy, you don't know. All right, hold tight 1 second.
2: I don't.
0: Have a great weekend. Enjoy the rest of your commute. Hold on 1 second for me, please. I feel like you're right. I feel like something came up around the Hoover Dam when we were talking about magic.
5: Oh, I don't think we talked about Hoover Dam at all this past 2-3 weeks. I just mean, I feel like in history, this could go back 20 years ago.
0: No, why do I feel like something came up? Like, Diane, like when we were talking about, not maybe last Friday, but like there's magic and then there's stunts where it's like the Statue of Liberty disappears and like all that other stuff. I feel like there was something Hoover Dam related. But if not, what is the Hoover? I'll be very honest. I've seen pictures of it. Isn't there a big, like, horseshoe roadway that goes around it?
5: I know very little about it. I saw it in Beavis and Butthead Do America.
0: I saw it in, what was that Matthew Perry movie?
5: Oh, Fools Rush In.
0: Thank you. Yes. Don't they go to the Hoover Dam?
5: I know they love Gray's Papaya.
0: Yeah, that's at 72nd and Broadway.
5: But you think you're right. There is.
0: I think there's a Hoover Dam scene. Kristen, will you do me a favor? Can I find anybody that's been to Hoover Dam?
4: Yeah.
0: Is it a big tourist attraction? Like, people go there.
4: Like, 7 million visitors a year, from, according to the National Park Service?
0: There's no way.
5: Do you go there when you're doing something else, or do you make that your destination?
0: I believe both of those things are true. Isn't it a day trip from Vegas?
5: Yeah, because I brought that up, I think, and was quickly shot down.
3: Nope.
0: I was just getting ready to say, I don't know why you would leave Vegas and casinos and shows and restaurants and parties to go drive to the Hoover Dam. Oh, I got to give the number. Kristen, will you find me somebody who's been to the Hoover Dam, please? 866-2-ELIOT, 866-235-5468. Just somebody who's been there. And I don't care if it was a day trip or not, but somebody who has been to the Hoover Dam.
5: That's only 35 minutes from Vegas.
0: That's about 35 minutes more than that's an hour round trip.
4: It definitely came up, but we were like, nah.
0: There's zero chance I'm going. I don't even know what you do there. Like, do you just drive around that horseshoe and that's it?
5: Oh, there's tours, isn't there?
0: To do what?
5: To learn all the about dam. The engineering? Isn't it like an incredible technological marvel and you just threw your hands up?
0: Well, I don't know. I've never been there. Is it on a state line?
5: Is it?
0: I don't know. Why do I feel like there's a part of it where, you know how, what's a good example? Where like you know, like sometimes there's a state line that's like very famous, and I can't think of any of them right now. But I feel like there's a point on that little horseshoe drive that goes around where there's like it's. I feel stupid because it could be completely landlocked in the middle of something.
5: Let me step in. You are correct.
0: It is a state line, right?
5: And I guess it makes sense because the Colorado River splits Arizona and Nevada.
0: Oh, okay. So there you go. So it is on a state line. But isn't there like a big like marker that lets you know like you're on the state line?
5: There must be because it splits it right down the middle.
0: There you go.
5: I'm trying to zoom
0: in. Look at
5: in
0: all
5: here.
0: I know about the Hoover Dam. It was satellite. In that Matthew Perry movie. It's got a state line going through it.
4: I feel like this is the first time I've ever looked at a picture of it.
0: That's not true.
4: What?
0: You've seen pictures of the...
5: You mean an overhead satellite shot?
4: Yeah, I mean like the...
0: You've seen pictures of the Hoover Dam. It's got the big wall that goes
4: no,
0: down.
4: No, but I've seen that.
5: You're thinking of Savage.
4: I've seen that, but there's one that I'm looking at from the official website with like the big American flag on it. Here's the horseshoe road you're talking about. Right?
0: Yeah, and this is water.
4: Yeah.
0: Right down here.
4: Hence the dam.
0: I will tell you this. Can I say one other thing about the Hoover Dam? I don't know what it does. Doesn't it run electricity?
4: That's what I thought it did.
0: I'm asking.
4: Yeah.
0: Okay.
5: So, but you don't know exactly what it powers? Is that what you're saying?
0: I have no idea what it does. I have no clue what the Hoover Dam does.
5: I bet the region that benefits from its churning would blow your mind. Like, you know how you, this is going to sound dorky. You know how you will type in call letters and look on maps to see the strength of a radio signal?
0: Oh, yeah. Oh, I love doing that. I love doing that. But I'm a radio dork.
5: I bet if we pulled up to see who benefits from the hydroelectric power from the Hoover Dam.
0: Oh, that it's massive?
5: It would just boggle our minds.
0: Right. Well, it's not Vegas.
5: I bet 35 minutes away, I bet it draws from it.
0: Do you really? You know who always wanted to go to the Hoover Dam?
4: Who?
0: My dad.
4: Yeah?
0: He always...
4: Never made it?
0: No, cancer. Well, it's true. He always wanted to go to the Hoover Dam.
5: Yes, the Hoover Dam does provide energy for downtown Las Vegas.
0: Does it really? No kidding. But you can't get in, I don't know what the tour is. All these people have been. Where am I going? Like, is it boring AF? Like, do you get there and go, seriously, we should have just stayed in Vegas and eaten?
4: You're not selling it very well.
0: Well, because I've never been. Or do you see it in awe at how spectacular it is? Hi, who's this?
6: Hey, good morning. This is John in Martinsburg. How you doing?
0: Hey, I'm doing great. What can I do for you, sir?
6: We just went on a cross-country trip there in June. And Vegas was one of our stops, and we went to the Hoover Dam and did the tour. It was pretty cool.
0: Okay, couple of things. Number one, more fun, Vegas or the Hoover Dam?
6: Oh, definitely Vegas.
0: Thank you. What do you even do at the Hoover Dam?
6: There is a tour you could take. The tour was two parts. We did the more, they upgraded us, or we did the upgraded tour where you actually get to go see the, everybody gets to see the hydroelectric portion, but if you do the upgraded tour, you can actually go into the kind of the belly of the dam. If you look, like I heard you all saying, you saw the picture of the dam where they have the American flag displayed right now.
0: Yeah, it's kind of that big wall that I feel like people have seen, that where kind of the water looks like it's like a canal running in there. And then there's that big rock wall that looks very smooth, by the way.
6: It is. It's just a big concrete wall. I forget how deep it goes, but if you look about halfway down from the top, there's like a ventilation shaft, it looks like, or a ventilation grate.
0: Right.
6: Part of that tour, you can actually walk out to that grate and look out, the dam itself.
0: So you're kind of in that big smooth wall, and you're looking right out of that, out at the water?
6: You are, yes.
0: Is that an impressive view, or is it like, okay?
6: Not really. It was one of those things like you walk up and it's like, I saw it, All I'm right. done.
0: Let's eat. All right. Very good. Very good. Thank you, sir. Thank you.
5: That's you a lot of places.
4: Yeah.
0: It is. Like, okay, I've seen it. Who's hungry? Like, let's get something.
5: You know, it's a great trivia question.
0: Oh, ask it as a trivia question.
5: Okay, before Congress changed its name to the Hoover Dam in the 40s.
0: After Hoover.
4: Thank you.
0: Herbert, yes.
5: What was its original name?
0: Can I ask you this? Well, no, I don't want to ask for a clue.
4: I would not even know where to go.
5: Unless you know, you're not just going to randomly come up.
0: No, but is it like the Kanata Dam or something like that? Kalata Dam, something?
5: Kalata. Felicia Dam.
0: No, but I'm thinking of like it's Colorado, it's Nevada. It's some kind of...
5: Oh, okay. You're on the right track.
0: Oh, thank you. It's a horseshoe track.
4: Kalachi.
0: Well, I can't get into that yet. No, what was it?
5: So it's named after a nearby canyon, or it was named after a nearby canyon. Boulder. It was the Boulder Dam.
0: Oh, no kidding. Really?
5: Mm-hmm.
0: Oh. And then was changed for Hoover. Where am I going? Line 8. Hi, Elliot, in the morning.
3: This me?
0: Yeah, hi. Who's this?
3: It's Les. How you doing?
0: Hey, I'm doing great. What can I do for you? Have you been to the Hoover Dam?
3: I have. I've been there a couple times. It's, in my opinion, it's really spectacular to see.
0: I was going to say, if you've been a couple of times, you're not just seeing it and going, I could go for a sandwich right now. You love it.
3: I do. I went there back in 98, and then my son got married on 420 out in Vegas. So I stopped by and seen it again.
0: Let me ask you this. What about it is, like you say, it's spectacular and you love it. What do you love about it?
3: It's just the man-made structure, you know. I mean, it was an amazing feat to cross those canyons, with concrete and build something so spectacular. And it powers Vegas, you know. That's how they draw all their power.
0: Oh, yeah. I guess that it
3: did. The water level is very low right now. I mean, very low.
0: Well, so a couple of things. The whole reason I brought it up is, the water level I know has been really, really low. And then this week it was shut down. There was some kind of, what did they say it was? They're opening it today. They're reopening the Hoover Dam today. Maintenance crews were working to fix an equipment issue on the cableway system, which is located near the parking garage and the main access road. Is that for tourists or is that for workers? I don't know what the cableway system is.
3: That's probably for the workers, definitely not the tourists.
0: Oh.
3: But more spectacular, Elliot, is that bridge. I can't think of the name of it. It was an NFL player who got killed during Iraqi invasion.
0: Pat Tillman?
3: And they named that, the Tillman Bridge.
4: Oh.
3: And that's another reason why I went back there was and you can actually walk across the Tillman Bridge. So it's really cool. And you can see the Hoover Dam from the Tillman Bridge, and you can see the Tillman Bridge from the Hoover Dam. And I've got pictures, you know, going both ways. It was really cool.
0: Hey, is there like a big demarcation line at the state line where it crosses Arizona and Colorado?
3: There is, yes.
0: Oh, okay.
3: It's not big. They just have a medallion on the ground.
0: Okay. Oh, but like you don't stop there and take a picture or anything like that.
3: No, I took a picture of the medallion, but there was no. I don't believe there was a sign up high. I'm almost positive there wasn't.
0: Hey, did you
3: a medallion on the ground?
0: Did you do the tour like that other guy did, where you go down to where like the grates are and look out?
3: No, I didn't do any of that. I just when we went there on 420. Well, sometime after that,
0: 421, like right?
3: Yeah, when we went there, the dam was actually closed. You weren't allowed to go inside of it. So I don't know what was going on then.
0: Oh, COVID.
3: But back in 98, I went inside of it, and we didn't do the whatever tour, the upgraded tour. We just did the regular tour.
0: Hey,
3: it is cool to see.
0: Is the water, like, I know you were talking about how the water levels are low at the dam right now because of how hot it's been and I'm sure other reasons. But like, if you look on the dam and then the other side of the outside of the dam where the Colorado River is there a huge discrepancy in like the Colorado River's way up here and the dam level is way down here?
3: Oh, yes. Yes.
0: See?
4: Yep.
0: I really just know. I've seen a picture. All right. Very good. Very good. Thank you, sir. Are there fish in there? I should have asked him. God damn it. Ooh. Yes, Tyler.
5: I don't know the answer to that. I'm assuming.
0: There has to be.
5: And somebody pointed out, too.

0: In addition to the hydroelectric power, you are also controlling water for flooding, for irrigation. Like, there are actual tangible benefits when it comes to the river.
1: Oh, I'm sure. I'm sure it's good for a lot of things. I just don't know what any of them are.
0: And then I just read, too, I feel like Vegas was a gimme because it's so close. Some of the power is going to Los Angeles.
1: No way.
0: And destinations up to 500 miles away.
1: So the Hoover Dam powers L.A.?
0: No, I didn't say that.
1: Parts of L.A.
0: But it and many cities in Arizona as well.
1: Like, does it do Phoenix?
0: It does.
1: Mm-hmm. So my sister has electricity in her house because of the Hoover Dam.
0: A ton of cities in California. But you're seeing here between 200, 300, 400, 500 miles away.
1: Wow.
0: You have benefactors from the Hoover Dam.
1: Let me grab line 6. Hi, Elliot. The morning. Can we agree there's a lot of other places on our list of things we'd like to see before we get to the... Like, I'm going to Key West before I'm going to the Hoover Dam.
2: We need...
1: That's for goddamn sure.
2: Red Rocks first, too.
1: Red Rocks, Germany. I got a lot of things. Hi, Elliot. The morning.
3: Hey, good morning.
1: Hey, who's this?
3: This is Jeff.
1: Hey, Jeff, what can I do for you?
3: Well, I called about the Hoover Dam, but you got all the info, it sounds like.
1: When were you there?
3: Probably a couple of years ago. I've been there about 2 or 3 times.
1: Oh, so same like the last guy. You're a big Hoover Dam fan.
3: I would say it's an awesome thing to see. So if you're in Vegas, I would definitely go and check it out. It's awesome.
0: What? Yeah, we were in Vegas, and when I mentioned it,
1: I couldn't have shut that down quicker. Is it one of those things that once you're there and you're seeing it with your own eyes, that it is very awe-inspiring?
3: It is very awe-inspiring. You go out and walk, you know, on the road to the state line, you know, the Arizona-Nevada state line. You can take the tour that goes down, like the other guy said, which I would definitely recommend. You see how the hydroelectric stuff works. And then they have another thing that's not popular. There's a little museum. They have a diorama of all of the dam systems for the Colorado River, like, you know, Lake Mead and Lake Havasu, and there's dams that go all the way around down the river, down through Nevada and Arizona, so down the Colorado River. It's pretty cool.
1: Hey, can I ask you this? A couple of things. Like, when you're there, I didn't realize that I'm assuming there's like a footpath or a pedestrian trail to be able to walk out to where the state line is. So that part's kind of cool, because I would think people would want to drive by there and just take a picture or something.
3: It is. It's a road for cars, so cars can drive through it, but you typically walk.
1: I gotcha. Hey, yeah. Is there like... Have you ever been to Niagara Falls?
3: No, I've never been to Niagara Falls.
1: Oh, great. It's a great spot. But if you go to Niagara Falls, you can kind of take a boat. Isn't it called like the Maiden of the Mist or something
2: like that?
3: Underneath the falls.
1: Right. Yeah. Oh, you know all about it. Can you
3: on the list.
1: Is there anything? Go to the Canadian side, sir. Go to the Canadian side. It's much better. Is there anything that you can do like that where you're in the dam water?
3: No, not that I'm aware of. So you're just watching from the side. So,
1: and is there ever a moment like, and obviously they don't do it while you're there, but have there been cases where people have been there, whether it's on the tour or they're watching something, where like there is there, like, you see the dam opening and you see like a rush of water?
3: Well, the dam is open and you see water flowing through the dam, you know, way down the canyon. So I think one side is Lake Mead, the other side's the Colorado River. So Lake Mead is a boatable river, so there are boats on Lake Mead, you know, on the water that gets held back. But you can see the water flowing through the dam.
1: So is there like big holes? Is there big holes in that big smooth wall that we see that water's always going through?
3: There's, I think there are areas that go around, like sort of under and around the dam. So you don't see water like spilling over the top, right?
1: I gotcha. You know? Yeah, yeah, I gotcha. That makes sense. Hey,
3: but that water goes to the hydroelectric dam that powers all the... all the cities and states. Yep.
1: You know what I don't? Hey, thank you, sir. You were fantastic.
3: Yeah.
1: You know what I don't? You know what I don't respect enough?
2: What?
1: Hydroelectric power.
0: Is this a new list? Or are we adding this?
1: No, you know what? Where he and I feel bad where he was like, oh, you get to see like there's that diorama or whatever where you get to see like all of the workings of like how not only the areas but like all the workings of the hydroelectric system and stuff. And in my head, I'm like, oh God, like can we eat?
2: Cappy's been sharing some pictures. You might not like the height of it.
1: Well, I'm not on a catwalk
2: no,
1: over the thing.
2: No, but it's like how you talk about having that almost uncontrollable urge to throw yourself over the side.
1: Can you get to a ledge that looks right over it?
2: I'm guessing that's what Cappy did.
0: And others are upset that we don't remember the scene from Vegas Vacation.
1: Oh.
0: Where Cousin Eddie does ask, I think it's is it the tour guide? Where can I get some damn bait?
1: Are there like kitschy Hoover Dam t-shirts?
2: Oh, I bet.
1: Like,
0: come on.
1: Like, mom and dad went to, but all I got was this damn t-shirt or something. Like, I got to work on the phrasing.
0: I bet you.
1: There's got to be. Something. There's got to be.
0: And again, the puns.
1: It's electric.
0: They write themselves. Yeah, here. This is my damn shirt.
2: Yeah, I give a Hoover Dam.
1: All right, so put that way down the list. Put that way down the list.
0: This is not the list of things you don't give enough respect to. This is
1: travel. Places to go.
0: Come on, we had our shot. Like, we're not
1: twice. Well, the second time we didn't go anywhere.
0: No, we were there and you passed. We're not now making this a trip. You blew it.
1: No, I did you a favor.
0: I did
1: you a favor.
0: Everybody enjoyed.
1: Not the first guy. The first guy was like, you see it and you're like, eh.
2: Right.
1: That would have been me. I'd have been like, we drove 35 minutes for this. I'm smoking in the car.
2: Get back to the strip now?
0: The strip in which during our tour that Steve guided us on, you mocked, I would say, a quarter to a third of all of the casinos.
1: The trashy ones? Yes.
0: Well, we could have spent that time at the Hoover Dam.
1: No, because next to the trashy ones are cool
2: ones.
1: Are
2: the good ones.
1: And it's not 35 minutes of desert before I ever see anything. All right, let's do some follow-up phone calls, please. 866-2-ELLIOT, 866-235-5468. Any good stories from yesterday, last night, anything good going on this weekend, doesn't matter to me. 866-2-ELLIOT, 866-235-5468.
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0: mornings, hundreds a day. Give you a chance to call in, win yourself a little spending money. We'll also throw in a case of beer for Free Beer Friday. Thank you, Lono,
1: our partners in giving away beer.
0: Couple of notes, then I'll get to follow-up phone calls. 866-2-ELLIOT, 866-235-5468. Remember yesterday, one of the things that came up was, ankle monitors. We were talking about Patrick Mahomes' dad.
2: Yeah.
0: And his issues with his ankle monitor. Elliot, I dated a girl that had one on for 5 years.
2: 5 years?
3: We thought wasn't it a year and a half guy yesterday?
0: 18 months seemed like a long time. 5 years? Needless to say, it took a toll on our relationship. That's a long time to be on an ankle monitor.
2: So would she get to the point where she was about to get it removed and then she'd do something else?
0: I have no idea.
2: It has
0: no, because
2: be.
0: At that point, they would revoke you.
2: I don't know.
0: Where you get to a point where it's like it's coming off and you've done something to violate it over, like on the second time, you'd probably, like whatever your sentence was, you would get.
2: I don't know.
0: 5 years is a long time.
3: Yes, I agree.
0: Can we find a listener that can top that? No, I'm being serious.
2: I don't know.
3: They have shown off yesterday.
2: Yeah.
0: I've never heard of anybody. If you told me somebody had it for 2 years, I would think that was a long time.
2: Yes.
0: 5 years. That's crazy. Elliot, guy I work with drives Uber at night. One of his fares cut their ankle monitor off last Friday. He found it Saturday afternoon. Cops never showed up. He ended up leaving it on a pallet of water at a gas station.
3: That's a cleanup fee.
0: But I would never cut it off. I think I'd be too scared to cut it off.
2: No, yeah.
0: I'd be terrified. Yeah, nobody ever showed up. And then, Diane, do you remember what is the big convention going on this weekend?
2: God, what's it? Something con.
0: Gen Con. And what is the big?
2: It's all about board games.
0: Board games, exactly.
2: Yep.
0: Exactly. By the way, real quick tangent. You have no idea how happy you should be that you left when you left yesterday.
2: What do you mean?
0: Because the conversation, not about Gen Con, but a different big event going on this weekend that took place in the office after you were gone, you would have absolutely hated.
2: Is it SummerSlam?
0: That's exactly what it was. You had...
2: The conversation was between...
0: Mike Jones.
2: Yeah.
0: Tyler Molnar and Dustin Matthews. Mm. And it was all about where is SummerSlam? Minneapolis.
3: Where Josh is going.
0: That's right. Yeah. Well, he wasn't part of the conversation yesterday. Who's from Minneapolis?
3: Brock Lesnar.
0: And they don't think Lesnar will win because according to Mike Jones, you never win in your hometown. There's also people that think Dustin and Jones that think this will be it for Brock Lesnar.
3: Well, he already fake retired a couple months ago. I can't stand the guy. It's too much. I hope Obafemi crushes him and Obafemi then can move on from this rivalry and Brock goes away forever.
0: And then who is the one that
3: Dustin was strutting like? Obafemi.
0: Yes. Oh.
2: And sorry, I missed that.
3: If you ever feel like you're not doing it right, just think Dustin did it worse.
0: That was embarrassing. He strutted into the office eating like a bowl of something. I don't know what he was eating.
2: And he presumed you would know who he was imitating?
0: Two of the three of us did. They knew exactly what he was doing. I had no idea. And then who was the one Jones was speculating is going to become a bad guy?
3: Cody Rhodes.
0: Cody Rhodes is going to turn heel, Diane.
2: Yeah.
0: Turn heel. Anyway, can I go back to Gen Con, which I don't know how seems much more interesting to me at this point. This is from Eric Slauson. Hey, I'm a board game inventor that lives in the area. I'm actually at Gen Con right now. So he's there. He said, I called in several years ago to talk about solo board games. Always great to hear about board games when they come up on the show.
3: I wonder how yesterday's programming went.
0: I'm sure it was massive. I'm sure it was massive.
3: We know it was sold out.
0: Oh, the whole weekend is sold out.
3: I just meant in terms of it being worth it.
0: And then a couple of other things. Number one, We were talking about the Hoover Dam and Vegas and all that. But yesterday, it came up. Where was the person who was stealing mail that you mentioned? There was some story that you were talking about.
2: Culpepper?
0: I think so.
2: Yeah.
0: Where somebody was stealing mail. This story popped up. Residents in a Southwest Vegas neighborhood say someone stole the master key to their community mailbox, and it's been gone for 10 days.
3: There we go again, master key.
0: 10 days. But the thing that they said is that they don't understand. Nobody, like, they've done nothing to replace it or fix it.
3: Oh, so they're just not getting mail?
0: Well, if you want your mail, well, first of all, nobody was getting mail for a long time. People didn't know what was going on.
2: Right.
0: They finally learned, like through like listservs and stuff, that somebody had stolen the master key, but not just for this neighborhood. It's the entire zip code.
3: Ooh.
0: So the entire zip, I don't know if there's different levels of master keys. I don't work for the Postal Service. But it's not just like, oh, it's this one big box that serves their subdivision. It is the entire zip code for this area in Vegas. So people now, they're 10 days into this. People now, if they want mail, have to go to the post office to go pick it up.
2: Oh, God.
0: 2 to 3 hours per visit.
2: What? Standing in line?
0: To get your mail.
2: Oh, my God.
0: Well, there's only X number of people working there.
2: Yeah.
0: And it's an entire zip code that isn't getting their mail. Now, listen, I don't care about mail, but 2 to 3 hours is what people are waiting in line for.
3: Maybe I would go weekly.
0: Maybe.
2: Unless you're getting a check.
0: Maybe. Well, that was it. The people that went, that I was reading about, they went because they had to get a check.
2: Mm-hmm.
0: And then somebody had sent them a gift and they had to go get that. But yeah, 2 to 3 hours anytime you show up, and all those, they have no idea when they're getting it fixed. They have no idea. Well, I guess part of the problem with the master key is it would also take in the expense of flipping all of the locks to get it fixed.
3: Damn.
0: For an entire zip code.
3: It's been a while since we got one of those key stories.

0: And then we were talking about how hot it's been, not just here, but overseas with the record-breaking heat.
1: Yeah.
0: So they were like that came up during the Hoover Dam talk. Water levels are very low overseas. The Danube River, Diane, a Viking cruise ship has run aground while sailing Europe's Danube River.
2: That's what my parents did.
1: That was their cruise?
2: Viking cruises. Yeah.
0: Oh, wait, isn't that when they did the one where they dressed up?
2: No. Dressed up? No, this is the one where another couple.
0: Oh, they bogarted their
2: same trip.
0: That's right. That's right. Without being invited.
2: Dressed up? What are you thinking about?
0: Didn't your parents go on a cruise a long time ago where they had to wear a suit and
1: like
0: tie?
1: A theme? Oh, that's normal, isn't it?
2: Yeah, there may have been more formal dinners. I thought you meant in character.
1: Right.
0: Oh, no, no. God, no. I hope not.
2: Like, where were they when they were on the Danube?
0: On a sandbar.
2: No, I know that. I know that. But where were they in Europe?
0: The Danube. I don't know. Guests were brought ashore and continued their trip with a day in Bucharest before the itinerary's planned conclusion. So, I don't know. They were right by Bucharest.
2: Yeah, so my parents didn't have to dress like they were native Romanians. But remember, and I will say this, my mom will never do it again. She said Vikings all about the bait and switch. They promise you a lot and then claim availability is not there and then give you what you feel like you didn't
0: sign up for.
2: Is a
0: lesser than. Right. Yes. Even did their friends who bogarted the trip, did they agree? God, this trip sucks. We should have never just followed you. Line two. Hi, Elliot, in the morning.
3: Hi, is this me?
0: Yeah, hi. Who's this?
3: Hi, my name's Rowan. I'm calling from Richmond. How are you guys?
0: Hey, I'm doing great, thank you. What can I do for you?
3: So speaking of conventions, there's actually a huge anime convention happening in DC this weekend called Otakon. Pretty cool.
0: I don't know where it is.
1: We've heard of Otakon before.
0: Yes. Is that the one in Crystal City? Is that the one that I'm thinking of?
2: It's at the convention center this
3: year. No, the one that you're thinking of is Anime USA, but Otakon is the one that happens at Walter E. Convention Center in D.C.
0: Oh, okay.
2: But it used to be in Baltimore for like 20 years.
0: Mm. Oh, okay. Yeah. Okay, yes, that's right. And that's where everybody gets those honk if you like anime titties stickers, of course.
3: Exactly.
0: Are you going?
3: Oh, yeah.
0: When does it start?
3: It technically starts today. It's a 3-day event.
0: Oh, I have a dinner tonight. No, I'm not upset about the dinner. I'm actually looking forward to the dinner, but it's right by there. God damn it. Oh, no. I'm going to see all the furries running around.
1: They're going to take all your parking. You can't find parking because of all of the people in costume.
0: All right. Hey, have a great time. That's your thing. I hope you have a great time, all right?
3: Thank you. All right. Thank you.
0: You got it. Talk to you later. Yes, Todd.
2: So is this the mysterious dinner you teased
0: a
2: few days ago?
0: No, my mysterious dinner is next Friday.
2: Oh.
0: Next Friday, I have a mysterious dinner. No, tonight I'm just going with Jackie.
1: Oh.
0: Yeah, that's not mysterious.
2: What if she's dressed up?
0: Then we will not be going to dinner. I'm not sitting at a table with Jackie dressed up like anime.
2: No, not for the convention, like someone on a Viking cruise.
0: All right, a couple of other things. Number one, yesterday we were talking about, I don't remember exactly how it came up, but it was almost in passing. We mentioned that couple that got caught making out on that park bench in New York.
1: Mm-hmm.
0: What was that around?
2: Because of the couple that got busted grinding at the pool.
0: Oh, at the pool. Yeah. That's right.
2: And
0: that's
2: I
0: right.
2: I told you about the Atlantic article about the rise of the makeout police.
0: Exactly. Oh, that's right. Yeah. And then we had mentioned there was that couple and there was the lawyer and like one of his some younger woman who works at the firm. And they ended up getting caught making out on a very public bench in the middle of Central Park. The guy's name is Nathaniel Cullerton. He's 45 years old, and he was making out with 29-year-old co-worker Kelsey Borenzweig. So they've done a little digging, and they said him getting caught making out with this chick comes at the worst time possible in his life.
1: What do you mean?
0: So he's married, right?
1: Uh-huh.
0: The guy's married. He was caught making out with his much younger associate. He now stands to lose tens of millions of dollars. So right now, he works at Wachtell, Lipton, Rosen, and Katz, where they believe he makes in the world of $4 million a year.
1: Wow.
0: However, he was getting ready to, with several other people, make a jump to a rival Manhattan firm by the name of Gibson Dunn.
2: Uh-huh.
0: And apparently, whatever this law firm jump is in New York, in the legal world, is a big deal. So he was going to go from making $4 million a year at Wachtell, Lipton, Rosen, and Kratz to making this jump to Gibson Dunn, where he was going to make close to $12 million a year.
1: Quite a jump.
0: However, his hiring at Gibson Dunn has been scrapped because of the video. He lost the job. They withdrew the job offer for him to go over there.
2: Yep.
0: And he's in trouble at his first job.
2: And remember, the person who filmed it just told them to get a room.
0: Right.
2: They didn't know who it was.
0: By the way, you know, there's people, I didn't realize this, there are people online who are mad at the videotaper.
2: That was the whole point of that article.
0: Oh, it was just how, like, shut up.
2: Yeah, it was all about, like, why, when people are, and now I understand that there's infidelity and things like that, but why in these intimate moments are we filming? Now, it is public.
0: Yeah, because you're making out with somebody out in public on a bench. It's funny.
2: But the fallout for this, not only for the people that were videoed, there was a headline yesterday in the New York Post that said their bosses, so higher up than these two, their bosses of the, I think, the canoodling couple are also hooking up.
0: Oh, really?
2: So everyone associated with this guy is screwed by this video.
0: So now it's come out that not just, so people above the $4 million a year Cullerton guy are hooking up.
2: There was a mention of, and I didn't read the entire thing, but something like $100 million.
0: Oh my God.
1: Oh my God.
0: God, I wish I worked at a law firm in New York. Like, there's a lot of sex going on there.
1: Should have gone to law school.
0: There is one other follow-up story out of New York that we've been following. The Central Park horses, the carriage rides.
1: Yeah.
0: And remember, there was the deadly one, right? Where mm-hmm. that horse kind of took off running.
1: Oh, and that person visiting with their family.
0: 18-year-old kid
1: yeah.
0: ended up dying. But there's the carriage horse union has been fighting because they don't want him to go away, while the city and the mayor and a lot of people have been saying, like, it's done. Like, they ran their course. Like, it's enough. We don't need the carriage rides. But the union keeps fighting and fighting and fighting. Now, the Transport Workers Union, which obviously represents the carriage horse drivers, say that the horse involved in taking off and running may have been shocked by electricity when it took off. They claim that stray voltage from underground electrical cables have been discovered in that section of the park right around the same time that the accident took place. The horse at the fountain that ran away said the shock was so vicious that the horse wouldn't have experienced something like that. They said there's a massive infrastructure of underground wiring that is an important part of the power grid for the entire Central Park. The area is wet and muddy and sandy throughout, and wet sand is highly conductive to electricity. So they're saying that's what caused the horse to run.
2: So is the strategy of the union, hey, throw everything.
0: They're going to fight.
1: Yeah.
2: Throw everything at the wall.
0: Everything they can. Absolutely. Yeah. That is what they're going to do.
2: And we'll see if anything sticks.
0: But I mean, and listen, I want the horses, the carriage horses to go away. Like, I really do. But if your job is the union, that they're, yeah. like, I give them credit. Like, we
1: didn't say anything.
0: Yeah, don't you wish at some point the radio union gave a short and curly amount that the carriage horse union cares?
2: I said this.
0: Yes.
2: I said this a few weeks ago.
0: Oh, we have the worst union in the world. Sorry, Annie. But we do. No names. They are throwing everything imaginable to fight for their people. Mm-hmm. And then the swatting of zoos has to stop.
1: Which one got it this time?
0: Cincinnati got it. Mm. They've gotten it before.
1: Yeah.
0: But they just got it again. We talked about how, like, that's become a thing, and it distresses the animals, and it kind of throws everything out of sort, and they've got to vacate everywhere. And Cincinnati's an awesome zoo. That's our hippos.
1: Mm-hmm.
0: Isn't Cincinnati where we also learned about the gorillas with the small penises?
2: Yep.
0: Yeah, same exact place.
2: That's Harambe.
0: Same exact place. Am I going to line two? Thank you, Kristen. Hi, Elliot. The morning.
4: Hey, is this me?
0: Yes, sir. What can I do for you?
4: I've actually worked at 3 Otakons.
0: Oh, awesome. Are you working this year?
4: No, unfortunately, our table's not going to be able to have a standard there because they've changed policy on some of the stuff that we were selling. But I can tell you for a fact, if you want to have like some ultimate people watching and you're really into anime, it is most definitely a place to drop in and check out.
0: Listen, I love people watching. I'm not really into anime. I'm not even kind of into anime. I can appreciate how big it is.
1: Well, what kind of stuff was he selling?
0: But that's what I was going to say. Like, what are you selling that they won't let you sell anymore?
4: It was pretty much like swords and knives and stuff.
1: Oh,
0: and so they won't let that out. Well, that I get.
4: Yeah, they changed up. They said no weapons now.
0: Right. Well, I'm sure I'll see all the anime freaks running around dinner tonight. All right, dude. Appreciate it. Thank you, my friend. And then last thing, you know, yesterday we were talking about sports cards and stuff like that.
1: Yeah.
0: A one-of-one Shohei Ohtani dual gold logo man autograph card has been found and already sold. A collector from Florida pulled a redemption for the card from a box of 2026 Topps Chrome Baseball at Boca Sports Cards in Boca Raton, Florida. High-end sports card collector Matthew Allen posted on his Instagram account that, to make it very clear, he paid. Now, I don't know who had it and who sold it, but this guy spent $11 million on the card. $11 million.
2: Jeez.
0: On a Shohei Ohtani card. That would make it at least the third highest figure ever for a sports card. A 2007-2008 Upper Deck Collection dual logo man autograph of Michael Jordan and Kobe Bryant, one of one. That went for 12.9. There's a Mickey Mantle that went for 10 million. And if this one went for 11, it splits the two. $11 million for a card.
1: Man.
0: And by the way, the guy will flip it in a couple of years and he'll make money.
2: You're right. It seems like everything just keeps going up.
0: I regret not staying in the card world. Now, I haven't done anything with cards since I was
2: a
0: kid.
2: You're a child. You're making it seem like you got out 5 years ago. Well, I shut down my YouTube channel. Just taking too much time.
0: All right, quick break. We'll come back. Let's do some news. Oh, let me give you a couple of programming notes when we come back. Then we'll do some news, give away some cash. It's Free Beer Friday, so we'll throw a case of beer on top of that.
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I already told you next week when we get back in here on Monday. First one in, as soon as we start the show. I do have tickets for you to see Bryan Adams at CFG Bank Arena. And then early in the show next week, so right around 6:20, 6:25, tickets for you to see Foo Fighters and Queens of the Stone Age. That show comes up August 17th at Nats Park. So all next week, I will have those tickets for you early in the show. Later in the show, during Dirt, tickets for you to see Simple Plan at MGM National Harbor. And then I do have tickets for you to see Kaleo. We'll jam those in somewhere along the way. That show's at the Anthem, so we'll jam those in. So again, busy week. Very, very busy week. And of course, cash for you at 7:30 and 9 o'clock. So there's a lot going on.

0: So we'll have all that info for you. Facebook, X, Instagram, at EITM Online. All right, Diane, let's get into some news, please.
1: Quite a remarkable story coming out of Blacksburg, where a Chicago teenager who's been missing for 4 years has been found in Blacksburg, Virginia. So Janiah Walker vanished back in June of 2022 after meeting up with a man that she'd been communicating with for several years online, and he had arranged an Uber for her from Milwaukee to Chicago. That man, Owen Anderson, who's 37, held her captive in Blacksburg, where she suffered years of physical and sexual abuse. Her family's been pretty outspoken over the last couple of days, criticizing Milwaukee police for their slow response.
0: Right. But, Jesus Christ, thank God.
1: 4 years later.
0: Right. 4 years. And like you said, it was somebody she met online.
1: Yeah.
0: And they were communicating. And she ends up with getting to Chicago and then meeting up with him.
1: Yeah.
0: And spent the last 4 years in Blacksburg. It's unbelievable.
1: Do we know the connection to Blacksburg?
0: I don't. I mean, other than that's where he was.
1: Yeah.
0: But yeah, other than that, I don't.
1: Yeah. A 38-year-old man has died after jumping from the fifth floor of the Prince William County commuter garage in Woodbridge this week. This is the Neabsco Potomac commuter garage on Stream Drive, where an individual was said to be in crisis. They responded and tried to work with him, but apparently during the encounter, the man jumped from the ledge to the ground below. They tried life-saving measures, but he was pronounced at the scene. Also, a judge has granted a competency evaluation for 27-year-old Elijah Bieniemy, who is the son of Chiefs offensive coordinator Eric Bieniemy, who's accused of shooting his mom on Sunday night at their townhouse in Ashburn. They said motions that were filed by his public defender say that he suffers from significant mental health issues, so his evaluation is set for early September. Also, authorities say dozens of cars broken into at an apartment complex in College Park. One said at least 70 people were victimized over
0: 70?
1: This. Yes, over this latest spree. Another resident said it was the third time that her family's Honda Pilot has been broken into. This is all happening at the Seven Springs apartment community on Cherry Hill Road. DC Public Schools warning families about a cybersecurity incident that may have exposed some student information. Now, initially, they said an unauthorized third party gained access to data that was stored for their summer learning registration. But now they're worried that all of the students were affected. Anything from names to ID numbers, birth dates, addresses, phone numbers. Now, they did say they don't collect social security numbers or any financial information for the parents. So far, no evidence that any of that information has been misused. Also, it's a case we've talked about before. In Sussex County, their animal services organization has now upped the reward for information about the death of a dog that was found shot and discarded in a trash bag earlier in the month of July. So you know we talked about this.
0: This is the 4th of July case where the dog ran off.
1: It got spooked by the fireworks.
0: They find it shot in the head and in a
1: bag. Yes. I believe a couple of miles away along Old Wakefield Road from where the dog went missing. But now we know that the reward has been increased to $5,000. We know RAC has been working with them to try to find some more clues in this case. A bizarre story out of California, where a kidnapping victim was found dead in a car trunk after a police pursuit and a deputy involved shooting. This happening in Chino Hills.
0: This story's nasty.
1: So they think it was a home invasion,
0: right,
1: where they kidnapped the owner of the house. They're trying to connect a couple of different crimes to see how everything lines up. So they were pursuing a vehicle, get the driver out. He approaches the trunk, fires into it before the deputy shot and killed him. And as it turned out, the person that was in that trunk had been kidnapped from a nearby home.
0: Right. I believe there was a passenger in the car,
1: yeah,
0: who ended up getting arrested.
1: Yeah.
2: They came out with their hands up.
0: The passenger did.
2: Yes.
0: Correct.
2: The driver walked around, opened the trunk, and
0: then
2: fired
0: shot into the trunk.
1: Yeah.
0: So the person, is it like tied up in the back of the trunk?
1: Yeah.
0: Yeah, and the driver gets out, mm-hmm, and opens the trunk and pops him. Unbelievable. Unreal.
1: Looks like Pornhub is hoping that challenging the Virginia state's age verification rules is going to bode well for them. They have sent a letter to more than 300 state leaders across the country this week that would include Governor Spanberger, asking for them to rethink the laws that require adult website visitors to verify their age. They say these laws demand

0: demonstrably do not work and failed to shield minors that they were written to protect.
1: You know what the problem is, though? And listen, I don't know what Abigail Spanberger's views on porn are. I'm sure she's seen porn in her life. She may be a regular watcher. I have no idea. But now you can't go back and undo it, because then you have to be the governor who was like, hey, I opened up all the porn streaming. Like, it just, the headline looks worse than what it is. Mm-hmm. So she can't go back and do it. And again, she may love porn. I have no idea.
2: All I want to see is that letterhead.
0: From Pornhub?
2: Yes.
0: Some drivers in New Jersey were apparently too engrossed in their phones to notice the people who were standing in ghillie suits along the side of the road. Those were cops who were busting people.
1: Two things. Number one, they're
0: How
1: good.
0: Do you not?
1: Diane.
2: Well, let me see. This is a good warning for me.
1: No. First of all, those are good ghillie suits. They really are. But yes, you're going to say, how do you not see them? Because you're looking at them when they stand up and they have their arm out stopping a car. But just on their own, those are good ghillie suits. I'd be pissed, by the way, if I got stopped. If I were flying
0: they
1: down Langston Boulevard.
0: You got 75 people in 6 hours.
1: And a shrub stood up to stop me, I would be furious. The suits are good. They look ridiculous when they stand up in the middle of the street. So, yes.
0: I bet it was hot, too. They were angry. They weren't letting people off with warnings.
1: And then the police had to come out and go, oh, you didn't see our officers dressed as shrubs? Probably because you were distracted.
0: You were on your phone.
1: Exactly. But the suits are good. The suits are good.
2: Thank you for the heads up.
1: But they are hysterical when they stand up. It looks like a guy in a Halloween costume.
2: We got to call back our guy who's going to Point Pleasant.
1: And tell him, careful. Look out for the cops in the shrubs.
2: He was going to the tiki bar, right?
1: Yes, mm-hmm. He was.
0: Also, the New York Mets have become the first Major League Baseball team to partner up with a prediction market. Novig is entering into a multi-year deal that would see its branding integrated across all of the Mets platforms.
1: Right. And then everybody was like, oh, we predict the Mets will keep sucking. How do we bet on that? By the way, it's not the dumbest. It's not the dumbest venture.
0: No.
1: I mean, the company, it's some startup. It's not Kalshi. It's not Polymarket.
0: Novig, yeah.
1: It's another one.
2: You knew that company?
1: I'd heard of them.
2: I've never heard of it.
1: Yeah. But I mean, that's what you get when the Mets, if you're Kalshi or Polymarket, you get a good team. But this startup is doing the Mets.
2: I bet they're paying a decent amount.
1: Yeah. Oh, they're paying a huge amount of money.
2: I did think about that when the Mets took 2 of 3 from the Braves the other day. I was like, man, those 2 wins cost over $10
1: million. $5 million per win. Yeah, they're crushing it. Team sucks. F-U-O-R.
0: Commanders training camp. Open.
1: Can I? Oh, never mind. I'm sorry. No. I was gonna say something about prediction markets, but that's okay. Go ahead.
0: Commanders training camp open to the general public tomorrow. That starts at 8:30 tomorrow morning, and then the Ravens are hosting their stadium practice at the University of Maryland for the first time.
1: Oh, that's
0: tomorrow.
1: Right. That's tomorrow. Yeah. Very good.
0: Now, did you say all of those tickets have been claimed? As far as gates, CQ Stadium opens up at 9:30 tomorrow morning. The practice for the Ravens will start at 11 a.m. Baseball, Nats fell to the Braves last night. They're going to be at Truist Park all weekend in Atlanta. The Orioles are home this weekend taking on the Phillies. So first pitch tonight will go at 7:05. And then the Mubadala tennis tournament wraps up this weekend. I believe Naomi Osaka plays at 2 o'clock today in the quarterfinals. That's a look at news and sports.
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0: 866-2-ELLIOT, 866-235-5468. Hi, Elliot in the morning.
1: Hello.
0: Hey, who's this?
1: April.
0: Hey, April, where are you calling me from?
1: Brandywine, Maryland.
0: Excellent. All right, April, let's get through a couple of things. Number one, I'm going to give you $100 cash with hundreds a day, so I hope you can take that money and have a little bit of fun with it. Number two, it is Free Beer Friday, so on top of that, I'm going to give you a case of beer from our friends at Lone Oak Farm Brewing Company, all right?
1: Okay.
0: Perfect. Hey, can I ask you something real quick? But I need you to promise me that you're going to be honest with me.
1: Okay.
0: No, promise me.
1: I promise you.
0: Are you on any sports betting apps?
1: I am not.
0: Are you on any prediction market apps?
1: No.
0: Why were you hesitant there? You said you promised that you were going to be honest with me.
1: I was just double checking, but no, I'm not.
0: Okay. Are any of your girlfriends on the prediction market apps?
1: Yeah, I mean, I have a lot of friends who use like the sports betting apps and things like that.
0: Do you get inundated with ads for prediction market apps?
1: I do.
0: Do you really?
1: Yeah, because, I mean, if we're talking about it and how much money they've won, like, things like that, then I start to see it, and I'm like, I gamble enough as it is. I can't do that one.
0: What are you gambling on?
1: At the casinos.
0: Oh, that a girl? No, you know what? That's awesome. Yeah. I should have started with, are you a gambler?
2: That's on you.
0: I should have. That is on me. That is on me. Oh, so, but you get inundated with ads for, like, Kalshi and Polymarket?
1: More like, was it FanDuel,
0: DraftKings, like I gotcha. Yeah. All right, very good, very good. Would you, if you were on Kalshi or Polymarket, would you be shy about saying that you are?
1: No.
0: Okay, that's fine. No, I feel like you have been honest with me, and I appreciate that.
1: Thank you.
0: You got it. Hey, hold on one second. Enjoy your cash. Enjoy your beer. Have a great weekend, all right?
1: All right, thank you.
0: You got it. Hold on one second for me, please. Diane, do you get pushed any of those?
3: I don't.
0: Are you serious?
3: No.
0: Kristen, do you? Do you get pushed a lot of ads for specifically prediction markets versus like DraftKings, FanDuel, BetMGM, any of those? No. There is such a push right now. So they say if you look at one of the fastest growing segments of, so take sports betting and move it aside, right?
3: Mm-hmm.
0: So, and yes, I understand you can bet on sports through like Kalshi and Polymarket, like the prediction markets versus sports betting apps, right? So, and I understand that in the Zinn diagram, you can bet on sports. But let's take DraftKings, FanDuel, BetMGM, let's take all of those and move them over here and let's leave them there. Let's just use Kalshi and Polymarket since those are the two best known prediction markets, right?
3: Yeah.
0: The rate at which they are growing for women is crazy. Now, it's still only 25, 26, 27% women on there.
3: Mm-hmm.
0: But I was reading this thing where women are getting bombarded. And you can't go anywhere without seeing DraftKings, FanDuel, BetMGM. Yeah. I get it, right? Like, sports gambling is everywhere. Everywhere. But apparently women are getting it like crazy for Kalshi and Polymarket. And again, not that guys aren't.
2: Is that because of the obvious? Without wanting to... stereotype?
0: What? Go ahead.
2: The variety.
0: Oh, yeah. No, that, by the way, that's not stereotyping.
2: Well, no, obviously women can use the sportsbook apps.
0: Well, of course they can. I encourage them to.
2: But there's a lot more on the prediction markets.
0: Absolutely. Absolutely. And it is. And by the way, it's not like every guy on the prediction markets are betting on sports. They're betting on everything. You bet on whatever. You bet on high temperature for the day, Like, there is 10 million things that you could bet on. Mm-hmm. But yes, a lot of the female push is because of the variety.
2: It's wild. I was just in New York City, obviously, a couple weeks ago. And I don't think they're the only city that has these. But the video screen kiosks that give you all of the prediction market info, they're run by Kalshi.
0: Right.
2: And they were very... I want to say they were very World Cup heavy because of when I was there.
0: Mm-hmm. Right.
2: But I've seen reporting on them where they're doing all of the pop culture and politics, and it is right in your face as you're just making your way through Times Square. And like, it's not, oh, I got to look up and it's a massive billboard. Maybe they do those too. But these are like the kiosk stands, like the poles with the video screens that are just right there on the sidewalk.
0: You know what one of their biggest pushes was this year? I mean, yes, so you were up there during the World Cup. That's fine. Love Island, USA. Mm. So much money. So really? Much. Oh, I'm not even kidding. So much money. And so many new users came around.
3: Just because of that show?
0: Yes, because people are betting on, or betting. That's fine. Whatever. What
3: did they not like to call it, betting?
0: No, because it's not gambling. It's a prediction market. It's the same thing.
3: Right.
0: It's the same thing. There's nuance, but it's the same thing. But that was a huge draw. There was, like, anytime a celebrity is doing something, it is a huge draw. And yes, there's politics, there's sports, there's way you can bet on anything. But their big push is to grow. So, and listen, I don't know this. I'm not a woman. But they said that if, like, for a lot of women, Krista, will you find me somebody who is either A, on it, or B, is just getting, targeted for, they were talking to this one woman where she was like, me and all my friends, we get targeted nonstop. It is nonstop.
2: So is this social media?
0: Oh, yeah.
3: Yeah.
0: Yeah, of course.
2: And it's because they're mentioning, say, Love Island in a post?
0: Mentioning Love Island in a post.
3: Or
0: mentioning
3: that's the content they're engaging with.
0: Mentioning, I don't know what it was for, but there was something that had to do with Timothy Chalamet, which brought 10 million people, I'm exaggerated number, to Kalshi and Poly Market. Let me give the number, 866 to Elliot, 866-235-5468. And then once you're in, you're in.
3: Right.
0: They were talking to this woman, Tina. She's from D.C. Earlier this year, Tina switched. So she did have a sports betting app. And she said she would occasionally bet on the Commanders. That was it. Mm-hmm. She's like, but I know nothing about sports. Like, I would just bet on the Commanders just to do it and have fun. God bless. Earlier this year, she switched over to Kalshi. And then talks about you can bet on anything from whatever it is. So now she was like, so she started with, she ended up winning $105 on something. Now she bets five times a week. She has made predictions on topics like which song she thought Bieber would play at Coachella and who Taylor Swift's bridesmaids would be.
2: I see her. She was the Chalamet, the story that you referenced.

0: And she knew that he had ticked off. Oh, this is actually very relevant because you did this earlier this week with the Aerosmith ballet. That he had ticked off the performing arts world for saying no one cares about opera or ballet.
1: Right.
0: So predicted he would be snubbed for the Marty Supreme role. And at 35% odds, bet $35 and took him 105, and that's all it took.
2: And it's just like everything else. You start with X amount of money, and you're like, I'm just gonna run it down, and then all of a sudden you run it down, and you're like, wow, you know what? Come on.
3: throw some more money
2: there,
3: at that.
2: Please. This'll be fun. I get it. I love it.
0: I can't believe Diane hasn't been hit up with her TV viewing.
1: Well, I'm sure after this conversation with my phone listening, it will.
2: Can I go to line two? Hi, Elliot, in the morning.
4: Hi, is this me?
2: But bear with me for 1 second. The other thing that they said, and I don't understand this, they said and maybe this is a woman thing. They talked to this woman named Kristen. She said, not our Kristen, mm-hmm. but she said that none of her friends gamble in real life. She loves it. Loves it. She even said, for the most part, her husband doesn't gamble at all either. And I'm not talking about just on sports, but just in general, her husband doesn't gamble. She's embarrassed to admit she does, so she doesn't tell anybody. Why would you be embarrassed?
0: Well, how much money is she losing?
1: Yeah.
2: No, it doesn't.
1: Is it like thousands of dollars every week?
2: No, it doesn't say because she's lost so much money she's embarrassed by it. She's just embarrassed that her friends will judge her.
0: Specifically for the prediction markets?
2: Or just
0: in general.
1: Gambling like that?
2: Gambling in general. Huh. Who would care?
0: A lot of people hide this. It's a vice.
2: No. Yeah, but then, you know what? So are eating potato chips. And nobody.
0: And a lot of people hide.
1: People don't do that in public.
0: Oh, my God. Are you kidding me? People have secret stashes of ultra-processed foods.
2: Okay, but those are people that are like eating in their bed while they're trying to sleep. But if you just had a bag of chips, who cares? Who cares?
0: It's the same thing. It's you're hiding something that can be viewed as something that you should be ashamed of.
2: I've never shamed somebody for eating chips. Now, if you eat like a 5 gallon bag of chips,
1: oh, that's funny.
0: Yesterday, no. That goes back and starts years ago. Yesterday, I'll pull the tape if you don't admit to it.
2: Go ahead.
0: You said somebody took 3 bags of chips.
2: Yeah, Josh did.
0: From the kitchenette.
2: Yeah, he did.
0: That's shaming, someone.
2: No, yeah. It's not. No.
1: It was said in a positive way.
2: No,
0: I'm keeping inventory.
2: Yeah. No, you're misconstrued. Misconstrued. No, I wasn't shaming him for eating chips. I was shaming him because they're left out in the kitchen so you can go in and grab one. But he walked out of there with 5 of them, shoving them in.
1: Was it 5 or 3?
2: In his hoodie pockets.
0: Numbers.
2: So that's why I wasn't shaming him for eating chips.
0: Right.
2: The guy's lost half his body weight. He looks better than Cameron Mannheim. But I was shaming him because he walked out of there. I wouldn't shame somebody for gambling.
0: Ooh, can you predict her final weight?
2: Oh, I'd like to predict Josh's final weight. I'm sorry. Yes, sir. What can I do for you?
4: Hi, so I just got onto Poly Market, and recently I did make a bet that that Jesus Christ, the second coming of Jesus Christ, is going to happen before they release GTA 6.
2: Oh. Can I ask you this, though? Did you really just start? Sure. Did you really just get a prediction market account?
4: So I 2 weeks ago, I was a big sports bettor, so maybe about 6 months ago I got off of that just because, you know, it was turning into an addiction for me and I started to feel it. So I got off of it, but at this point I kind of was like, you know what, let me just mess around with it again.
2: Right.
4: But, and it's obviously been in like moderation now compared to what it was then because I was in college then, but it was about 2 weeks ago I got back on it.
2: And are you still using it for sports or are you using it for other things?
4: If I'm going to bet on sports, I'll do like FanDuel.
2: Right. Okay.
4: And
2: so you'll
4: I
2: go
4: only
2: back
4: bet regular series. So.
2: Right. But you'll go back to a traditional sports betting app as opposed to like Kalshi or Poly Market or one of those.
4: Yeah. At least I prefer that. So
2: what have you bet on? What have you bet on Poly Market?
4: I think one time I bet like if the temperature was going to be above like 80 degrees
2: love
4: for
2: that.
4: One day.
2: Love that. Yeah. What you call
4: it? I won that one. I bet like $100 on it and I won it, which was kind of cool.
2: Yeah. My older kid, he's got a buddy who bets on the weather every single day. Every single day he bets on the weather.
0: Is he up or down?
2: I believe he's up actually. But yeah, like that. And that's the beauty of it. So it's not just. Like, listen, a ton of people use it. Like I said, it's not just like, oh, we're pushing for women, but sports betting apps are, and same thing with the prediction market apps. They are majority male driven, but the prediction market apps think they have a far better chance of being able to grab a woman than the sports betting apps just because of the variety. And that's not stereotyping. That's what they're doing.
4: I will also say that I believe, the apps like Poly Market and Kalshi, they're also, I think they're available to people that are also 18 plus, I think. And so are like on, like a lot of the sweepstake companies like Stake. I think like if you're 18, they do allow you to go on there just because they call it like a sweepstake. So I don't know if that also has something to do with it, especially with the younger generation. But
2: well, I'll tell you this, sure. And I won't speak on behalf of all the sports betting apps, but trust me when I tell you, you can get on those at any age. Trust me. You
1: yeah,
2: can get
1: I'm
2: on
1: not
2: those
1: big on that verification.
4: I was in college. Everybody was on
2: every one of like your friends had an account old. And they weren't 21.
4: Oh, yeah.
2: You know that, of course.
4: Right. I did too.
2: Yeah, no, of course. Of course. I appreciate it. Thank you, my friend. Yes, Todd.
0: Well, I brought up New York and the advertising, but this morning, New York sued Kalshi for being illegal, unlicensed gambling.
2: Oh, boo on them. Oh, oh my God. Quit being a baby.
0: And I did. He brought up the weather, and you have the son's friend who's doing weather. There's a post on Reddit from this week entitled Kalshi Weather LA. Hello. I am trying to understand something. On the National Weather Service at LAX, it hit 81 degrees for a brief moment, but the contract I bought was for 79 to 80. Wouldn't this mean I was right? Can someone explain to me why I lost money on this contract? Edit, I talked to their support, and the guy said, per the rules, the only website that matters is weather.com/Kalshi. Did you know they partnered? The Weather Channel partnered with them?
2: I had no idea. I had no clue.
0: Yeah,
2: I've never bet the weather.
0: And you go there, and it's got a list of all these major cities. It says Weather Company Kalshi Official Climate Reports, and there, I guess, is the number that they go by.
2: So weather.com partnered with Kalshi as the official temperature base for what the betting is.
0: Yeah, I had no clue.
2: God, how much was that? That's smart. That is smart. God damn it. Where am I going, Kristen? I am fearful to get like a Kalshi account.
1: Because you'll just piss away all your money.
2: No, I would. Like, listen, I love sports betting. I really do. But could you imagine just sitting around going, it is hot as hell. Let's bet the weather.
1: Right.
2: Yeah, let's do that. And it's you can bet everything, everything. Line one. Hi, Elliot in the morning.
5: Hi, this is me.
2: Yeah, hi. Who's this?
5: Hi, this is Brooke from Arlington.
2: Yes, Brooke. What can I do for you?
5: Yeah, so me and all my girlfriends are a huge Love Island fan, and I've never sports betted, done anything like that. Constantly, everything online, specifically TikTok or Instagram, all my ads are suddenly these betting apps for Love Island. It's just because those are the posts I like. I follow the people on the show.
2: Sure.
5: It's constant ads getting me to bet on who would win Love Island.
2: So you're one of the people that's just getting inundated with, and I don't know if it's Poly Market or Kalshi that's nailing you, but it is nonstop, right?
5: Yes, and I mentioned it to my friends, and they were all like, oh my God, like me too. And the ads are not even like, I don't know if they're AI generated or something, but they're not even accurate. So like, they'll accidentally like try to get you to bet on people that have already been eliminated from the show, or sometimes like they'll mix up the names of women and think they're the men in the show. Like, they're not, it's weird. Like, they're not totally accurate either.
2: Have you signed up?
5: No, I have not.
2: Why?
5: The show's already over.
2: No, I know. I know.
0: There,
2: but
0: there is a current bet or a current contract open. Will Ariana Maddox host season 9?
2: Oh, dude, get in on that.
1: She'll definitely be back
5: for
1: that.
5: Yeah, I feel
2: well,
5: like
2: then you
5: I
2: should
5: would.
2: Get in on it too, Diane. Get in on it. While you're at it, you want to bet the weather for today?
5: Yeah, I think it's going to be sunny and...
2: Beautiful. Put your money where your mouth is, baby. Let's go. Let's go.
5: Okay.
2: Hey, the now, can I ask you this? If you did have an account, would you tell your friends?
5: Honestly, not all of them. I would not probably publicly tell everyone, but like maybe my close friends.
2: Right. Because you would be embarrassed.
5: Unless I lose hella money. Sorry, what was that?
2: Would you not say anything because you're like, oh, they'll make fun of me and I'll be shamed for it?
5: Yes, but also all my guy friends are on sports betting apps.
2: Of course
5: they
2: are.
5: Maybe I would just be like...
2: Of course
5: they are. And they're always trying to get me in on that.
2: Right, and you should.
5: maybe. Wait, is this an ad?
2: No, not at all. Not at all. I told you, I won't do Kalshi. I won't do Poly Market because I would bet on everything. All right, very good. Thank you, man.
5: Yeah.
2: Thank you. Hey, where in Arlington are you?
5: Crystal City.
2: Have you seen the goat dude?
5: The goat dude? No, I haven't.
2: Right.
5: Should I keep an eye out?
2: Yeah, please do. I'll get there. Okay. All right, very good. Thank you, man.
5: I'll let you know.
2: Thank you.
0: Like actual goats or greatest of all time?
2: No, actual goats. Like the animals.
0: Oh, Diane, you know what you might be good at?
2: Here we go. I want Diane to get into...
1: What am I... So
2: I want Diane to get into betting.
1: What am I putting in, and then what is my...
2: What do you mean? What are you putting in?
1: How much money am I, like, per? I know you don't want to call them bet.
2: Well,
1: but.
2: Right, they're contracts, but still, you can call it betting. Let's just call it that.
1: Yeah.
2: I'm not on Kalshi. I'm not on Poly Market. But let me speak on behalf of them because I know what their answer would be.
1: Hmm.
2: How much can you open an account with? As much as you want, baby. The more, the better.
1: Yeah, but then how much is each contract?
2: Well, it depends.
1: Yeah,
0: like so. If you want to go with that Love Island one I gave you as an example. And you're going to, you seemed very confident.
2: Yeah.
1: About Ariana coming back?
2: You didn't even finish the sentence.
0: So you want to bet
1: $10,000?
2: Well, no, Diane, 10,000
1: well,
2: cubic hairs.
1: I don't know if there's, if
2: what
1: it's,
2: are you
1: if
2: betting?
1: It's, if it's points that's the equivalent to a lesser dollar amount. No.
2: Oh, not enough? 20,000.
1: No, I'm not confident in anything to bet $10,000.
2: Oh.
0: So how confident are you?
2: Yeah. What are you, a dollar confident?
1: Yeah.
2: Well, that's weak ass.
0: You'll get 18 cents.
1: Okay, what's a $10 bet?
2: Now, here we go.
0: You get $1.87.
2: Right.
1: Well, that's worth it.
2: It is, actually. It's $1.87 more than you started with.
0: Come on, confidence is sexy.
1: No.
0: Let's go more than 10.
1: No.
2: No,
1: because then she'll throw a wrench into it and not come back, and then I'm out $10.
2: Yes, you are.
1: And I'll be like, how stupid are you to bet on Ariana Maddox?
2: So then bet on a different show.
0: Ariana Grande.
2: Let's bet on
0: there's,
2: her.
0: There's a lot
2: I
0: of,
2: guarantee you there's a contract open on Ariana Grande.
0: So much with Petal, the new record.
2: Yeah, there you go. Diane, let's do that. Let's do that.
0: I'll type it in here. But are you as familiar with first week album equivalent units?
1: No.
2: Then let's bet on it. Let's learn it and bet on it.
0: No, the thing that stood out to me, though, you can bet on, sorry.
2: It's just say bet. It's easier to understand.
0: You can you say wager?
2: Yes.
0: I don't know. This is all fuel for New York City's and New York State's fire on the lawsuit. Rotten Tomato scores.
2: Diane.
0: You report on those, so you notice those trends.
2: Yes. Yes.
0: So like for Spider-Man.
1: It's at 90 or 91% this morning.
2: I don't know. Bet on it. Bet on it. Let's put a wager.
1: That seems...
0: This is tough because they're saying, is it yes or no to it being above 90? For the final, whenever they like certify it.
1: Right.
0: I don't know when that happens.
6: It's going to be higher.
0: Oh, determine Monday at 10 a.m. What the score is at Monday, 10 a.m. Eastern.
6: It's definitely going to be higher.
0: How much, Diane?
6: 10,000.
0: Well, she's saying yes or no.
1: 10,000.
6: Bet $10,000.
1: I think it will
6: be. Spend money
1: I think
6: money.
1: It will be over 90.
2: Okay, how okay. much? How much? By the way, why are we dicking around? Open an account. Let's go.
1: $10.
2: $10. By the way, now, do you have that feeling of like, oh my God, what on Monday, what is that? Am I going to win my bet?
0: You get $7.78 back.
2: Yeah, like that's good.
1: $7.78 for betting 10.
2: Okay, yeah. You don't understand how gambling works. That means that a lot of people believe it's going to be over 90. It's a sure thing. So you got to bet a lot more to make some.
0: No. It's not a sure thing.
1: No.
0: It's almost split this one.
1: Yeah.
2: But you're going to make $7.80. That's awesome. That's $7.80 more than you have sitting right now.
0: You bet $100, you make $74.61.
1: I would hate myself to bet $100 on
0: something. You bet $1,000, like you make almost $600.
1: No, I
6: Do
1: need to go.
6: It. Do
1: no,
6: it.
1: I need to play Mega Millions.
2: By the way, you have a better chance of winning money here than you do playing Mega Millions.
1: Okay.
2: And it's the same $10 you'll piss away. You'll waste, mark my words, I guarantee you you'll waste more than $20 this weekend on something that you didn't need to spend $20 on. Lottery tickets, a bottle of water, you use your tap. 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You may as well let 20 bring you in $8. Mm.
1: This is all my ads are going to be now.
2: Good.
1: I opened up my stupid mouth.
2: Then get in on it. Don't you have that feeling in your stomach right now of, am I going to be right or wrong come Monday morning? That's all
1: that's
2: you're looking
1: gambling.
2: For. That is that. Everybody's like, oh, dopamine. No, that feeling of, am I going to win or am I not going to win? That's what you want. The winning is great. The losing sucks. I'll give you that. But it's that, am I? That's the beauty of it, Diane.
1: But I was saying,
2: that's the beauty of sports.
1: I wouldn't be embarrassed necessarily to tell my friends about it.
2: I bet there are some you wouldn't tell.
1: Yeah.
2: Can I bet on that?
1: Diane's gambling? Isn't that weird?
2: Exactly. No, but that's the people who are like, oh, did you hear about so-and-so? Cancer. Same thing. Hey, did you hear what Diane's doing? Oh, no. Is she okay? She's gambling a lot. Yes. People start whispering.
0: Or did you say people? People's sexiest man alive for 2026?
2: Diane! Perfect. Oh, this is easy. Tom Holland.
0: Is there an open market for him? I don't see him on here.
2: Really?
0: Matt Damon.
2: The Odyssey.
0: I don't see Damon either. No, Damon is on here. Okay, you want to go with Matt Damon?
2: Yeah, Diane, bet $100 on that.
1: I'm going to bet $100 on that.
2: Who's your man? Who's your man right now?
1: I would think, I think Tom Holland might be a good guess because Matt Damon's won it before.
0: There's no open
2: There's no
0: market.
2: Open, you can't bet on him.
0: Okay. But if you want to bet...
1: You can't do a write-in?
0: $10.
2: Diane, that's not how this works.
1: See? I don't know how this works. That's why I would be reluctant to put any money toward it.
2: It's not a lot of money.
1: It's like blackjack.
2: Which is great, by the way. I love blackjack.
0: Your payout, if you put $10 down on Damon being the sexiest man alive, is $85.
2: Oh, my God, Diane! Oh, my God. It's $10. You're going to waste that on a bottle of water this weekend.
0: Where is she? Downtown New York?
1: Yes. Where? I'm going to spend $10 on a bottle of water.
0: Are you at Penn Station?
2: Where am I going, Kristen? Line 6. Hi, Elliot. Good morning.
7: Hey, is this me?
2: Yeah, hi. Who's this?
7: This is Mike in Ashland, Virginia.
2: Yes, sir.
7: And I just wanted to let Diane know, scared money doesn't make money.
2: So amen, dude. That's a great saying.
1: That is spoken like a gambler.
2: Hey, are you do you bet? Are you an online gambler?
7: A little. I got away from the FanDuel stuff, but now the Virginia Lottery online, every now and again I have to place.
2: I gotcha. You're not doing any of the prediction market stuff though, are you?
7: No.
2: The
7: But listening to y'all, I may have to look into it.
1: See?
2: Yeah. And by the way,
1: it's like he's fiending.
2: Now I feel bad. I have nothing to do with Kalshi or Poly Market. I have nothing to do with them.
0: Oh, in case people think that this is some sort of paid, sponsored segment, I'll say this. Prediction markets are stupid.
2: Not at all. They are great. All right, dude. I appreciate it. Thank you, sir. Scared money don't make money, Diane.
1: That's what I heard.
0: But remember, Diane, for Matt Damon, going back to this market.
2: $10, you can win $85.
0: But you can also say no.
2: That he won't win.
0: That he won't win.
2: So what does that $10 get you if he doesn't win?
0: 69 cents.
2: Yeah. I'm sorry. Right now, do you have an additional 85 or an additional 69? You don't have either one. Mm. And yet when Matt Damon first came up, you were like, no, he's already won. So bet $10 and win 69 cents. That number's only going to grow. It could go down as well, but still.
0: Yes, none of these statements have been verified. Yeah, you were rather confident that he's
2: just like
0: not
2: you were,
0: in the running.
2: Just like you were with the Love Island host. You're a perfect gambler. Other than you don't understand it.
1: Yeah, that's what makes me uncomfortable. Is I'm going in acting like I know what I'm doing, I don't.
2: You don't have to understand it at all. That's the beauty. They make
1: you
2: it.
1: You really need to fly by the seat of your pants.
2: They make it so easy for you to lose your ass.
1: I bet.
0: So you just want to stick to temperatures?
2: You could do that. Weather.com.
0: You have an insider in Phoenix, Diane Elliott's sister.
2: Who does not work for Weather.com.
1: Okay.
0: What do you think do you want to go low or high?
2: High.
1: High.
2: In Phoenix?
0: Yeah.
1: What's today? 109.
2: No, it's more.
1: Is it higher?
2: Yeah. I bet it hits 113 today.
0: They don't even have 109 as an option. You have to go 111 or below. And it's you don't, obviously the forecasting is not suggesting it's going to be near there.
1: That sounds like I don't know what I'm doing.
2: Perfect. You're the perfect gambler.
0: Elliot, what are you going with?
2: Say again?
0: Which range do you want to go with? What's the number you're expecting it to hit today?
6: 113.
0: So you want to do 112 to 113?
6: Yeah.
0: Okay, how much are you betting?
6: $100.
0: The payout is $390. Oh. $390.
2: Diane. By the way, I'll waste $100 over the next month.
8: On water. Yeah. Drinking a bottle of water.
1: Stupid stuff like gas for my car.
2: But you waste money at Starbucks.
1: Of course.
2: Make money. Make money.
0: Make money, money. Make, you almost got the lyric right.
2: Am I going to line four? Thank you. Hi, Elliot, in the morning. Hello?
9: Hello?
2: Yeah, hi. Who's this?
9: Harrison.
2: Yes, what can I do for you, sir?
9: Well, I'm not much of a gambler anymore. I used to go down to Arundel Mills and see a movie, have dinner, and play a round or two of blackjack. And so I was up a couple times, like $50, and then I was down $300, and I just walked away because it was at that point that I realized if I continued this, I'd be Diane. My baby would be locked in the car while I was down in the kitchen.
2: I mean, listen, you're smart, right? No, you're smart.
9: Yeah,
2: if you know that's going to be a problem, then you shouldn't do it. I mean that honestly. Like, listen, I have friends who have totally gotten themselves twisted up betting, right? I have buddies whose kids have gotten themselves twisted. I told you, there was one night we were all over at a buddy's house and we were watching playoff hockey. Like, just a bunch of us were there. Our kids were there. They all grew up playing hockey together. And during the game, Connor McMichael, it was a West Coast game, and Connor McMichael got hurt during the game. And I watched seven teenagers, all under the age of 21, whip out their phones. And it wasn't to see, like, oh, I got to see the replay. But they knew odds change just like that. And if you could get in there quick, you get better odds before everything changes. So you're smart if you could walk away. I don't have that kind of anything. That's not true. Because I'll never bet on, you know how like you, they're like casino games on your phone? That I'll never do. I would never do that. I will never bet on a casino game. I could be talked into betting on weather. I could be talked into betting on anything. But I'll never bet on casino games on my phone.
9: I still do sports betting, but I follow the Costanza rule.

0: if every instinct I have is wrong, then do the opposite.
1: Oh, there you go. All right. Hey, listen, whatever system works. I appreciate it. Thank you, sir. All right, so put Diane down for $1,000 on the temperature.
2: No!
3: $1,000.
2: Ridiculous.
3: And we just didn't identify.
2: We agreed
3: it.
2: It's $10.
1: $10,000.
2: No, $10.
1: For Rotten Tomatoes?
2: I don't even know if it's worth it.
1: Yes, it is.
2: Because you know I'll forget about it by Monday.
1: No, you won't. Because you're going to ride that high all weekend. All weekend. I got money on the temperature in Vegas today.
2: And I'll kick myself when there's a local winner of the $700 million for Mega Millions.
1: So you know what? Don't get a second bottle of water and bet that also. A real gambler ain't just betting on one thing, Diane. You got to cover the whole board. All right. Give me a, what did I mention? Oh, the goats. Give me a quick break. It's Elliot in the Morning.
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2: Sunny and 88 today, 90 and more humid tomorrow.
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7: Said it, but you don't get it. So I went out tonight. I put 3-4 shots of whiskey. I danced around till I was dizzy. I

0: We'll jam those in somewhere today. Tickets to see Guns N' Roses. We'll do that during Dirt. Oh, can I go to line four? Hi, Elliot in the morning.
1: Hey, Elliot.
0: Hey, who's this?
1: This is Alex.
0: Hey, Alex,
1: yes. Long-time caller, first-time listener.
0: Oh, very good. I appreciate it. What can I do for you, sir?
1: You're talking about the goat? Camp that's moving down Route 50 that has
0: yes.
1: the goat?
0: Yes. Okay, I have not seen it. I have not seen it. Have you?
1: I've seen it just about daily all last week. They've moved out of Fairfax County, it seems, and into Arlington, it sounds like.
0: So let me back up and then say Chesterfield and then say United States, okay? So there's a guy, apparently, and sir, you said you saw him all last week?
1: Yep, on Route 50, starting in Fairfax Circle is where I first saw them.
0: A man and his goats are set up in Arlington. I guess when they saw him, the guy's name is Jacob Holiday.
1: Oh, it's more than a man.
0: And he's got three goats with him, right?
1: Yeah, he has a bunch of goats. They looked like dogs initially when he first passed by.
0: But what is he? So apparently this guy's been hiking all over the place. And the thing that I read saw him at Route 50 in Carlin Springs. But he sets up shop. He sets up shop and it's him. Yeah, there's a picture of him. He's got like a little lean to or something, like a little tent. And it's him and three goats. And I guess what is he doing? He's traveling. I don't even know how long this guy's been out. He went from Minnesota, and he's traveling to spread a message of peace and love. He said eventually he wants to get to the Capitol building and sing Imagine.
2: Well, he's close.
1: Yeah,
2: he's in Arlington.
1: He has signs that match that.
0: Wait, say that again, sir?
1: He's got signs that say all we need is peace and love.
0: But what is his, like, when you see him, in a week he's only gone from Fairfax to Arlington? That doesn't seem very far.
2: Says the man who walks nowhere.
1: It's a pretty big encampment.
2: And doesn't have goats.
1: He sets that up every day and takes it down, I guess.
0: And then
1: it's an extensive setup.
0: When did you, and you said you saw him all last week at starting in Fairfax Circle.
1: Yep.
0: And how much is he moving a day?
1: Probably about like half a block down 50. So I think the next time I saw him was out by a little bit past Pickett near Nutley. He's not making it very far every day. But the last time I saw him was 50 coming into Annandale.
0: I gotcha. And do people say, like, stop and wave or any? I've not seen this
2: or
0: guy.
2: Or engage with him in
0: yeah,
2: any
0: oh,
2: way?
0: Oh, yeah. Can you stop and talk to him?
1: It's a little off-putting to look at when you drive by. So I imagine you probably doesn't get much attention.
0: Well, I don't understand what you mean it's off-putting.
1: It's an eyesore.
0: Why? Because it's just him and his goats?
1: It's not the most elegant setup I've seen.
0: Okay, sir.
2: They're goats.

0: Kristen, will you do me a favor? Will you see if you can find me anybody else that's seen? I don't know what to call him. The goat guy? I have no idea what to call him. But will you, Kristen, will you see if you can find me anybody who has seen him? And while we're at it, there's somebody walking through, is it Chesterfield? Yeah. A guy's walking. Hey, thank you, sir. A guy's walking through Chesterfield with a big poster board that says "You Matter" written on it. He's also walking across America.
1: And is that all you have about him?
0: He is doing it for mental health. Not his. Well, I guess part of it is his, but in support of mental health.
1: That's just the single person in Chesterfield?
0: His name is Kendall Ray Edwards. He's on a mission to let everyone know they are loved. According to him, there's a lot of people out there that feel lonely and feel hopeless, feel like nobody cares. I don't have to know somebody in person to mean it from the bottom of my heart when I tell them I love them and I care about them and I'm glad they're here today. He's got a big old poster board that says "You Matter" right there on it. He's walking across America to raise awareness about mental health. He started his trek on January 1st, 2022.
2: Wow. He's been walking ever since?
0: He may be slower than the Arlington guy.
1: Well, where did he start? You said it's across the country.
0: Yeah, is it Washington State? He started way out somewhere.
2: He started in Jack's Beach in Jacksonville.
0: Oh, okay.
2: And then went to Washington State.
0: And now he's coming back?
2: Yeah.
1: It has been 4 years.
2: Yeah.
0: Okay, I saw the Washington State thing. So he started in Florida.
2: Mm-hmm.
0: He walked his ass all the way up to Washington State.
2: Washington State, then he went to San Diego. Then he went through the Grand Canyon and Utah, went to Key West, and is now going through Virginia and wants to make it to the most eastern point of Maine by October 25th.
0: Great, this guy's been to Key West. I can't get there.
1: So you're wondering if anyone's seen that guy?
0: Yeah. Oh, either one of them.
1: Is the Chesterfield walker off-putting?
0: I don't know.
2: He doesn't have goats.
1: To use the caller's
0: okay.
1: term.
0: Well, I don't know if his setup is
2: nice. He's got a sign.
0: Nice. Yeah. No, he's got a big sign.
1: Here we go from Instagram. This must have been when he was in Fairfax, the goat guy.
0: Mm-hmm. Right.
1: This was a shot from this listener's construction site. And they were just set up in the median.
0: He's in the median.
1: Yeah.
0: With his goats.
2: And he sets up like the whole tent thing?
0: Well, I don't see the tent up there.
1: There's some sort of tarping. Is that just over his possessions?
0: Yeah. Yeah. Yeah. I don't think he's sleeping under that tent.
1: So people definitely saw him last week.
0: Great. I got asked these people to hold one more second. But you know what it does make me think? Like, for example.
1: About the guy with the wagon and the dogs in Westminster.
0: Remember him?
2: Yes.
0: Remember him? Absolutely. And who else does it make you think of? We are the monks. You know where my head went? Like, we always talk about, like, Michael Wardian does, like, some of the craziest stuff. He's running and stuff.
1: He's still out there doing. Just entered Oregon.
0: What is he running?
1: The Crest Trail.
0: Right. The PCT. How many people are out there just walking across the country? Like, we got Goat Guy. We got, what is the guy in Chesterfield?
2: Who we know today.
0: What's that
2: Kendall,
0: guy?
2: Kendall, right?
0: Mm-hmm. Yeah, no, but what's his sign? What's his sign?
2: You Matter.
0: The You Matter guy?
1: Mm-hmm. Yeah.
0: Like, how many people are just walking across the country? And they're all doing it for a reason. But how many people are just crisscrossing the country?
1: I don't know.
0: 1,000? 100?
1: Has anyone tried to put a number on that?
0: I know two. I know Goat Guy and You Matter Guy. And I don't even know them. I've never even seen them. Where am I going, Kristen?
1: You need a map like they do with all of the ships that are in the seas.
0: Or the planes that are in the air.
1: Right.
0: Yeah, exactly. Hi, Elliot, in the morning.
3: Hello, is this me?
0: Yeah, hi, who's this?
3: This is Tommy. How's it going?
0: Good. Are you calling me about Goat Guy or You Matter Guy?
3: Both. I've seen both of them on the streets.
0: Where did you see the goat guy? Goat guy, go ahead.
3: Yeah, the goat guy, I think I saw him in Annandale as well on the side of the road. He had his little tent set up and the shopping cart of stuff and his two goats on the leashes. It was very interesting to look at.
0: By the way, he's got three goats now. And they did say he started with one and has increased and he's now at three. So you saw him. And then where did you see the You Matter guy?
3: So the You Matter guy, I can't remember where I've seen him. I don't know if he moves around like the goat guy or not, but I work for a junk removal company, so we drive around all the time, all over the place, so it's hard to remember where I saw him, but I have seen his sign. I've seen him walking around with his sign before.
0: Now, and I, again, they're always moving, so I don't know how long ago it was, but I do know the You Matter guy, when I read about him, was in Chesterfield. But I don't know, probably, I don't know if he's walking. Yeah. I mean, the goat guy sounds like he goes, you know, half a block every week.
2: The You Matter guy
0: has made it from Jacksonville to Washington and is going to Maine. That guy moves. All right, very good. Thank you, sir. Yes, Tyler.
1: When you search how many people are currently walking across the USA, Kendall's name comes up.
0: Oh, does it really?
1: It says prominent treks include Kendall Ray Edwards currently on an 11,000-mile walk to the four corners of the country.
0: Kendall Ray is
1: Chesterfield.
0: The Chesterfield guy.
2: You Matter.
0: The You Matter man. That's it. Goat guy and You Matter man.
2: Mm-hmm.
1: And Google says, while there is no official tracker,
0: right,
1: at any given time, their AI thinks there are roughly 20 to 50 individuals walking across the USA.
0: Would you have bet more or less? I feel
2: that
0: like
2: seems
0: I would.
2: Seems like a lot.
0: I would have said more.
2: Yeah?
0: Yeah.
1: One per state, I think that's fair.
0: The only reason I would have thought it's more is way back in the day, didn't we learn that at any given time, there's at least one active serial killer in every state?
1: It's more popular. It's a hobby that people seek out.
0: Where am I going, Kristen?
2: A lot of people can quell their urge to walk. Some people can't stop an urge to kill people.
0: Hi, Elliot in the morning.
4: Hey, is this me?
0: Yeah, turn your radio down, please. What can I do
4: turn
0: for
4: your
0: you?
4: Radio down, please. What can I do for you? Hold on. This is Amanda. I am in Fairfax near Fairfax County Parkway, and I saw him a few weeks ago, Goat Guy. He actually goes by, I don't know if you guys covered it yet, he goes by Jacob Holliday.
0: Right.
4: And he was in Fairfax Circle for a while, but I saw him further up than that, set up his tent every day, didn't believe that he had goats, wasn't sure what it was driving down 29 before it hit 50, and he was outside the Burger King talking to a bunch of other homeless people that are along there, and realized that, yeah, he has three goats, and he pitches a tent in the woods every day to be able to feed them and get them water and everything, and then he's been moving slowly but surely. And did you guys already cover, like, he's trying to make it to the Capitol?
0: Yeah, he wants to sing Imagine. He wants to sing the John Lennon song. Great song,
4: by the way. Yeah, but he has, like the other caller said, he has about five carts of stuff that he pitches up every single day and takes down every day.
0: Oh, my God. But that, you know, that's why he's so, that's why it's taking so long. He's not going far. You got to lighten your load, bro.
4: Yeah. I haven't seen him actually like in a movement, but I've been wondering if the goats help pull everything because he has a ton of stuff.
0: He may have too much stuff. This may be hurting his trek.
1: Wow.
4: For sure. And my big question is where is he getting the goats?
0: What do you mean?
4: Like, where is he collecting them along his journey?
0: That's a great question. He did start with one. I didn't even think of that. All right.
4: Well, he also started with a dog.
1: Let's not bring that Fido up.
0: Maybe traded. You don't
4: maybe,
0: know.
4: Maybe, exactly.
0: All right.
4: Ordering system.
0: Very yes. good. Thank you, ma'am. Thank you. What were you saying?
1: So we were just in a video from earlier in the week. She is not kidding about how much stuff he has. From the earlier photo, from the construction site, you didn't get this sense. And then from, I think, is it Arlington Now that had a story on
0: yes.
1: it yesterday?
2: Mm-hmm.
1: Look at, you're going to see the goat tied up to the tree, and then
0: wait
1: until you see the stuff.
2: Oh, my God.
0: Oh, my God.
2: Yeah, he needs to lighten that.
1: So kind of.
0: Now I get why he did. By the time he tears down, gets it all together, walks three feet, it's time to set up for the nighttime again.
1: I kind of get now why you may be hesitant to approach him.
0: Why? He probably needs help. Jesus Christ.
2: You want me to carry something?
1: It's a mess. It's a mess.
0: It is. And you know what it looks like? What is that stupid where they've got like the 300 miles of yard sale that they do? I think it's like in Missouri. It looks like he's pulling his stuff to get there.
1: But our construction site guy from Fairfax says he is friendly and he does let people pet the goats.
0: Oh, somebody pull over.
1: So don't judge a book by its cover.
0: Or a walker by his crap. No, somebody should pull over and talk to him. And then where's the You Matter man? Line 4. Hi, Elliot, in the morning.
5: Hey, this is me?
0: Yeah, hi. What can I do for you?
5: Hey, so I actually work in public works. And we get complaints about this guy. Like, we get work orders on this guy all the time.
0: Wait, which one? Are you talking about Goat Guy or You Matter Man?
5: Oh, sorry, Goat Guy. Yeah, oh, yes. Goat Guy.
0: Yes.
5: And, I mean, we've gone out. It's funny because every time we head to an address to check it out, he's already gone. And, I mean, Fairfax County Police are involved, and they basically told us, like, hey, like, he's on the move, so there's nothing we can really do. You know, but, like, I mean, he seems like a cool dude, but apparently a lot of people don't like seeing him on the road.
0: Yeah, but everybody said that if you talk to him, he's very friendly. Like, he'll talk to you.
5: Yeah, he seems like a cool dude. I mean, I saw him on the move, and I could have sworn he looked like he was pulling all the carts with, like, bungee cords connected to the carts, kind of like a train sort of situation.
0: He's got a ton of crap, sir. It probably takes him a full day to cross a street. There's so
2: to
0: much
2: get everything
0: stuff.
2: Across the
0: That's
2: street.
0: Why he moves so goddamn slow.
5: Yeah. Yeah. But I've seen the goats.
0: They're hefty. So people will. Oh, so they're big. You can pet them. So people are calling, though, and complaining, like, get this guy off the road.
5: Dude, yeah. They talk about how much he's an eyesore and everything.
0: I did hear it's unsightly. All right. Very good. Thank you. Yes, Tyler.
1: As more people are sending in media, there is so much stuff. So I'm glad the mystery of why it's taking so long has been solved.
0: Honest question, has anybody said, maybe you don't pull so much stuff?
2: You need 4 hoodies? Come on.
0: No. I mean, you need clothes. I get that. Diane, all that garbage isn't 4 hoodies.
1: Go-Go writes, I saw him yesterday near Elliot's favorite Outback.
0: Oh, that's right on Route 50. That's true.
1: I thought, and this is Go-Go writing,
0: there's a big circle there. He could put all of his crap in there.
1: I thought it was a new homeless encampment.
2: Oh. He thought it was a bunch of people, yes.
0: No, it's just Goat Guy. And Goat Guy's not homeless. Michael Wardian's not homeless. He's running. Wardian would probably also like me to not include him with Goat Guy and You Matter Man.
1: Now, Wardian is often soliciting for people to join him on his journeys. Did you read anything about people linking up with either the Chesterfield Walker or
0: I hope
1: Jacob?
0: I'm not conflating, but I do feel like people are, when I say allowed, there's no law that you can't, but I do think that You Matter Man is, I don't know if it's encouraging people to walk with him, but like to maybe walk a little bit with him.
1: It would really go against your brand if he said no.
0: Right. Like, I'm all about love and making you not lonely.
2: Yeah, unity.
0: And I get out on the street and I'm like, I have never been more lonely. Can I walk with you? And he's like, why don't you go pound sand?
2: I'm solo, bro.
0: Where am I going, Kristen? Hold on. Let me go here. Line 2. Hi, Elliot in the morning.
6: Hi, is this me?
0: Yeah, hi. Who's this?
6: Hi, it's Amy. Fairfax.
0: Oh, yes. Oh, Fairfax, you're calling about Goat Guy.
6: Yeah, what's new, right? I didn't think it was a thing until today when everyone was calling in. He has an Instagram page, has a handle. He was at the Capitol Grill in Fair Lakes over here.
0: Wait a minute. Was at the Capitol Grill?
2: With the goats?
6: With the goats outside in the parking lot, like really close to the valet. Nobody came out to say anything. You know, nobody bothered him. And I went up to talk, you know, mainly it was 5 million degrees, and I was worried about the goats, but, you know, the animals.
0: Right.
6: But I went into Capitol Grill, got some water for the goats, came out, and I just asked what his story was. And like everyone else said, he's, you know, supports love, peace, capital steps, wants to sing Imagine, but then was like, I love the blue line. I want to respect the blue line. first responders, but we've got to change the way, he said that to me, we got to change the way things are run in the country, right? So it's just, I talked to him, appreciated what he said, and then moved on. But also, my other opinion about people is it's an eyesore, blah, blah, blah. If you don't like it, look away, keep driving, move on.
0: Yeah, text on your phone. Do what I do.
2: Yeah, it's not in your backyard. Right.
0: NIMBY, well, it kind of is now. It's in Arlington, Diane. It is, a little bit.
6: It is your backyard.
0: But
6: I love you guys so much.
0: Oh, well, that's very kind. I love you, too. Thank you, ma'am. Thank you. By the way, very nice of her to go in and get the goat's water. Didn't hear that she got him anything.
1: Daniel just passed him.
0: Oh, wait, goat guy?
1: Yes, goat guy. It's Edison and Arlington Boulevard. He's in the small grassy area right next to the road. Another guy is with him. He probably only moved a couple blocks from yesterday.
0: Yeah, I'm telling you, this guy does not move because he's got so much
1: crap.
0: I want to talk to him.
1: So do you know that?
0: Can we have a list? Wait, where was he?
1: Edison and Arlington Boulevard.
0: Yeah, I know where Edison is. Yeah.
1: Okay, so there is, so in the, she said the grassy area, so is it under the trees or is it on the other side where it's, like
0: it's
1: by
0: probably,
1: the service road?
0: No, it's probably between the main Route 50, main Arlington Boulevard and the service road. Can somebody pull over and talk to him, please?
1: We attempted this with the Westminster.
0: Yeah, but that didn't work out. That didn't really work out.
1: Mm-hmm. Didn't the listener ask if he knew Elliot Morning? It's in the show intro.
0: Yeah, never mind. That's okay.
2: Never heard of him? Okay.
0: Yeah, no, listen. This guy's Goat Guy and You Matter Man are not going to know who we are.
1: No. Although the You Matter Man does have headphones on.
0: Oh, so you think he's listening?
1: Does he have the app?
0: I'm sure he does. Line one. Hi, Elliot, in the morning.
7: Is this me?
0: Yeah, hi. Who's this?
7: Hi, this is Caitlin.
0: Yes, what can I do for you?
7: I talked to the goat man about a week ago, and one of his goats is named Elliot.
0: Shut your mouth. You're lying.
7: No, I'm not.
0: Are you serious?
7: I'm serious. I pet him. He's a black goat. They have, one of them is named Snow White. That's the white one. One of them is Elliot, a black one, and I don't remember the other one's name.
0: Did you ask any follow-up questions?
7: He started with one goat. He got two from Minnesota. That's really all I got. And then a UPS man came up and started asking if he needed anything.
0: Okay, I don't care about those follow-up questions. Did you ask, is the goat named after me?
7: No, I did not ask that.
0: God damn it. All right, now somebody please pull up next to him. Somebody in Arlington, for the love of God, go to Route 50 and Edison. You'll see him. He's got an entire train of crap. Now we have to talk to him. All right, very good, ma'am. Thank you.
1: Look at the depiction on the map of how far he's gone since Wednesday.
0: That's embarrassing.
1: It's less than half a mile.
0: Since Wednesday.
1: But it seems like, judging on where he was last week, this is his MO. It's not like he's injured and struggling to move.
2: Taking his time.
1: Oh, there's your Outback. It came up on the
0: thank you.
1: The map.
0: Yeah, see? But there's that circle right off the road there. Please, somebody pull over.
1: Be careful pulling over, though, obviously. It's a busy road.
0: Yeah, mm-hmm. Don't hit anybody. There, we said it. Hi, Elliot, in the morning.
8: Hi, is this me?
0: Yeah, hi, who's this?
8: Hi, this is Brandy.
0: Yes, Brandy, what can I do for you?
8: I saw him on the side of Route 50 today, the goat guy, when I was headed toward the Pentagon to drop my husband off for work.
0: Turn around!
8: I wasn't able to stop because I was caught in rush hour traffic, but I definitely saw his sign and his, train of buggies.
0: Okay, ma'am, you make it sound disgusting. You know, his goat's named after me. Hey, have you been seeing him? Like, if you're driving your husband to the Pentagon, I'm assuming you're going the same way kind of every day, where you kind of veer off and then curve back around once you get over to 395. Have you seen him a bunch?
8: No, today was the first time I saw him. And I had seen something about him on Facebook before, and I was like, I wonder if that's that guy. And then I heard y'all talking about him, and I was like, that is that guy.
0: Damn it. All right. Very good. Very good. Thank you. Thank you. Well, the good news is he'll be about 3 feet tomorrow. He'll be about 3 feet from where he is today.
1: Now, Chris writes, he does walk with a cane.
0: That's okay.
2: But maybe that's the
1: reason. I recognize
2: reason
1: that voice.
2: He's not going in great distances.
0: No, but that may just be for...
2: And he's lugging all that stuff?
0: No.
1: That's Elliot's knee-jerk uh-oh voice.
0: No, but that may just be like a trekking pole.
1: Oh, like the guy who impaled himself this
0: Yeah. week. Yeah, like he may not need it because he can't walk. He just may use it
1: as a walking stick.
0: Yeah, exactly. Exactly.
1: Okay. Chris was just putting that out there in case that's the reason he's not the swiftest.
0: I just can't believe this son of a bitch has got to set up that goddamn tarp every night just to be half a block further down Route 50. You'd be better off moving your stuff, leaving it, and walking back half a block so you don't have to keep setting up the tent.
2: Maybe we get self-storage before you make it to the Capitol.
1: And in case someone's waiting on hold with their window down and the show on, Elliot means SOB in the kindest way possible. A term of endearment, maybe.
0: Yeah, no, but I'm trying to help. I'm trying to help him.
1: I'm sorry. I missed that. What are you doing?
0: No, because he's not getting anywhere. Jesus Christ.
1: Hey, man, get on Calci.
0: No, but there's
2: what if that's how he passes time?
0: I'll tell you what, I'll take the under on how far he's going. No, but was his plan, I want to sing Imagine for the 4th of July, and at this point, he'll be lucky to be there for Thanksgiving.
1: Dirk says someone's got to get him a sticker.
0: Oh, yes! To put on his...
2: Put it on that cart.
0: Or his cane. That would be great.
1: Again, with his pace, it's possible to get done.
0: At his pace, somebody could park it out back and walk over and get him. Where am I going, Kristen? Line 4. A lot of goat guy spotters. Hi, Elliot in the morning.
9: Hey, guys. I saw him on Arlington Boulevard going east. He's sitting on the right-hand side of the road. Unfortunately, he's in an area that you cannot pull over. It's very dangerous because there's no sidewalk or anything. When you first take a look, it looks like it's a homeless guy, but then you see the goats moving, and you obviously see that it's him. But
0: is it the area though? And I know what you're saying. There's no sidewalk, but you can go up half a block and turn onto that service road and circle back. You're right there, and you're not on Route 50 anymore.
9: No, both ways you can pull over, because I actually wanted to take a picture of him when I was coming back from work.
0: Rude.
9: And he was, then he was on the other side, but there's no way you can pull over unless he's moved more. But even if he hasn't.
0: He's
9: moved very slow. He hasn't moved anywhere that you can, you will literally have to stop on the road and put your hazard lights on.
0: I'm fine with that.
1: Yeah, I quote Elliot from moments ago.
0: What?
1: Don't get hit.
9: I can drive back there and report back to you guys.
0: Okay.
9: I don't live very far from there. I'm probably about 10 minutes, not even.
0: Yeah, well, let's go. Let's go. That'll be perfect.
9: All right.
0: That'll be perfect. All right, All right. Very good. Very
9: I'll
0: good. Thank you.
9: Back.
0: All right, keep an eye out for Goat Guy. Keep an eye out for You Matter Man. Or the other 50 people that are walking across the country. Is there somebody in Oregon right now who's there's some lunatic who's running through the state? And they're let's call him Running Man, but it's Wardian.
1: He is sponsored by, Teva.
2: Yeah.
1: I mean, he's got a ton of support and people that are following his journey.
0: That's true. Okay, well, Goat Guy, he's got a ton of, he's sponsored by garbage.
1: A half to two-thirds of the calls thought he was homeless. 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

0: across the Occoquan in Woodbridge, Dale City, to Point South and Triangle. Northbound had about cleared out in Woodbridge, but still slows in Newington. The outer loop of the Beltway slows Landover to Greenbelt, 95 to Georgia Avenue. Inner loop delays from the Georgetown Pike to the Legion Bridge. I'm Beverly Farmer. That's your traffic up to the minute.
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3: Elliot in the morning. Morning, Elliot in the morning. Elliot in the morning. Elliot.

0: Hey, is this me?
1: Yes, it is. Who are you?
0: This is Sean from Arnold.
1: Hey, Sean from Arnold. How are you, sir?
0: I am great, man. How are you?
1: I am doing great, thank you. All right, a couple of things. Number one, let's give you tickets to go see Soja. That is coming up tomorrow. It'd be a fun show. That's out at the Plaza stage at Nationals Park. So I will give you that. I'm also going to give you a case of beer from Lone Oak Farm Brewing Company.
0: Heck yeah, man. That is awesome. Thank you very much.
1: Hey, happy to do it. So you hold tight 1 second. Let me get some info from you. Have a great weekend. Enjoy the show. And also enjoy your beer. Okay, now two things, Diane. Everything just may go haywire here for a second.
2: Okay.
1: So two things. Number one, I understand that somebody has talked to you, Matter Man. He is in Richmond, right? Or Chesterfield. I don't know exactly where he is. But the last we heard, he was in Chesterfield. But somebody has stopped and talked to him and gave him our number, and he was trying to call. So you, Matter Man, has a phone?
3: Yes.
1: Now, he wasn't able to get through because of people calling to win tickets. So can he try calling now? Or did he try calling and go, F it, I ain't talking to you. Stupid radio, morning radio garbage.
2: Yeah, but if he's truly concerned about getting his message out, that would be a good call to make, right?
1: Okay, yes, Diane, but he hasn't been listening to know that that's what we're doing. Somebody just went up and was like, hey, call Elliot. And he was like, hey, man. So I don't know. I don't know if he knows.
3: But Diane, that is exactly what Theo told him. It would be a good place to get your message out. Like word for word.
1: Yes. So that would be great. Now, so I've got that going on. I don't know if that woman is going back to talk to Goat Guy, but I would like to hear from you, Matter Man. So he does have headphones on. He's not listening. And if he is listening, maybe he can also explain why apparently I can't hear it. None of us heard it. But apparently whoever's doing traffic in Richmond is talking to Alexa. And I don't know what that means either.
3: I don't know how to interpret those notes that were sent over. And it's not like for DC 101 where we can pull audio. We don't hear it, but we can go back and pull it.
1: We can't pull anything.
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1: So I need a couple of things. Number one, if you Matter Man, like call me. Let's leave a line open for you Matter Man, please. Number two, can somebody who's listening to 102.1 call me? I don't know, just so I can understand what the traffic thing was with him talking to Alexa. Like a lot of people are like, he's talking to Alexa. That's weird. I don't know what that means.
2: No.
3: So did he forget to edit out? We've had that problem.
2: 3, 2, 1.
1: Oh, go ahead, Toby. Idiots.
3: It's not just him.
1: No, it's also chilly.
3: But no, I'm saying traffic.
1: Oh, traffic does that also.
3: Where they just forget to take out.
4: I hope you Matter Man doesn't think like, oh, no, I'm not calling them. These people are horrible. They can't even edit the traffic.
3: Right. So it happens to everybody.
1: No, it doesn't.
3: It happens to some people.
1: Yes.
3: But is that what happened? We don't know. We did not hear the clip.
1: Okay. Somebody who's listening to 102.1 in Richmond, please call me. 866-2-ELLIOT. 866-235-5468. Leave a line for you, Matter Man. I need him to get his word out. And now I'm told I have to go to line one. Hi, Elliot, the morning.
5: Hey, Elliot, I'm out here on 50. Looks like V-Dot's talking with the Goat Guy right now.
1: Wait, oh, V-Dot's talking to him?
5: Oh. Yeah.
1: Hey, walk on over.
5: Okay. Hey, how's it going? Do you know Elliot in the morning?
6: I'm sorry?
5: Do you know Elliot in the morning?
6: Where are we from that?
5: Yeah, he wanted to talk with you if you got a moment.
6: Yeah, are you on the phone?
5: I'm on the phone with him right now.
6: Tell him there's like three other people here.
5: Oh, okay. Here, would you mind talking with him?
6: Put it on speakerphone. We're going to walk back there where it's a little quiet.
5: Okay, we're going to walk behind the hill here, so it's a little easier to hear.
1: Hey, can I ask you this? The was that when I heard him? Somebody say put him on speakerphone. Was that Goat Guy?
5: Yes.
1: Oh, okay. And what was the "there's three other people here" thing?
7: Did you guys just stop by the play?
8: Ben. Yeah.
7: Clay and Ben.
1: Oh, yeah. Hey, what's up, boys? What's up, boys?
8: Don't worry about it. Don't mention that. That's here.
7: I already said B-Dot was here.
1: Oh, never mind. All right, where's Jacob Holliday?
3: Click.
1: No. Where's Jacob Holliday?
9: Right here.
1: Hey, Jacob, my name's Elliot. How are you?
9: I'm doing sensational. I'm always glad that I open my eyes every morning. Everything else after that is depending on my response and my reaction.
1: Love it. Hey, so let me ask you this. I live in Arlington, kind of pretty close to where you're at right now. So I saw this story about how you're walking through. Well, you're walking, and then I started hearing.
9: I'm traveling.
1: I'm sorry.
9: I'm
1: say,
9: traveling. I'm not. I've been traveling. I haven't walked because I've been moved by pickup truck and trailer.
1: Okay, that's fine. You're traveling. So, I understand that.
9: Yep.
1: Some other people were like, oh, I saw him. And it's you and, correct me if I'm wrong, Jacob, it's you and three goats?
9: Me and three goats and then one other gentleman with me.
1: Where's the other?
9: Make it down the road.
1: Where's the other? Has the other gentleman been traveling with you for long?
9: He's been traveling with me since Fairfax.
1: Oh, okay. Okay, so he hasn't been traveled. Where did you start your travels?
9: Well, that depends. This leg of the journey started in Washington State. First leg of the journey started in Minnesota. So which one were you on the lock to talk about?
1: How long?
9: The first one, I learned 3 years ago that everybody I was supposed to trust the most lied to me. I had to find God. I had to find myself.
1: Right.
9: So I went down in the long way through Oklahoma, around the Four Corners. I got up the coast to Washington State, thinking that that was going to be a stopping point. My being here says that it was an obvious no. So.
1: And ultimately, you're hoping to end up in Maine?
9: I'm hoping to end up in Washington, D.C. at the Capitol steps to sing the song Imagine by John Lennon.
1: Great song.
9: I want to hear so much peace. I want to procure so much peace. The cops no longer carry firearms. We're going to send all the militaries home. All this violence that's going on is stupid, considering the fact that we tell our children, behave, play nice in the sandbox. If you don't like somebody, walk away from them. Well, let's start telling the daring adults to do the same thing.
1: Hey,
9: it's just stupid.
1: Hey, let me ask you this. And I love that song, by the way. We'll sing it here in a moment. How much stuff are you traveling with?
9: All my comforts, like things that keep me warm, things that keep me cool. And then I also have a toilet seat with me. It just makes it's a comfort. Like people that have comforts in their four walls and a door home where it's buildings or whatnot. But like I'm carrying all my comforts with me. You guys keep, have heat, you have cool air, AC, you have a toilet in your house, you have electricity, running water. Well, I'm keeping some of those comforts as much as I possibly can with me.
1: How long has it been since you've been like in a home, like a house?
9: I've stayed at various different times in various different places. So it's like it's been a couple of months since I've actually been like staying inside of a home. But there was a home that I was staying inside of in Missouri where the guy actually, after I was done being there, he shipped me to Ohio.
1: Right.
9: So, and then it's been since then since I've actually been in a house, enjoying AC and heat and stuff like that.
1: Have you been enjoying your travels? Like, is it like, 'cause there's some people, and I mean this in a nice way, Jacob, there's some people that'll go, there is no way I could do that. That's effing crazy. I would never do that. But are you enjoying it?
9: For everything that has happened, yes, I'm enjoying it. I've gotten comfortable on the side of the road. You know, I've gotten comfortable traffic passing within feet or what have you. I mean, considering the fact that back down the road, I was on roads where the fog line was in the dirt. I wasn't walking in the grass. I was walking down the road. I had semis and other vehicles passing within inches of me going the speed limit, 60, 65 miles an hour. I'll tell you what, my weed smoking comes in handy.
1: Finally, something you and I have in common. Hey, the goats, everybody's cool. Like there was somebody who said, like, do people come by and pet the goats?
9: Oh, the goats love attention. They love affection. It's actually their 100% motivation is if I don't attention or give my goats some affection, they don't want to help. Like they help for so long, but they stop helping soon. So it's definitely kind of one of those things. Like that is a goat's 100% motivation is affection. They'll do anything you ask for them.
1: Is one of the goats named Elliot?
9: Actually, yes. He's the one that I got in Washington State. The other one's name is Midnight, and then you have Snow White. She's the only female.
1: Hey, moving forward, will you tell everybody that you named the goat after me?
9: No.
1: You're the best. And hey, if you had to guess, Jacob, when will you make it to the Capitol?
9: As soon as humanly possible. I mean, considering the fact that I've stood up for the last 3,000 miles, over 3,000 miles, and then you think about the year, over year that I put into this, like, it's definitely one of those things. I need people. There's a military on those streets. I get there now, they're just going to snuff me out. You guys are going to keep this violence. How many of you people are willing to stand up for peace? I've been doing this for so long, and it's just kind of like, what do people want? Do they want peace, or do you want to keep this violence?
1: Well,
9: so when is peace worth your time? When is peace for your child to lay down their head for the rest of their life worth your time?
1: You will keep it. Well, I'm sure we'll keep getting updates as you get close to the Capitol. I can't wait to hear you sing Imagine.
9: I tell you what, I'm like anxious as all get up. Considering the fact that the distance and the time that I put into this, yeah, like I'm so close and yet still so far away.
1: I hear you.
9: Any racer, you win by an inch or a mile, they still won the race.
1: Good point. All right, brother. Hey, I appreciate it. Will you give the phone back to the other guy real quick?
9: Oh yeah.
1: All right, very good. Thank you, Jacob.
10: Oh, pleasure meeting you, sir. Thanks, guys. Take care. Yes, sir.
1: Hey, are we on speaker still?
10: Hold on 1 second.
1: Yeah, let's.
10: Yeah, I'm off speaker now.
1: All right. How was everything cool?
10: Yeah. I mean, the goats are hanging out by the trees here. They're being pretty cool. He does have a bunch of stuff, and it is kind of in the street, so I could see why VDOT might be dealing with that.
2: I'm not supposed to say VDOT's there.
1: All right. Hey, listen, I appreciate you helping out. Let me, I'm going to put you on hold. Let me get you something. All right.
10: Hey, not a problem. Happy to do it.
1: Hey, you got it. Hold tight 1 second. That's awesome. That's awesome. Now I need the You Matter man, who I unfortunately still can't get through. Wait, is there an update?
3: Yeah, he's trying. But I think that you have all the people here to explain what happened with traffic.
1: Oh, yes. Yeah, no, but We've kept a line. All right, give me somebody who can explain Richmond traffic now. Hi, Elliot, the morning. How about, by the way,
11: hey,
1: yeah, hold on 1 second. How about Goat Guy a little dickish there on the not wanting to help by saying the goat was named after me?
3: He doesn't want to lie.
1: Okay, it's a white lie. That's nothing. Yes, I'm sorry. Who's this?
11: This is Jack from Richmond.
1: Yeah, so wait, are you calling me about the traffic thing?
11: Yeah, the 102.1 with the Alexa.
1: Yeah, what was going on there?
11: I don't know. I thought that it was an ad for Alexa because he was clearly speaking into his broadcast microphone. Like it sounded like him because he does the traffic every day. But he was like, Alexa, what time is it? Waited for like half a second and then asked Alexa to play some radio station. I think it was 107.9, which was like a classical station in this area.
1: Oh God.
11: He paused for like 5 seconds after that. It gave some response, but it was cut off by his gate. And then just read the traffic like nothing happened, and the show came back on.
1: Wait, hold on one second. You said it was cut off by what?
11: His noise gate, so you could barely hear the Alexa responding to him.
1: Oh, I hear. I see what you mean.
11: Yeah.
1: So he clearly was airing part of the first part. What? Oh, my God. Horrible. Horrible. All right. Very good. What's his name? Do we know?
11: I do not remember. I could probably find it, but...
1: By the way, now you put in a lot more work than you need to. All right. Very good. very good. Thank you, sir. Thank you.
2: Whoops.
3: Yeah, from MBS. The commercial came on, and you heard the reporter say, "Alexa, stop. Alexa, stop." And then said, "Alexa, play," or something to that.
1: That 107.9 or whatever it is. God, that's got to be a horrible station.
2: I'm not familiar.
1: Line 4? Hi, Elliot. Good morning.
12: Hey, is this me?
1: Yeah, hi. Who's this?
12: Hey, this is Bernard from New Kent, brother. How you doing?
1: Hey, good. I'm doing well, Bernard. What can I do for you?
12: So his name is Kevin Casey. He always comes on with, when it cuts through. And, I do landscaping for a living. I was cutting a yard, and I had to stop the mower and cut it off. I was like, what the heck is this guy talking about? I don't know. Pretty whack, dude. I mean, y'all talk about some pretty lucid stuff, but I think he's on to something, too.
1: And his name is Kevin. His name's Kevin Casey?
12: Yep, Kevin Casey. He comes on every morning during the week.
1: Right. Okay. Yeah, no, I feel bad. Like, obviously, I can't hear him, so I don't know. But apparently, he's very busy with, he was very busy with Alexa this morning.
12: Yeah, man, I don't know. I don't know what he had going on, but I got to get back to work, man. But I just want to say I listen to you guys every morning, and it kind of makes the day go by when I'm listening to motors all day cutting grass. So I appreciate it.
1: Hey, I appreciate it. Thank you, sir. Thank you, my friend. Yes, Todd.
3: Yeah, from Saint. I'm in Richmond. What happened wasn't professional.
1: Okay. Well, that's what we're...
3: Well, that seems to be the sense that we're getting.
1: All right. So we've gotten 2 out of 3. We talked to Goat Guy. Mm-hmm. We've got the update on whatever mess happened with the traffic. So the only thing we're missing is You Matter Man. Hi, Elliot. Good morning.
13: Hey, You Matter.
1: Is this... Hey, well, thank you. You Matter, too. Is this Kendall?
13: Yeah, this is Kendall Edwards, the guy walking.
1: How are you, sir?
13: I'm doing awesome, man. How are you?
1: I am doing great, thank you. Thanks for taking the time to call. I saw the story on you about how you're trudging. Your background, and we'll get there in a second, so I think I understand. How long have you been out traveling?
13: So I started January 1st, 2022, over 4.5 years ago. I do not walk every single day. I only count the days I walk on the days I actually walk, and I have 959 days completed with 11,077 miles.
1: Wow. And wait, so you started walking 4 years ago?
13: Yeah.
1: And where are you, like, where's home?
13: So I'm from the Jacksonville, Florida area.
1: Okay, I'm trying to keep everything straight. So wait, you walked from Jacksonville to where?
13: So from Jacksonville Beach, Florida, with my feet in the Atlantic Ocean, I turned around and walked diagonal across the country, 13 states, 3,292 miles to Long Beach, Washington, to put my feet in the Pacific Ocean on April 12, 2023. From there, I walked up to LaPush, Washington, a place called Cape Alava, Washington on the coast, and then a place called Cape Flattery, which is the most northwestern point of the lower 48 states of America, so excluding Hawaii and Alaska.
1: Sure.
13: From there, I turned around and walked the entire west coast down to the southwestern point of California, Borderfield State Park in San Diego. And to keep it a continuous route, I did 7 miles back to Imperial Beach in San Diego to put my feet in the Pacific Ocean to start my second coast to coast. Then I walked through the Mojave Desert to Las Vegas, the Grand Canyon, the Forrest Gump Point in Monument Valley, Utah, the Four Corners Monument where the states touch, all the way back to Jacksonville Beach, Florida, but like through the Panhandle on my way up to Tallahassee, over to Jacksonville, across Florida again to Cedar Key, down the Gulf Coast to Naples, across Florida again through the Everglades, down to Key West, and all the way up here so far, heading up to the northeastern point of Maine, trying to be the first person to go to all four corners of the lower 48 states of America on a continuous route on foot.
1: Jesus Christ, dude, that's amazing. Hey, so the thing that I was reading about you, Kendall, you said there's a lot of people out there that feel lonely and feel hopeless, feel like nobody cares. I don't have to know somebody in person to know from the bottom of my heart that I love them and care about them. Is that the whole? Is that the whole thing? Is just to make people feel loved, supported, and not lonely?
13: Yeah, pretty much. You know, as somebody who has dealt with depression and times where I didn't want to be here and I felt lonely even in a room full of people, I want people to know that they are important and that they do have value and that they do have purpose, because some people are struggling and feel like they may never get anywhere. And I was in that point. You know, I spent most of my adult life in prison. Then I got out and I was able to make something with my life. And I want other people to know that they can do the same. And just to be kind, because you never know what anybody's going through at any given time.
1: Hey, what was the, I do see here. So you did some prison time. Like you said, you've been in and out of prison. What was the in battled addiction, battled depression? What was the light switch moment though?
13: Well, there was a couple different things that had happened. My dad came and visited me in prison probably a week before I changed my life, actually made that conscious. I had already started working on small things, but that conscious decision. 2017, me and my dad got in a bad fight that, you know, led to me having to give him mouth-to-mouth and CPR on the garage floor. And now he's here, and it was like 2 years later he came to visit me in prison, and bam, like a week later I made a change in my life. One day I was having a conversation with somebody who was just trying to give me some drugs in prison. Sorry if I can't say that on the air.
1: No, that's okay. Okay.
13: But he was trying to give me something in prison. And I rarely did anything in prison, but you know, even though it is accessible. So I was like, the argument was something different. So I just gave it back to him that one day. And then it was like a couple of days later, I was like, you know what? I don't even think I want to use it. It was just like random thought. Just like, I don't even think I want to use it anymore. And then restoration with that relationship with my dad. And another thing is I had gained a lot of weight. So between a trauma abuse that happened outside of my household, whenever I was younger in the church, and then just being a really, really heavy set kid at a young age, that led me to try to take my life my freshman year of high school. So years later, I'm in prison. I'm doing 5 years. I gain all this weight and I'm uncomfortable with myself. And like, there's a couple dudes making fun of me because of my weight. So I started working out, and all that happened within like a very short period of time together. That April 12th, 2019, during that 5 year prison sentence, I made a conscious decision that said, I'm totally not going to be that person anymore, and I'm not.
1: Dude, good for you. Hey, how long, once you get up to Maine, like once you get up there, like, are you just going to keep walking, or like at some point do you go, okay, I've done enough?
13: No, so that's where, that completes me walking to all four corners of the lower 48 states. There is going to be more walking in my life. My goal is to go do at least 100 miles on each continent. And next year, I want to do at least one, maybe.

0: set up a tour to do more speaking engagements.
1: Oh, that's cool. Right.
0: But even if I did that, like whatever city or town I went into, I would probably try to do like a marathon into that town, you know, just walk or run like 26 miles into that city with my RV, or in a small team with me or something like that. There's so many different options. No matter what I do, I want it all to be towards like mental health and or recovery. But eventually I just want to be a professional motivational speaker while also dabbling as a content creator, because that is my job. You know, I've been paid through social media to do what I do. And to where I can help people in need, like on the streets, through those content creator videos where, like, you know, like see where people's kindness is at and then change their lives. That's kind of where I want to go.
2: Dude, good for you. Good for you. Hey, listen, let me do this. Let me get a phone number from you. I'll check in with you from time to time.
0: Yeah, please do. Absolutely.
2: All right, brother. Hold tight 1 second for me. Hold on 1 second, please. How about that? We went three for three that break.
3: Yep.
4: Yeah, but
2: he's got his stuff more together than Goat Guy.
4: Yeah, I should have asked him about Project 106.9. I know the chances were slim. But he probably... Oh, here we go.
2: Put him on hold. Can you put him on hold for 1 second?
4: She still has him.
5: I only know Roombas 106.9.
2: Hey, you matter, man. What, Kendall, quick question for you.
0: Yeah.
2: Hey, do you remember Project 106.9 in Jacksonville?
0: That man, that sounds so familiar. I'm pretty sure I've heard it quite a few times, yeah.
2: Oh, my God. Does he remember the show? Does the name ring a bell at all? No.
0: Maybe. When was it around?
2: Okay. That, it doesn't.
4: It was around the fallout of WOR.
2: All right, brother. Hold tight one second. Yes, sir.
0: Oh, what?
2: Oh, no. Go ahead. You were saying something?
0: I totally lost my train of thought. You're good.
2: Oh, all right. Very good. Back on hold. Hold on 1 second for me, please. I told you he remembered.
4: I kind of wanted another very emphatic no. Like the goat's name question.
2: All right. Well, by the way, that was solid. That was solid. Now, the only thing that would have made it better is if we would have actually heard from Kevin Casey about why he messed up the traffic. But I'm fine. I'm fine just knowing what happened.
3: You think he's going to call?
2: He should. He should be embarrassed.
3: I'm sure he's embarrassed. That doesn't mean he's going to call.
2: He may not know.
3: Well, that's fair.
4: If he's online.
2: Oh, you think the classical station told him?
4: He didn't ask for, a WRVA.
2: Oh, that's even worse.
4: The AM station.
2: F-U-O-R. All right. I didn't get to what I needed to get to, but that's okay.
4: No, you did.
2: No, yeah, I went three for three. Did. Three for three. That's awesome. All right. Let's do this. Quick break. I have to piss. Quick break. We'll come back. How about Goat Guy's got a toilet seat? All right. Quick break. We'll come back. Let's do some news. Give away some cash. 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

0: Okay, a couple of programming notes. Then we'll get into some news. Thank you. First one in. Monday morning. So when we get back in here next week, first one in, as soon as we start the show, I have tickets for you to see Bryan Adams. So as soon as that show launch hits, you start calling. God, I hope people remember through the weekend. You start calling, I'll give you tickets to see Bryan Adams along with Pat Benatar. That show's at CFG Bank Arena. Then, a little bit later in the show, right around 6:20, 6:25-ish, all next week, tickets for you to see Foo Fighters and Queens of the Stone Age. That show is at Nats Park. No ticket warning. So we will have those for you all week. Also, tickets to see Kaleo. We'll have those for you. That show's at the Anthem. And then during Dirt next week, tickets for you to see Simple Plan in concert at MGM National Harbor. Obviously, we'll kick off a brand new week of Elliot in the Morning's Hundreds a Day. I shouldn't say obviously, but we will kick off a brand new week of Elliot in the Morning's Hundreds a Day. There's a ton of stuff. You can keep up with everything. Facebook, X, Instagram, at EITM Online. Okay, we got to get into some news. Right after that, I will give you cash with Elliot in the Morning's Hundreds a Day. And I will also give you a case of beer, as it is Free Beer Friday. One other thing real quickly. It needs to be pointed out. Huh. Kevin did a good traffic report this time. There we go. Thank you, Kevin. Thank you. That's good. Sound like a pro. All right. Diane, let's get into some news, please.
1: Heads up. There is a search on for a little boy, 12-year-old Michael Morgan, who was last seen yesterday about 11:30 in the morning. Along Route 50 in Chantilly. Fairfax County Police asking you to take a look at his photos. Again, he is 12 years old. He was last seen wearing a white T-shirt and gray pajama pants and was also carrying a bluey backpack. He is considered endangered because of his age. So if you do see him, take a look at his photos and call 911 and give a report to the Fairfax County Police. Also, heads up from UCrops. They have announced a voluntary recall of six of their products because there's the danger that some metal fragments might be on the inside of these products. These include baked spaghetti, as well as their chicken cobbler and bread pudding. According to the store, a small sliver of aluminum was found in the baking pan that was used to prepare these products during a routine review. And obviously, they don't want people, when they're just trying to enjoy their chicken cobbler, to get have their mouth all cut up.
2: Jacked up.
1: Publix recalling all lots of its Greenwise organic whole blueberries and whole mixed berries because of the potential for E. coli contamination. They said that Virginia is one of the recall states that is affected there. And then also, it's a weird time of the year to be talking about hand warmers, but apparently there's a recall for these Okupa rechargeable hand warmers. More than 1.5 million of them are being called back because of the risk of serious injury or death from fire or burn hazards. They said there's already been a death associated with these products, more than 300 burns and over a dozen fires because of these Okupa rechargeable hand warmers.
3: So I know that some people may have heard a noise during your recall notice.
1: Yes.
3: Elliot was just checking his berries.
1: Right.
3: Making sure it's not from
0: Publix. Just want to make sure everything's good. I have that and a bao bun that I'm working on over here. I need a knife. Go ahead, Diane.
1: The National Center for Missing and Exploited Children, instrumental in helping to take a Glen Allen man into custody. He has been sentenced to nearly 20 years in prison for the distribution of child sexual abuse material. That is 4-year-old Philip Michael Taft, who was busted several months ago. Also, he has been sentenced to 19 years and 7 months.
0: Good for the center. Good for them.
1: Yeah. Two adults sent to the hospital yesterday after a staircase that's under construction collapsed inside their house in Rockville. This happening at a home along Bradley Avenue. Fire officials who were called to the scene said, for whatever reason, the staircase just collapsed. It hurt a man and a woman who needed help. Apparently, they were taken to the hospital and they're going to be okay. Police are searching for a guy accused of holding three people at gunpoint while trying to rob them at a local skate park. MPD says that this happened at the Shaw Skate Park the other day, where a guy came up and demanded $20 each from each of the men that he was trying to rob. So three, three, and three. They said that nothing was stolen from the men. He fled the scene in a gray Lexus prior to the cops getting there. But he didn't get away with any cash.
0: Good.
1: In Hampton Roads, a local Hampton Roads transit bus struck the side of a parking garage yesterday morning in downtown Newport News. At least two other vehicles were damaged in the crash. There were two passengers on board the bus at the time, but they didn't seem as though they needed any medical attention.
0: By the way, there was another, hold on, I got to find it. There was another accident in Houston where a car went into, it almost hit a kolache factory. It hit the place right. No, it did. It hit the place right next to it, but not the kolache factory.
3: Mm-hmm. What was the place right next to it?
0: Was it? I think it was. I don't have it in front of me. I think it was like Menchie's or something like
3: frozen
0: that.
3: Frozen yogurt.
0: Oh, oh yeah, there you go. Froyo, Menchie's Froyo. There it is.
3: Oh, it is right next to the kolache factory.
0: It is by the kolache factory. That's a great strip center. It really is. I like to grade them.
1: The team behind the redevelopment at the former Six Flags site is asking for the public's input on a new name. They're planning to
0: Say that again?
1: So the old Six Flags site, you know that the big plans to turn it into a big mixed-use development.
0: Did Kevin Durant buy it?
1: Yes. Retail, dining, entertainment, commercial, healthcare spaces as well. So they've come up with six new alternate names for the project. They said the Ascend at Central Avenue is one of your options. There's the Gathering. Can't call it the Gathering.
0: You can't call it the Gathering. No, that's the Juggalos.
1: There's the Foundry at Central, the Axis at Central Avenue, the Nexus at Central Avenue. So we'll see what's next at centralav.com if you want to put in your vote.
0: Oh, wait, those are the only names? Mm-hmm. Are they open to suggestions? What about like Sean Studd Station? No, seriously. No offense. Those names suck.
3: Yeah. They're awful.
1: Yeah,
0: no. I mean, that's really bad. Mm-hmm. That's horrible. I mean, laugh all you want about Sean Studd Station. That's better than any of those.
1: It's memorable.
0: Yeah. And so is The Gathering, and everybody will think that the Juggalos live there.
2: What up, Juggalos, and what up, Juggalettes?
1: Also, a teacher in Minnesota has been sentenced after he stepped on students' backs during a lockdown drill as a form of punishment. That's 49-year-old Jason Rogers, who was sentenced to 2 years probation and also has to surrender his teaching license, which would bar him from teaching in any state, just not Minnesota. A sixth grader told investigators that he, who, by the way, weighs more than 350 pounds, stepped on his back with both feet while the student was lying on his stomach during a lockdown drill.
0: Oh, my God!
1: The man later admitted to stepping on two other kids as well.
0: Oh, my God!
1: Yeah. One lucky Powerball winner won $1 million prize in Odenton earlier this week. The ticket sold at the Royal Farms on Annapolis Road matched the first five winning numbers, just didn't get the Powerball. By the way, no jackpot winner was announced earlier this week, so Saturday night is at $707 million.
0: And that's the one. That's the one with England, right?
1: Yes.
0: All right, keep it local.
1: Yes. Former star running back Amon Green revealing that he's been living with early onset Parkinson's disease.
0: Dude, that sucks. That sucks. Amon Green was a stud.
1: So he said the symptoms first came to light a while ago. He said he noticed he was starting to twitch in his sleep and also had short-term memory loss and then walking and talking in his sleep as well. So he said that was one of the things, or those were the things, that spurred him to go to the doctor. Now he says he's focused on exercising, eating well, and taking medications to combat his symptoms.
0: Yeah, that's too bad.
1: Moving forward any more quickly. Also, the Nationals falling to the Braves last night, 5-4. They'll play all weekend at Truist. The Orioles are home this weekend against the Phillies. Orioles also pulling off a deal yesterday to get catcher Jake Rogers from the Detroit Tigers.
0: And then we'll see. Maybe this weekend we start getting some deals, see where Scooble ends up going. Like, let's get some deals going.
1: The Mystics have the Dallas Wings tonight at Care First Arena. That'll be at 7:30 p.m. Also, LeBron James' team has shut down rumors of a Last Dance-style documentary. Now that he's got his new home with the Philadelphia 76ers, his business partner said, "We are not doing anything like The Last Dance. LeBron doesn't even know when his last season is." Also, Jimmy Johnson has added several big names to his legacy motor club racing team. Bryce Harper, Andy Roddick, Kelly Slater from the world of surfing, also Darius Rucker, Guy Fieri, and several others.
0: Yeah, no, he loaded up. He's like, I'm still in charge. I'm still running everything, but I am taking in all kinds of money.
1: Yep. That's a look at news and sports.
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0: 866-2-ELLIOT, 866-235-5468. Hi, Elliot in the morning.
1: Hello?
0: Hey, who's this?
1: Hey, it's Todd from Bethesda. What's up, man?
0: Hey, dude, how are things in Bethesda today?
1: Good. Another lovely day.
0: Excellent. Excellent. It's always a nice day in Bethesda.
2: That was super believable.
0: Hey, all right, let's get through a couple of things. Number one, I'm going to give you $100 cash, a little bit of play money for hundreds a day. I am also going to throw in a case of beer from Lone Oak Farm Brewing Company. So you definitely have both of those. So if I can put you on hold real quick, I'll get some info from you. And have a great weekend, all right?
1: You too, my man. Thank you.
0: Hey, you got it, brother. Hold on 1 second.
2: Diane, don't you wish Club Karma was still open?
0: By the way, I mentioned Lone Oak Farm Brewing Company. Doesn't it seem like it was yesterday that we were there? Like, this week flew by since we did the magic show.
2: I'll give you that.
0: This week flew by.
2: I think it's because I had something to look forward this weekend.
0: Oh, to go to the beach
2: this weekend.
0: Of course, of course. By the way, and I will say this, having gone last...
3: He's fist pumping, sorry.
0: Tyler. Having gone there last week for the magic show, that place is beautiful. Mm-hmm. Isn't it supposed to be beautiful tomorrow?
2: Yeah.
0: And today?
2: And today.
0: Yeah. I'd get out there and house about 4 or 5 of them Groove It beers and just get after it. If you just show up, can you go into the distilling sign?
2: Yes.
0: Like, you don't need a reservation to go in there.
2: For the speakeasy, you do.
0: No, but just the distiller. You can just go right in.
2: Yeah, that tasting room.
0: Yeah, you can just go in there and order a drink.
2: You can sit inside. You can sit on the porch. You can sit on the lawn.
0: Beautiful. Beautiful. Yeah. I bet they're packed today.
2: Mm-hmm. And they do have 4 or 5 beers on the distillery side.
0: Right. I don't know if they have Groove It. That's where you should go. I'm a sours guy, Diane.
2: Yep.
0: You know, the only thing I didn't ask, and I didn't do it, and I don't know if you know the answer to this. Can you smoke there?
2: No.
3: No,
0: not
3: I
0: at
3: think
0: all.
3: There. I saw
0: no.
3: signs.
2: No, you yeah. cannot smoke there.
0: And I didn't. I'm not saying like I did it, nobody was looking, but like nothing. But like, you can't have a cigarette, a cigar, or weed, nothing.
2: Correct.
0: Yeah. All right, still worth going, though. Still worth going. No, this place was great. Place was awesome. Anyway, Free Beer Friday. We still have tickets to give away to Guns N' Roses, so we'll do that once we get to dirt. Can I ask something? And I admit, I am totally stupid when it comes to this guy. What is that called? It's my blind spot. That's not right. What is that called?
2: I often say it when there's certain pop culture.
0: Yes, that's it. A pop culture. This is my pop culture blind spot.
2: You only have one.
0: I don't think I have many.
3: Not many.
2: Because one of mine is like the Lord of the Rings.
0: Right.
2: You know the Lord of the Rings well?
0: I mean, well enough. No, like, I don't know everything about it. Like Harry Potter would be a blind spot for me.
2: But you're good with Tolkien.
0: Yeah, I mean, everybody had to read Tolkien.
3: Yes.
0: You're blind to all of
3: to
0: it.
3: All.
2: But you got my Jersey Shore reference.
3: Yes.
0: Yeah, see? Not blind there.
2: She even knew in 2018 it closed down permanently when its liquor license was revoked.
0: But I will say that, and that's where you surround yourself with people who can help fill in blind spots, right?
3: Yeah.
0: If everybody had the same blind spot, we'd be blind to stuff.
2: By the way, speaking of beaches,
0: right?
2: Look at this setup. Chris is already on.
0: Who is this?
2: Chris, already out on the sand listening with a big speaker, and it looks like an adult beverage.
0: Dude, that's awesome. That's great. Get it, Chris.
2: And it sounds like he's providing a soundtrack to the morning for everyone nearby.
0: Good. Well, you should. Again, if we're all blind, then we can't see.
2: But who is your, what is your blind spot?
0: Brian Johnson.
2: Not AC/DC.
0: No.
2: This is the Live Forever guy?
0: Yeah, the biohacker guy or whatever he is. The guy who like wants to live forever.
2: We talked about him.
0: He's come up before. Yeah. Yes. I don't know why, but I can't. And it is. It's a blind spot to me. Do people follow him or do people just know him?
2: People have started to follow.
3: Yeah.
0: So people like, and what's his deal? He wants to, he knows he's not never going to die.
3: He's all he's a millionaire, right? So he's using all of his money to do all these different biohacking methods to
0: like what?
3: Live forever. I mean, I saw a picture of him showing a reporter. It was like the amount of supplements this guy takes every day.
0: Doesn't he take over 100 supplements? I just read something about him.
3: Yeah.
0: But doesn't he take over 100 supplements a day?
2: Yeah, his whole mantra is not YOLO.
0: Huh?
3: Not because you only live
2: YOLO
3: once.
2: YOLO is finite.
3: And your YOLO is you like throwing caution to the wind and doing whatever because it feels good in the moment. You can't think that way.
2: Kristen is screaming from the other room.
0: Wait, can you turn yourself on? Can you?
3: What'd she say?
2: She's pro YOLO.
3: Oh, she's just screaming YOLO.
0: Yes.
3: Okay.
4: YOLO! That's how you should always live every day.
0: No, not according to Brian Johnson. Not YOLO.
4: Well, whatever.
0: But
2: this whole thing is don't die. Like it's
0: but
2: it's
0: you're
2: not,
0: going
2: not
0: to
2: YOLO don't die.
0: No, but didn't like a bunch of like Stanford people or something come out and go, if you could extend everything, the longest the human body could ever live is 190 years.
2: I didn't see that study.
0: Yeah, and I don't remember. Like it started getting real.
3: But
0: the
3: world's oldest people are in like the 120s, right?
0: Because like it starts dealing with like DNA receptors and stuff like that. But if you could, if they could figure all that out, they said the longest the human body could physically live, starting from day one where you're doing whatever it is you're doing, would be 190. That is the longest the human body can go. And you would even have to start changing, like I said, they kept talking about DNA receptors. I don't know a DNA receptor for my butthole. I don't know what that is. But they were saying that is the longest a human body can live. So I got bad news for Brian Johnson. And again, he may mean well. Like, is he a smart guy or do people hate him?
2: People, I think, they hate watch him.
3: Yeah.
0: Because
2: there is a community that it buys into it all. You even remember, he's the reason you wanted to track your nocturnal erections. It was him.
0: That sounds vaguely familiar.
2: Listen, your mic is still on. Because he was tracking his and his son's.
0: Oh, right. But what was it? I'm trying to remember what it was.
3: Like, is he still married?
0: Is he married or does he have a girlfriend?
2: He definitely, didn't he a couple weeks ago post about oral sex and said like my partner's biomes are 100th percentile or something? I don't know.
0: I know that she's working with him and doing a bunch of stuff for like menstrual health.
2: So is that tied to the cunnilingus? You know what? I'll leave for the shore right now.
0: Wow, I just got really horny.
2: Well, I had already said oral.
0: I
2: don't like to repeat myself.
0: Oh, I don't mind. Don't bother me. Can I speak for everybody? They would rather you repeat yourself than say cunnilingus.
3: And hi to your family who's on the way to pick you up.
4: Elliot, he was on an episode with the Kardashians.
0: Who's that? Brian Johnson?
4: Yeah.
3: Right? Oh, I remember that.
4: And they all went and had dinner with him and they were trying.
0: Well, he's totally vegan.
4: Yes. And
0: or plant-based.
4: He doesn't drink alcohol, and Kris Jenner, Chloe and the kids called her out because she's like, oh, I don't drink alcohol either. And they're like, Mom, you just had a margarita yesterday.
3: Yeah. And they're like,
0: oh, but she was trying to impress him.
3: She cut off her arm for a martini.
4: Yeah.
0: Well, I guess I don't remember the thing with like him and his kids' boners or whatever. Was it like who has more?
3: Or is it just tracking?
2: Yeah. And just like the, not efficiency, but the strength of them. I don't remember. It was.
0: There is hardly anything that I could do that would embarrass the boys. Anything. Like, they've seen it all. But if I at dinner said to them, hey, Jack, I'm not trying to exclude you, but the three of us, we need to track our boners and the strength of them. Like, at that point, they'd be like, you've gone too. Like, it's too much
3: it's
0: already.
3: Too much now.
2: Jeez, we just asked you to get a haircut.
0: I have a Teams meeting today. I have this stupid hair.
2: Yeah, it was number of them, duration, quality, and overall sleep efficiency.
0: Oh, okay.
2: Because he was...
0: A lot in a long time.
2: He was envious that his 19-year-old son's lasted 2 minutes longer than his.
0: Oh, I gotcha. Okay, and that is not good. What is the... Does he have a younger son also, or is it just the 19-year-old? Because wasn't he taking blood from his son and using it on himself? I thought I just read that. Where, like, what do you call that?
2: A
0: like
2: transfusion?
0: Yeah, I guess so.
2: Oh, yeah, he did a blood plasma transfusion.
0: Using his son's blood. Because it's younger blood. Like, this dude's a freak.
2: But it was in 2023, and it says he was 17, so that might be the same son.
0: Oh, yeah, that would make sense. Okay, I didn't know if it was, like, a kid or, like, his kid. Yeah, he injected himself with his son's plasma. He's even referred to his teenage son as his blood boy.
2: Nothing weird about that.
0: But now he's had to come out and make... Kristen, will you do me a favor? Will you see if you can find me somebody who follows this guy? Like, legit. Even if you hate follow. But just somebody who follows this guy. The 48-year-old has made a confession on X following his diagnosis with an autoimmune disease.
3: So is all the stuff that he's been doing, like, backfiring on him now?
0: He said, I've been thinking things over, and I wonder if I've taken this whole longevity thing too far. So is he done? He says he's eliminated 95% of microplastics from his semen.
3: So it's not like he's going to, like...
0: How many microplastics? I haven't dismissed any microplastics from my semen.
2: Oh, we're going to find one of those look forward into the future.
0: I need a spinner.
2: Oh, not a centrifuge, but like one of those images where it generates what you're going to look like.
0: Where I'm sitting, I got like four tits, like everything's bad.
2: Oh no, did he never stop gaming? Microplastics.
0: Yeah, 95% of microplastics removed from his semen by spending 20 minutes daily in dry saunas while applying an ice pack to his groin area. For all the stuff this guy does, wouldn't you rather, like, just make it to 80?
2: And just have good years and up until then?
0: YOLO, exactly.
2: But is he now going to force all this testing on his family?
0: I don't know. Like, that's the part I don't get. Like, when he came out and said he's got this autoimmune thing, what is, like, is he done now? Like, did his bit just end?
3: What a crap way. Drove straight to Taco Bell.
2: But is that why when he posted that thing about his partner, it was kind of shocking because it was so blunt with the act he had just done. But was that his introduction for her to this world? And by world, I mean us as a consuming audience.
0: I don't know, because he came out and said that what is her name? Kate. Kate Tolo?
2: Not YOLO.
3: YOLO.
0: No, Tolo.
2: Yes.
0: Kate Tolo is undertaking a major effort to collect 14 million data points related to her menstrual cycle. He is calling it a world's first for women's health. Kate will provide the most comprehensive data set on a female menstrual cycle in history. She's also using a techno tampon, which is designed to track blood.

0: crabs are here.
1: Diane, Jersey Shore wasn't filmed in Boston.
0: That's how Pauly D said it. Gabs are here.
2: That's great. Every time she opens her tampon, that's what she gets. Yeah. Get it. It's a musical cooter.
1: So this is a techno.
2: I don't know. What is a techno tampon?
0: I don't know.
2: Well,
0: what
2: she's
0: is it?
2: Using it.
0: Does it have like?
2: I have her schedule.
0: Oh, let me write it down.
1: It's more than once a month.
2: Oh, this is what she's doing every day.
1: So clearly she has become the new Brian Johnson.
2: So he's out, she's in?
0: Trying to monetize it.
2: 6:30, wake up, stop the recording, sleep ring, and sleep band, and spit in a tube. 6:33, swab the inside of my cheek. 6:34, measure the temperature under my tongue. 6:36, remove the techno tampon. 6:37, give a urine sample to measure levels of the stress hormone cortisol.
1: So this has all happened within 10 minutes.
2: 6:39.
1: Oh, this too.
2: Give a urine sample for other hormones. She's peeing twice. 6:41, measure the pelvic floor. I don't know how you do that.
0: Heel toe.
2: Camel. 6:54, log a score for the previous evening's sleep. 6:57, measure the nervous system. 7:03, blow into a metabolism tracker. 7:06, breathe mask for 10 minutes. 7:21, turn the sun therapy light on. 7:24, document urine color. 7:25, measure blood pressure. 7:31, use a water pick. 7:34, floss. She use a water pick for 3 minutes. 7:36, brush teeth. 7:39, use a tongue scraper. 7:40, swab the...
1: You already did the mouth.
2: Yep, that's why we're going down here. Vaginal microbiome. 7:43, step on scales. 7:45, we take photos of Tolo's body.
1: Fun.
2: Oh, Diane, I'll be over at 7:45. Is this a lot to do?
0: Oh, my God, it's exhausting. She's nowhere near done.
1: Where did he meet her?
2: 7:54, finished the first 13 ounces of water.
0: He's a millionaire.
1: But was she a fan of his science?
2: Also, at 8:41, I need that third urine sample for a test.
0: I got to pee again?
2: Get blood drawn.
0: Have I had coffee?
2: No. Well, not yet.
0: Okay.
2: She's getting her blood drawn every day.
1: He clearly was doing that.
2: Take a speed of aging blood test. Measure eyes, measure smell, measure taste, measure pain, measure smell again, measure taste.
1: How soon after measuring it once?
2: Okay, hold on.
1: What time of day is this now?
2: I'm only at 9:19 in the morning. 9:25, measure smell. 9:45, measure taste. 10:04, measure pain. 10:24, measure smell again. 10:40, measure taste again. 10:55, test hearing. Over here, over here, over here, over here.
1: Oh, it's like we're at this steakhouse.
2: By the way, Diane,
1: Texas Roadhouse.
2: It's 11 a.m., time to spit in the second tube. 11:07, finally, let's eat a protein-rich meal.
1: Is that the first meal of the day?
2: Yes. Use red light on Tolo's full body. Use red light on Tolo's hair. Oh, 11:48, I'm back over at Diane's house. Time for a stool test.
0: By the way,
2: 11:48, take a stool test. 12:01, take another stool test.
1: You've been on a toilet for 13 minutes.
2: No, but to me, these are different tests. Or are these just different logs?
1: Well, it's all the same.
2: It's the same load.
1: Spiral notebook. But I do think it's one visit.
2: So it's like, use this chunk, use that chunk? What happens at 12:08, Diane?
0: Another stool test?
2: No. Oh. No, I just did the two stool tests.
0: Back to back. Can I have lunch? No. Well, no, I just had breakfast at 11.
2: Right. What happens at 12:08? Let me give you a hint, okay? Mm. I'm going to give you a hint using something I know about, hockey. Mitch Korn just wrapped up Korn camp here, right?
0: Mm-hmm.
2: And when Mitch Korn gets all the goalies on the ice, he puts them through a skating drill, and then he tells them, whatever you do forward, you have to do...
0: backward?
2: Backward. Whatever you do on your left foot, you have to do on your...
0: right foot.
2: Exactly. So earlier this morning, we removed our techno tampon. At 12:08, what are we doing?
0: Right back in.
2: Although we need to update that because that would sound like...
0: it needs more bass. This might be the most annoying song I've ever heard.
1: Diane, you know I have Skrillex. Don't tempt me.
2: Now, moving ahead, at 12:56, you'll put on the weighted vest. At 12:57, you'll walk with the weighted vest.
0: How long does it say?
2: No, but I know you got to stretch and warm up for the gym, work out in the gym. This is a lot.
0: What time is it now she's up to?
2: I'm not even... oh, at 2:14, you've eaten your second meal of the day. Oh, here we go, 2:34, shower.
1: Well, okay, you did work out.
2: Yeah. Do skincare, get dressed, work. She works from...
0: now I can start work.
2: From 3:03 to 5. That's her work. That's her work day. She spends more time pulling in and out of the techno than she does working.
0: Oh, my God.
2: Blow into a metabolism. 5:08, eat a third meal. Hasn't she eaten all of her meals in a three-hour window?
1: Well, is it the fasting thing?
0: Yeah.
1: He was really in. Didn't he stop drinking? Not alcohol, but he
0: water.
1: At some point, he wouldn't drink anything after. Oh, Kristen's saying yes. After what time? Was it like in the early evening?
2: That afternoon? He wouldn't drink anything?
1: Yeah.
2: Oh. So, like, he wouldn't sit down at night and just have a Jack and Coke just to settle in, watch a little baseball? No alcohol.
0: Nope.
2: No YOLO.
0: Nope.
2: 6:39, Diana, I need you to spit into another test tube. Jesus Christ. Skincare, water pick, floss. She water picks twice. Another tongue scrape. Then I got to prep water for the next morning, prep testing for the next day. What time does she go to bed?
0: So when she works for those 2 hours and 3 minutes, what is she doing? Is she just like logging all of this data?
2: I have no idea. What's a sleep right?
0: Sleep right.
1: Is that like something you wear?
2: By the way, I feel like I may have missed a step because I know what I'm doing at 9:48.
1: Wait, I'm looking up Sleepright for you. They've got a lot of products. So they have dental guards. They have breathing aids.
2: Oh, okay. So that's
1: they
2: all.
1: They have certain pillows.
2: Hey, by the way, is there a way to like send her a note? Because she forgot to do something.
0: What?
2: So remember, she removed the techno tampon,
0: mm-hmm.
2: and then we inserted the techno tampon, right?
0: Mm-hmm.
2: Skincare, work, metabolism, the whole thing. Then I'm reading through everything, and then I get to 9:42.
1: Tampon.
0: God.
2: Does she have two? Because...
0: Yes. So she can always have one on a charger.
2: No.
0: Right.
2: And now we're inserting. Wasn't another remove.
0: Maybe it got cut off on your
2: isn't
0: printout.
2: Isn't this how you get toxic shock?
0: Yes.
2: Like women sometimes have it in there. I think she only removed once.
1: So there's a flaw in the schedule.
2: Yes. Does she have an email?
1: I think they are on social media.
0: Yes.
2: No, somebody should tell her.
1: And that's at 9:40, what you said?
2: 9:42, because we sleep at 9:55.
1: Oh, there's your answer to when she goes to bed.
2: Yeah, 9:55.
0: And then she, what
2: up
0: she
2: at 6:30.
0: Okay.
2: Sister gets a lot of sleep.
1: If anything, the one thing Brian Johnson believes in is the restorative nature of sleep.
2: Okay, now it sounds like you're a follower. we need to correct her. How do I get her?
0: What?
2: We talked to Goat Guy.
0: Right.
2: We talked to Matt, the You Matter Man. How do I get her? She's not removing that tampon.
1: Theo, You were co-listener of the day earlier. I'll give you that title outright. If Tolo, what's her?
2: Kate Tolo.
1: If she calls in next.
2: Oh, wait, hold on. What time is it? I need to know what she's in the middle of doing. Because I don't know how busy she is.
3: And I'll tell you, I have to scrape my tongue.
2: That's not the voice I thought you were going for. Hold on. What time is it? It is 10, 16, 17, 18. Wait, what is this? I know she's not working. Okay, she's in between measuring pain and measuring smell for the second time. She's actually on a break right now. I'm assuming she's East Coast based.
1: I don't know. That doesn't scream California.
0: Yeah. I would think.
1: Which means you got to go back 3 hours. He's in LA.
2: Oh, well, she may have a handful of cooter right now.

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0: fucking me.
1: Question for all of you.
0: So take this heart and lie.
1: Do you ever just out of nowhere? I don't want to say out of nowhere. That makes it sound like it's just an impulse. But like whether you get mad or frustrated or whatever, why are you making a face at me?
2: I was angry earlier, but I don't continue.
1: No. Do you ever scream?
3: You know the answer to this.
1: But not, I don't mean scream like you saw a ghost. It could be like...
2: into a pillow?
3: Yeah, like an expression of frustration.
2: Oh, no, Elliot.
3: Remember, weren't we doing it in our cars during COVID?
4: Yeah, Diane told us that she did.
1: What, you would scream in the car during COVID?
3: Mm-hmm.
1: Like, just scream?
3: Yeah, just like, as a stress release.
1: Are you serious?
3: Mm-hmm.
1: I have no memory of it. You remember her telling you that?
4: We were able to scream in the studio.
1: Okay, that was a bit.
4: No, but it was born out of Diane admitting that she sometimes will just scream.
1: Was I able
4: in
1: to,
4: private?
1: I don't think I did. I screamed.
4: You? I don't think you did either.
1: I don't think. No, because I don't. I don't scream.
4: This was Diane.
1: That's right.
4: You don't
1: I forgot
4: that.
1: About. No, I did, now that you say, now that you play it, I remember.
4: But it took a second. Granted, we're in the studio
1: to be able to do it,
4: and it's still yes, we were broadcasting. But it was still just amongst us. I don't think you're not just doing this on the sidewalk.
3: No, I would never do that in public.
1: Why? Just out of curiosity, why?
3: Because I would be embarrassed.
1: You'd be embarrassed to scream in public?
3: Unless I'm screaming for help.
1: No, no. No.
4: I need someone, but I just don't want to be shamed.
1: No, I'm not talking about, it's like obviously if somebody got hurt or if somebody needed help, you would scream. I understand that. But like you're angry, you're frustrated, like whatever the emotion is where you would be somewhere. And in the car, I don't know why during COVID you were screaming in the car. I don't remember but you were screaming. Either you were frustrated or mad, or it was just you had it up to here,
3: right?
1: And you screamed.
3: Mm-hmm.
1: But you would never do that in public?
3: No.
1: Do you ever scream?
2: No, when we were kids, if we were...
1: I don't mean as a kid.
2: No,
1: never,
2: our parents...
1: Hey, man, I hurt my toe.
2: Oh, wait! Ah! No, if we felt we needed to scream, my parents would say, go to your room and scream into a pillow, so we would scream.
1: But like, why
2: like to get
1: you...
2: your frustration out, whatever you were angry about.
1: Okay, but do you? When did you stop doing that?
2: I don't know, probably like junior high or something.
1: So as an adult, you've never been so frustrated that you scream.
2: I did. I remember one time, but I did it in the car. I was driving.
1: Right, and why did you scream?
2: I don't want to get into it.
1: The no
4: popular spot though.
1: The no, but I guess what I'm asking
3: you're
1: is
3: solitary.
4: Okay, this worked well with Dougie from the Temper Trap. So try
2: okay,
4: to rephrase.
2: Fine.
4: Try to rephrase the question for Kristen.
1: No. Were you upset? Were you angry? I don't need to know what the details are. But were you screaming in frustration? Were you screaming in anger? Were you screaming in sadness? Were you screaming in stress, or was it all of the above and you'd had it up to here?
2: It was all of the
1: all
2: above.
1: All of the above. It was a boiling point. Mm-hmm. It was a boiling point. Okay.
4: Because Kristen, when we recorded our screams, Kristen was not with us yet.
3: No.
1: No, she wasn't here during COVID.
4: Because I,
3: later part, yeah.
1: Oh, well, whatever.
4: Because I have three screams in the machine here. Diane only has the one.
1: But was this you screaming, or are these just three instances when you scream?
4: One or two would have been from the day we were actually trying to capture
1: a scream?
4: The sound.
1: Go ahead.
4: That was me being scared. This one. That was me, I think, trying to scream for the recording.
1: One more time.
4: And then did I get it right the third time? Third time's the charm, right? Nope, that's me scared again.

0: were scared screams, one.
1: When was you trying to scream? You know what's funny? When you're trying to scream, it's low. When you're just caught off guard and you're scared,
2: when
1: it's high.
2: It's an actual reaction.
1: Yes.
2: Yeah.
0: Well, I think that's natural. To shriek?
3: No, it's not actually.
0: Yeah. Yes.
1: To shriek. And by the way, keep in mind, those two times was natural to shriek. You were in here.
0: I know.
1: Yeah.
0: I just weren't from home videos.
1: I've never shrieked in here.
0: Well, you've never been startled.
4: Didn't that happen when the dog came and like tickled your arm when we were up on the sixth floor?
1: I didn't shriek though. I didn't shriek.
4: I thought you like...
0: You did make a noise.
1: Yeah. Oh yeah. No, it caught me off guard. Diane!
0: But you've tried to like set my face on fire. So sorry that I
2: shriek
0: for the
1: wasn't that when you did that? You never lit a lighter and I kept trying to light it over by you?
0: There were separate occasions.
4: You shrieked when I lit my taser in my booth.
0: Oh, yeah.
4: Far away from you.
1: Oh, that's right. Yeah. So, in a different room. Yeah,
0: well, I mean.
4: Yes.
1: That is a different room.
0: But if her studio catches on fire, it's not a good day.
1: Well, no kidding. A lot of things. You can say if the building falls, it's not a good day. There's
0: sometimes
1: a lot of things.
0: You wish that.
1: Plenty of times.
0: So I don't have Kristen on any
1: sort of.
0: Could
1: you scream?
4: I don't think
0: recording.
4: So.
1: I couldn't do it.
0: See, that was my problem. Diane was great. I can go back to Diane's. Diane's was like,
1: God, yeah, man, you loud. Got loose.
4: Like, I can yell.
1: No.
4: But I can't scream.
1: No, that's different. That's different. Because, yeah. Like, I definitely have been mad or angry. Some would say those are very similar. And I've definitely been by myself or, like, been at home and yelled, like, F or S or something like that. But I've never, I've yelled something. I've never just screamed that I can think of. Try it.
0: Do
4: you
0: it,
4: want me to scream? It.
1: Yeah. Well, don't, you got to back
0: yeah,
1: up.
0: Yeah, yeah. You
4: don't. Like, well, I don't have my ears, so I don't know how far back to go.
1: Close to the wall. No,
4: really?
1: I'm being serious.
2: Really?
1: Kristen, you're getting ready to scream. Why would you?
4: I feel like I need to practice. Like, oh!
1: Way to warm it up. No,
0: yes.
1: Honestly.
0: Redemption.
2: That was.
1: That's a good warm up. No, that's
2: that
1: really
2: was
1: it.
2: Filled with emotion.
4: Okay, let me try. What if it hurts your ears?
1: It's not
2: it
1: going
2: won't.
1: To.
0: Well, think of a signal you give her if you need her to back up more while she's screaming, because we don't know how long she's going to scream for.
1: Okay. Is that you warming up?
2: Put some thought, like feeling into it.
4: She can't hear
0: yours because she doesn't have the headphones on.
2: Oh.
0: Yeah, it was.
2: Here.
1: You may not be able to hear them on Diane's. You want my headphones?
4: No.
0: All right, you don't actually have to put them on. Just put one up to your ear. Here we go.
4: That was scary.
0: See?
1: Oh, she's screaming.
4: Yeah, I know, but it sounds like she's really scared.
1: Yeah, she's a good actor.
2: I wasn't scared. I was pissed.
1: Should have seen her during COVID screaming at that windshield.
4: Okay, let me do a couple tries.
1: No. That's horrible. That's horrible.
0: That's what they would ask you to do if you were in a school play.
2: Yeah.
0: And you came across.
2: And you're falling downstairs.
0: Yeah.
1: Like, right. And what's with the hand?
4: I don't know. Lunchboard.
0: You weren't letting something out. And listen, I'm no person to teach you. I struggled with this as well. But as your coach, if I were to be your coach, uh-huh. I would say, like, get something out. Don't just make the sound. Express yourself.
4: Like, I don't express myself.
0: But that did,
4: screaming.
0: I didn't believe that.
4: I know, I didn't either.
0: Oh God, you got to believe in yourself. I'm your life coach. Come on.
1: All okay. Right, try again. Try again.
2: That was better.
1: No, it's not. She's laughing.
0: I love the register she's in.
2: No,
4: I'm
2: no,
4: trying.
1: No, because it's so high.
0: Yeah,
2: when she needs
1: shrieking.
2: To go lower.
1: It sounds like Tyler. No, it does. It sounds like when you're shrieking.
2: That's
1: no,
2: better.
1: Now it sounds like you're pushing one out.
4: Yeah, I thought it was. I was going to squeak one out there. I don't know how to just
1: scream.
0: Like, her tone is too clean.
4: You need to scare me or something. Take me. Oh, don't take me to that scary mommy movie.
1: Okay, I
5: can. I will scream.
1: Yeah, it's, no, that's good. It's called Other Mom.
6: Yeah, Scary Mom is the website.
1: That's Tyler's website.
0: But when Diane had so much, like, gravel in hers because she was...
1: She was letting something out.
0: Feeling it from her head to her toes.
4: Okay, so let me think of something.
0: Yours is only in your head.
1: What was yours? What was yours?
0: I mean, we don't play mine again. Mine was Halloween.
2: I know.
1: All right, come on.
4: Let me think of something. Okay, why
0: is it because, is it because the three of us are here?
4: What if y'all do
0: close
4: a
0: your
4: little
0: eyes.
4: Scream?
0: Close your eyes.
1: What scream am I going
4: to
1: do?
4: I don't want you to watch
1: I couldn't
4: me.
1: Do it. I couldn't do it. Because I don't scream.
4: I don't either. I yell.
1: I do too, but that's completely different. But are there, here's why I ask. Mentally go somewhere.
0: No, go to the, you just said earlier today you were angry.
1: Yeah.
0: Go there. Go back there.
1: Mm-hmm. Not but to that, your room.
4: Not as mental. Angry no, to scream.
2: To that moment.
4: Then I would have yelled. There was an incident not long ago that made me really angry.
2: Go back there.
4: Here.
1: Okay, Kristen, I don't know what that
4: about?
1: Is. No.
0: No.
1: Just because you...
4: Someone came into the booth and yelled at me.
6: Now I know.
2: Oh, yeah.
1: I don't. Anyway.
4: Okay, let me try. Don't look at me.
1: Okay.
2: That was better.
1: Better.
0: Yes.
1: Better. Okay. Much yes. better. Much better. Much better. It's still a little shrieky.
4: I know. I feel
1: no,
4: like
1: no,
4: I
1: but that's
4: go
1: fine.
4: Higher.
1: That's fine. No, you don't need one. To go higher. No, but that's good. That's good. You know, there are people who, like, they do it on the regular.
2: In their cars just as a stress reliever?
1: No. Not just in their cars. Mm. Like, there are people who will, yes, in their cars. But there are people who will, you know where it's a big one? People will be like, when I say a bridge, I don't mean like the Woodrow Wilson Bridge, but like what's the Taft Bridge,
2: mm-hmm.
1: which just goes over Rock Creek Park,
2: yeah.
1: right? Or like just like a small bridge. And again, it could be over like a small little piece of water or over land, whatever it is. A lot of people, so I was reading about, you know, there's scream clubs.
0: Whoa, where people do it together?
1: Yeah.
2: So they get together.
1: Meet and go
0: Kristen
1: scream.
0: Kristen couldn't do that. She just told us to all avert our faces.
1: Right. But it starts, though, with people who feel like a sense of relief or like they're kind of centered again by screaming. So a lot of people will scream. A lot of people will scream towards water. Like, we don't live on the water.
0: Water close to all.
1: No,
0: us.
1: No, I'm saying like we don't live at the beach where people will go. Like, some people will go to the beach when they're upset,
2: mm-hmm.
1: and they'll scream into the ocean
2: because the waves muffle it a little bit.
1: I don't even think it's because of that. It's because you're screaming into like this vastness mm-hmm. that's out there, which is why the bridge thing makes sense to me. I couldn't do it, but like you're screaming into like the open vastness below the bridge, if that makes any sense. So that's what a lot of people do, but then not everybody lives by the water. Not everybody lives by a bridge, but there are people who just go scream to feel better.
2: Yeah.
1: And they say it works. And so there's a couple out of Chicago who started a scream club. And they invited people to join them. I think they were on the, what is the lake? Michigan. That they were right on the banks of Lake Michigan. This isn't how it started, but they invited people to come out to Lake Michigan
2: mm-hmm.
1: and scream with them. And like 20 people showed up. And then.
0: First time?
1: Yeah.
2: That's pretty
0: I know
2: good.
0: Chicago's a big city, but that's a massive turnout.
2: Yeah.
1: The second time was 300 people.
4: Wow.
1: Yeah. And then the next, and it kept growing and growing and growing. They said at one point they did it, the whole waterfront of Lake Michigan was lined with people who were just there to scream.
2: There to scream.
1: Right. And not, it's not like, hey, everybody, we're going to play, everybody bring your instrument. We're all going to have this big group. We're all going to play a Foo Fighter song. They just came to scream, and that was it. So they've, now all these scream clubs have popped up. There's actually a scream meetup in D.C. tonight.
2: Tonight.
0: This evening.
1: Yeah. So there's a scream club in D.C. Now, I don't know how often they do it, but people are doing it all the time. Now, you don't need to be in a club to do it. I just don't know anybody who screams. Maybe scream is a bad word. Yell? Like, what do you call it?
2: Scream is better.
0: Scream is different.
2: It's different.
0: Yeah. Yell. So you need to say scream.
1: Scream. Okay, but it is people who are like, I have to get this. And this could be anything from anger, sadness, annoyance, frustration. I have to get this out of me. And I feel better if I scream. Like, I would love the idea of being able to go in the backyard. Like, listen, we all get frustrated. We all get angry. Like, we all live with people, kids and whatever, where you go outside. You, at times, you hate them. So you go outside, you just want to scream and let it go. I would love to be able to do that. Instead, I just go right at them.
2: And you're yelling.
1: Yeah, no, which isn't, if you could just scream and be done with it, you'd feel a thousand, according to these people, you'd feel a thousand times better.
0: Tonight at 5 p.m.
1: Where am I going?
0: Kingman and Heritage Islands Park, screamclub.dc.
1: Where is that park?
0: I thought maybe you would be familiar with it.
4: Do they have to, like, alert law enforcement if there's, like, a lot of screaming going on?
2: You don't think that would be alarming? Or, I mean, what about just people who maybe passersby who would hear a bunch of people screaming and start calling 911?
1: I'm not alerting anybody.
0: It's right near RFK.
1: Oh, okay. There you go. Ooh. Well, you know what? We're used to it. We're
2: Nobody screams there.
0: So attendees will check in with the club leader and confirm their waiver is completed.
1: What waiver? What do I have to sign? I'm screaming.
4: Maybe ear damage or something.
1: Oh, my God. Karen.
0: By the way,
1: I love their saying, breathe, release, connect.
0: It's a warm, welcoming space. We're setting an intention together.
1: See if you can find me somebody who screams. Like, I guarantee you there's somebody who's like, oh, I scream, not all the time, but when I get angry.
0: So perhaps on this.
1: 866-2-ELIOT, 866-235-5468.
0: On this Eventbrite, they have the information on the waiver. But I don't have the details on the Chicago club. And
1: look at how many people are there.
0: But there's a DM. I moved to Illinois in November, and I hate my life here.
1: Why?
0: So quite often, I scream into a towel when I'm getting out of the shower to help me feel better. Can we send her the info on the Chicago Scream Club?
1: Yeah, or, I mean, or she can look it up. And she, looks like she's got a smartphone. Why does she...
0: Okay, she's being very vulnerable and sharing
1: understand
0: it with us.
1: But I want to know why. Why does she hate her life so much?
0: Maybe it's not what she expected.
1: It takes a little bit of time.
0: Maybe when I read Illinois and think Chicago, it's not Chicago.
1: Oh, so she could be out in the middle of nowhere.
0: That's true.
1: Yeah, that could be. Do a lot of people do a lot... Did I not give the number? Sorry, Kristen. 866-2-ELIOT. 866-235-5468. I keep talking about it like going outside and screaming or going in the backyard or going into a room. Do a lot of people scream into towels and pillows?
0: Yes, that's what Kristen was told to do.
2: Yeah,
0: growing
2: by her
0: up.
2: Parents.
1: No, okay, as a child.
0: No, she said through junior high.
2: Mm-hmm.
1: You're still a child. As an adult, people are screaming into pillows?
0: Totally buy that and believe it.
1: In towels?
0: Yes. Because you don't want...
1: You know, I understand.
0: If I scream really loud in my house, you're going to hear it outside. The walls aren't that thick.
1: Right.
0: It's like when you can hear your neighbors fighting in their house.
1: Right.
0: Like, you hear everything. So I can understand where you...
1: You want to muffle it.
0: Yeah, you want to get something out.
1: But does it still get it out? Does it still get it out? Like, is half of the getting it out, like, hearing it?
2: Mm-hmm.
1: Like, I'm hearing myself let it out. Maybe the answer is muffled is fine.
0: Or you have to go to one of these clubs, where I did find the waiver.
1: Oh, what does it say?
0: Assumption of risk.
2: Like I'm going to screw up my voice?
1: Sore throat.
0: Yes.
1: Get over it.
0: Including, but not limited to, emotional distress, vocal strain, or accidental injury.
1: That's dumb.
0: I understand that participation in the club is voluntary.
1: Oh, my God.
0: Okay, this is good for them to say. I do think, because you'd hate for someone who's litigious to go just to sue them.
1: Oh, I thought it was required. That's why I came.
0: Okay, you know how the court system works.
1: I know. Where am I going?
0: I affirm that I am physically...
1: able to scream.
0: It's like you're reading over my shoulder. I take full responsibility for seeking medical or therapeutic support if needed. I will not hold Scream Club responsible for medical conditions. So is this, because they have a registered trademark next to their name, is this an offshoot of the Chicago Club?
1: I think so.
0: Oh.
1: I think it is. I think it is. I know that they're in a couple of cities. Do I have that? Chicago Scream Club meets there. Oh, by the way, they meet every week during the summer.
2: Yeah.
0: Wow, this is once a month, the DC one.
1: Started last year by Emmanuel Hernandez and Elena Sobolova, has become a popular resource for anyone to release stress, or at least in one case. Yeah, I mean, it's anger, it's stress, it's anything. Some people scream in happiness. They said, I think a lot of people think screaming is silly by themselves. So then when they have permission from other people screaming with them, it gives them confidence to be able to do it. Do you buy that? I feel like I would be less likely to scream with other people around.
0: Club leader will lead in a brief breathing exercise and then count to three.
1: There, I'll help you. Inhale. Exhale.
0: For everyone to scream.
1: One, two, three.
0: I like this. They do say no filming others.
1: That's good. No, you shouldn't.
2: No.
1: You shouldn't.
0: Because that would definitely...
1: Because people already feel silly.
2: Yeah.
1: People feel vulnerable.
2: Self-conscious.
1: Self-conscious, yeah.
0: And the whole reason is... It's a judgment-free zone, they say.
1: Yeah, and you're there to let it all out. Listen, is this for me? No.
0: We did violate, though, the rule right under judgment-free zone. Never any making fun of anyone's scream.
1: Okay, whatever.
0: Sorry, Kristen.
1: Oh, that's okay. I'm also not an organizer of Scream Club. Line seven, my scream, I don't do scream, I do scream group, and then we make fun. Hi, Elliot, the morning.
5: Hey, Elliot, it's Jane.
1: Hi, Jane, how are you?
5: I'm good. I think, I don't know, maybe I'm crazy like these folks, but I screamed this week, and I thought I would tell you about it.
1: What do you mean you screamed this week?
5: In my car. So I had something happen. I'm also not going to get into it, but just had something happen that was really, really painful. And actually listening to 102.1 down here in Richmond, and the MGMT song was on where like three quarters of the way through all the kids scream, you know?
1: Yeah, sure.
5: You know what I'm talking about?
1: Yeah, I know exactly what you're talking about.
5: Okay, so that part of the song, just for whatever reason, like I just... decided that I wasn't singing along, and I just like belted the loudest, most guttural scream that I've ever scrumped.
1: It was did you feel better afterwards?
5: Yeah, I mean, it's not like it changed my situation,
1: no.
5: But it really, like, my physical experience of feeling anger and grief and whatever, like, it really did help physically for the rest of that day.
1: You know what I noticed, though? And by the way, I'm glad. Like, if it's something that makes you feel better, by all means, knock yourself out. But you
5: it's
1: know what?
5: It's the first time I've ever done it. I've never done that before.
1: Isn't that weird? Isn't that weird? But yeah. You know what's funny? Even in your telling me about it, when you got to the point where you admitted that you screamed, it's almost like you got a little bit embarrassed.
5: Yeah. Yeah. I kind of surprised myself with it. But honestly, I think I will probably do it again.
1: Good. Good. Well, I mean, yeah. I say good. I don't want you to be like, I don't want you to be upset or miserable enough that you scream. But if you are, what a great release.
5: Yeah, for sure. So I see you, Diane.
2: Okay.
1: All right. Very good.
5: For sure.
1: Very good. I appreciate it. Thank you, ma'am. Thank you. Maybe the car really is a common place.
0: From Instagram, we've got a couple Scream Clubs in Cleveland, including an event on Sunday.
1: I get it. You're in Cleveland.
0: Hey.
2: Come on.
1: Was that somebody telling us
0: this?
1: Yes. Oh, they're in Cleveland and they have Scream Clubs there.
0: Mm-hmm.
1: Oh, wow.
0: And so we did get a follow-up from the Illinois.
1: Oh, yeah. Who hates her life.
0: Listener.
1: Or his life. I don't remember if it was a guy or a girl. Doesn't matter.
0: I'm a private person and wouldn't go to the Chicago screaming thing. Okay, I think that's a hurdle these groups work with you to get over.
1: Will you read the first part again? I moved to
0: Illinois in November, and I hate my life here. So quite often, I silently scream into my towel when I get out of the shower. It helps me. I hope it helps me feel better.
1: But a private person doesn't want to go to a screen club. Can you? Why? What are you so? What are you so miserable about,
0: Elliot?
1: No. But I mean, like, is
0: this is a reminder to you? You are the world's worst therapist.
1: No, I'm not.
0: Why are you depressed?
1: Because I want to know. Maybe I can help.
0: That's Noel.
1: Huh? Oh, you are the worst. No.
0: I thought she was coming in to scream.
1: No, that's you trying to show off that you know somebody's name.
2: Oh, I know
1: name.
2: Everybody.
1: Yeah, no, it's only because she was with us last week at the...
0: that's where I met her.
1: Yeah, okay. Did you talk to her? Where'd she go to college?
0: Well, I also waved to her this week, and she waved back.
1: Wow!
0: And for me?
1: That's a big step.
0: Yes.
1: That's a big step.
0: That's my hurdle. Ooh, a little wave.
1: Where am I going, Kristen? Line two? Hi, Elliot in the morning.
7: Hey, is this me?
1: Yeah, hi. Who's this?
7: It's Chris from Richmond.
1: Yes, what can I do for you, sir? Are you a screamer?
7: I'm more of a yeller. I work in...
1: earlier.
7: Yeah, right? I'll yell on sight.
1: But when you yell on sight, like, are you yelling at someone, or are you just yelling to get it out?
7: No, to myself. To myself.
1: Wow. And are there other people around when you yell?
7: Maybe sometimes, but I'm sure they don't hear or they're not paying attention.
1: Or is that just because the equipment is so goddamn loud?
7: That's a little bit of both.
1: Right. Do you feel better afterwards?
7: Absolutely.
1: Was it hard to start that practice? Like, how did it start?
7: Not at all. Sometimes, you know, just stuff not going right, and, you know, it just comes out.
1: And you find it therapeutic, huh?
7: I would say it's therapeutic. You definitely feel better once you get it out.
1: Yeah, exactly. Like, you know what it reminds me of? And I don't remember how long ago. Hey, thank you, sir. Keep on yelling. You know what it reminds me of? Like, I don't remember when this was, but like the number of people who will go into the bathroom at work and like some of them will fully cry, or just like some of them will tear up, or some of them will just like they have to get away. So they go to the bathroom. Mm-hmm. These are those people to me. Where if you could just let it out.
0: The problem is...
1: I mean, I get that you can't scream at work. Unless you're in a soundproof room.
0: Which they're not. So no. Somebody would hear you and probably...
1: Yeah, no, that's what I mean.
0: Check on you, and then it's embarrassing because you wanted to...
1: If I was in the bathroom and heard somebody in there scream, I would look into that stall so quickly to see, like, oh my God, what's going on?
2: Privacy,
0: you described one of Kristen's as sounding like she was in the bathroom. But I feel like for the crying at work, it's crying because I do both. It's screaming and crying are different reactions.
1: Okay.
0: I see where you said it reminded you of it.
1: Right, it's adjacent.
0: But they're not... They achieve, for me at least personally, and I only speak for myself, the end game is different.
1: Really?
0: Yes.
1: I feel like you'd feel better if you just screamed.
0: Yes, I mean...
1: I don't do either one, but I'd rather scream than cry.
0: The release may be more instant if you're screaming, because then the scream is done.
1: It's done. And then
0: when you're crying, your
1: face is all puffed
0: up. And then you feel the emotion and it makes you cry more.
1: Oh.
0: I don't know if when you scream.
1: Do you want to scream more? I don't know. Ask Diane. She's screaming in the car.
2: I don't think so.
1: Have you screamed in the car since COVID?
2: Sure.
1: Do you scream a lot in the car?
2: I would say no. Not recently.
1: All right. Where am I going? Line two. Hi, Elliot in the morning.
8: Hi, is this me?
1: Yeah, hi. What can I do for you?
8: Yeah, it's basically just a post-scream clarity, is it not? You get to scream, you clear your mind, and then you can have some good thoughts.
2: And then you just move on.
1: By the way, I mean, that...
8: Then you move on.
1: It does sound like that's the goal of it, right? You let it out, and then you're good. Well, I don't want to say good.
8: Yeah, it's not a permanent solution. Yeah.
1: No, no, but like that woman said, like the one who was like, I've never done it, but I screamed a couple of weeks ago. Where, like, it doesn't change if it's something physical or mental or whatever it is. It doesn't change any of that, but it may change how you are feeling about that. It may tamp it down a little bit.
8: I think it's a good reset for the brain. It's something intense enough to where we're distracted, we get it out, and we're like, oh, right, this thing's bothering me. Maybe I should solve that.
1: When is the last time you screamed at something?
8: Oh, bi-weekly? I go to my garage. It's a junkyard in there, so I can just go in there and scream and let it out. And I'm like, oh, cool, okay, so that's the problem. Then we move on with our day.
1: Good for you. I'm glad you called. I think this goes back to what we said at the beginning. A lot of people would never... Thank you, sir. A lot of people would never admit to it.
0: Right.
1: Hi, Elliot, in the morning. Hello? I'm getting ready to scream at you to turn your goddamn radio down.
2: There's that.
1: All right, hold on. Line 7.
0: Now, when they hear you...
1: Somebody should yell at Kevin Casey from earlier.
0: When they hear you be mean to them back...
1: Right. Who was I mean to?
2: That wasn't very nice.
0: The one...
1: By the way, that person doesn't know I was mean to him. They weren't even paying attention.
0: But they're going to hear. They may scream...
1: Okay, scream, good. And then next time, pay attention. I'm sorry, where am I going? Line 2. By the way, the number of people who scream, it's crazy. I don't mean that bad. I'm shocked at the number of people who scream. Hi, Elliot in the morning.
9: Elliot, what about like at a concert or a sporting event or something like that, screaming out of excitement?
1: No, see, to me, that's different. That's different to me. But I can appreciate that. I've definitely been at games or like Caps games or whatever where they score and you let loose with a like yeah like that kind of yell. But that's not a scream to me. No, Tyler.
9: Don't you get like a stress relief out of it? Like it feels good once you get it out. You're like yeah, you know.
1: Yeah. No, I understand.
9: Wow.
0: Oh, I forgot.
9: I'm wearing headphones myself. That hurts.
1: Yeah. No, no, no.
0: You signed the waiver.
1: I understand. I understand what you're saying. And yes, it does feel good to let it out and go. Like, I understand that. However, but to me, this is different. Like, that's at a moment of just sheer excitement. And maybe that is. Maybe that is why somebody screams. Yeah, I mean, it could be.
9: Maybe somebody who's embarrassed to do it should go to a concert or something like that and then just let it fly when everyone else is yelling.
1: Yeah, no. I mean, listen, if that's what it takes, then God bless. Thank you, sir. Thank you.
0: That's sort of what you read, that it doesn't have to just be sadness or frustration or anger.
1: Right, but it seems like that's where most of it would be.
0: I know.
1: No, no, I mean that seriously.
0: No, I'm agreeing with
1: you. Yes. Like, when you were screaming in your car during COVID, was it because you were so excited you had to get it out?
2: No.
1: No, of course not. Where am I going? Line 7? Hi, Elliot, in the morning.
10: Hey, good morning.
1: Hey, who's this?
10: Hey, my name is Josh. I'm a chef. So, are you talking about screaming?
1: Oh, yeah, go ahead.
10: To the walk-in, that's where you let it out.
1: Oh, you know what? That makes sense. That makes sense. Do you tell whether it's your line cooks or whatever, if you need to let it out, go in the walk-in, let it go, and then come on back? Can nobody hear me? I'm going to yell at another one. I'm going to scream
10: hello?
1: At someone.
10: Hello, I can hear you.
1: Oh,
10: hello?
1: There you are. All right, very good. Thank you, sir.
0: I see Phoenix on here. Would your sister or mother ever attend an event like this? Was your mom a big screamer?
1: Yeah. In every way that everyone's thinking about it. Hi, Elliot in the morning.
11: Hey, Elliot. How you doing?
1: I'm doing great. Who's this?
11: Hey, this is Jess. I met you at the Nets promotion.
1: Oh, which one were you?
11: I was the one that was like, hey, I'm Jess.
1: Oh, okay. Yeah, now I remember. Sure.
11: Yeah, no, we backed up and I... you said it my table and we ate like when you ate your food.
1: Oh, okay. Yes, now I remember, of course. Yes, what can I do for you?
11: Yeah, so I wanted to chime in on the stream thing. So I'm a bus driver, and a few weeks ago, I was just so, like, angry with, like, road rage and just how people cut us off and stuff, and it kind of scared myself. And I don't even know if it was a scream or a yell, but I just basically, like, beat up the steering wheel and yelled. I was alone on the bus.
1: Right.
11: But afterwards, and it's not, I've never done that before. But my friends always tell me I have a pretty loud voice anyway, so I'm sure it was, like, it's like my management went and looked at the camera. It was probably crazy looking, but...
1: No, but that's okay. But afterwards, did you feel better as soon as you got it out?
11: I was going to say, afterwards, it was like you release, like, an adrenaline dump. And, like, my friend that was with me, she's in law enforcement. She was saying, like, whenever there's, like, an officer situation, like a fight or a shooting... A lot of times they'll cry or whatever, but, like, it releases, like, you can't help because of the adrenaline.
1: Right.
11: So it does, like, a chemical, like, I don't know, something.
1: No, yeah, you're probably, that's probably 100% right. Like, that makes total sense to me. Like, again, like, in a car, now that I think about it, like, when you talked about the steering wheel, I've definitely punched a steering wheel before. Like, that I've definitely done.
11: Like, if you get cut off or whatever, if you're, like, late for something and you just, you know, you're screaming profanities or just yelling or whatever, it definitely helps.
1: However, what do we all know? Everybody who's punched a steering wheel, and that's everybody who's breathing. Although I would bet you've never punched a steering wheel.
0: No.
1: Never punched the windshield.
2: No. Break your hand, right?
1: No. I have a friend who put his hand right through the windshield.
2: Oh.
1: He did break a knuckle, but he did punch right through the windshield.
0: Oh.
1: He was angry.
0: So that was more than just a single isolated event.
1: What do you mean? No, he was angry. He got in the car, and instead of yelling, he punched the windshield.
0: Oh, I thought you meant he was just angry in general.
1: No. He was mad, and he punched the windshield. Have you punched the steering wheel?
2: No.
1: Have you? How am I the only one that's punched a steering wheel? I'm sorry, go ahead.
0: I do have. You.
1: Oh, the follow-up. Is this the Illinois?
0: So eloquently asked, why are you so... Oh, miserable.
1: Hold on one second. Let me grab line four so I don't lose them. Hi, Elliot, in the morning.
12: Hey, is this me?
1: Yeah, hi, who's this?
12: Hey, it's Alyssa. How are you guys doing today?
1: Now, with that itty-bitty little voice, you're not yelling.
12: No, yes. Oh, my friend. I've not punched the steering wheel, but I've definitely smacked the steering wheel.
1: Okay, I'll take that. Are you a screaming person, though?
12: I mean, no, you know, I have trouble. I'm non-confrontational, so I wouldn't, like, scream in somebody's face. I've been known to, like, flick something at somebody, like, by them, trying to get their attention. But I don't do that anymore. That was not very good behavior. But anyway, so I'm back to work. I'm back part-time. I had to have this big surgery, right? So I'm in this crazy, like, compression sleeve thing, trying to just get any kind of hours in I can. The only thing I can do right now is callbacks. I'm a veterinarian, so I'm working on some blood work.
1: Right.
12: But because of this brace on my arm. So when I'm typing, like one out of two times, like just some random stuff comes up. I have no idea what I've pressed because it's just so big. So yesterday was like my second day back. I'm trying to hang in there. I'm in a lot of pain and discomfort. And damn it, I just keep pressing this random stuff popping up.
1: Ma'am, you can't.
0: You say it like that.
1: You can't. You can't cuss.
0: Are you sure?
1: You can't cuss.
12: Did I say
1: yes,
12: it?
1: That's okay.
2: That was involuntary.
1: Yeah, that's okay. Radio? Yeah, no, that's okay.
12: I got it.
1: I'm not counting on Josh,
12: anyway,
1: but I got it.
12: I was trying so hard, man. But my frustration was reborn again. But anyway, yeah, so there I am, like, second babe, that praying that I can keep my job, and I'm, like, screaming the F-bomb in the room.
1: Oh, so you started yelling at work.
12: Yes, in an office by myself, but people can definitely overhear if it was the right time. It was so frustrating. You guys, you don't even know. Like, and plus, I'm in pain and I can't use my arm. And
1: listen, I get it. You've had it up to here. I understand.
12: And I felt a little better, I have to say. But when I walked out of the room, I got a couple of glares.
1: Yeah, screw them, though. Who are they? All the screaming is a judgment-free zone. All right, very good. Thank you, ma'am. Thank you. All right, let's get to my person in Illinois.
0: I thought I was.
1: Am I going to be disappointed in this?
13: Well, you know, I said I was a private person. I'd rather not say.
0: Jeez. May I just read?
1: Yeah.
0: I thought I was okay with relocating. As soon as we made the decision and signed contracts for work to leave Maryland, I started regretting it. Before the actual physical.

0: A move, I don't know if I had a mental breakdown, but it was probably the closest I could be without having one. I have moved states a couple of times in my life, and nothing has affected me like this move. Throughout this whole process, I logically know it is not that big a deal to have moved, but it feels like literally the end of the world. Don't tell Ellie. Never mind.
1: No, go, please. No, no, because I already have an answer for this.
0: Let's just don't tell Elliot. I'm just gonna tell Diane.
2: Whoops.
0: Don't tell Elliot, but there are times when I think about not listening because it makes me sad and miss the area.
1: Whoa. Oh.
2: Now it's personal.
1: That's right. Yeah, punish me for it. Punish me for it. Yeah.
0: For what?
1: I moved and I'm sad and
0: you were listening.
1: I can't listen. Yeah, don't punish me. That's on you.
0: You were supposed to unplug your headphones.
1: Okay, go ahead. Go ahead.
0: No, that's the...
1: Oh, that's the end of it? Of what they said?
0: Yes.
1: Undo it.
2: Undo what? The move?
1: Yeah. No, I'm being serious.
2: It's probably easier said than done.
1: No. Yeah, it may be,
2: mm-hmm.
1: but undo it. Like, it's not worth being that miserable. I'm being completely serious. And you know what?
2: It might take a while.
1: Yes, but yeah. If you start the... And you know who I'll give full credit to?
2: Hmm.
1: Because I was on the wrong side. I was on the wrong side of history here. No, my older kid. When he went to Arizona State, mm-hmm. the day we moved him in, he was like, I made a mistake. I shouldn't be here. And at first I was like, why don't you give it 5 minutes? Let's buckle up, Buttercup.
2: Right.
1: And let's go for a run. And then it did. It took the semester. And when he was able to get out, he transfers to Tennessee and has the greatest 3.5 year experience of his life, mm-hmm. right? So undo it. Now, again, you may not be able to walk in tomorrow, but you got to get to a place where you can listen to the show.
0: There's the vested interest.
1: No, but you know what I mean? Like, it's just, it's not worth being that miserable. There may be temporary misery that comes with it because you can't go in and quit tomorrow. Maybe you can.
2: But then I got to go back to home and find a job. You know, there's a lot of variables there.
1: I understand that. But wouldn't you rather do that than get up every day and be so angry that you're screaming into a towel and can't listen? And I'm just using us as an
2: example. It goes back to can't listen.
1: No. But you can't listen because it reminds you of a place that you liked better.
2: Mm.
0: It sounds like a bad situation. An unhealthy situation.
1: But it's a fixable one.
0: Moving halfway across the country is a big deal.
1: I could not agree more.
0: So it's not...
1: I could not agree more.
0: Snap your fingers and it's fixed.
1: Absolutely. Absolutely. But it is fixable.
0: Maybe if we stay
1: You either suck it up, Buttercup, and figure it out, or get to work on undoing it. It may take a while. I understand that.
0: Perhaps if we stay on forever today... We'll never leave her ear. This has been a 44-minute talk break.
2: Remember, somebody's trying to get to the beach.
1: By the way, and I thought, and when I first started this, I can go to, everybody's on hold. I didn't even know if I was going to find somebody who would scream. And now I'm solving life problems out of Illinois. Does she want a sticker?
0: As soon as we can, we will move.
1: Beautiful.
0: We're locked down here for at least 2 years.
1: 2 years? God, that's going to feel like a lifetime.
2: Yeah.
0: Oh, and we're all out of time for your appointment today.
2: Yeah.
0: See you next week.
2: That'll be $400.
1: But you got to look at that as light at the end of the tunnel. No, you really do. You really do.
2: You, I guess.
1: Ask her if she wants a shirt or something. I'll send her a shirt or him.
2: Suck it up for 2 years.
1: Yeah. No, but you do.
2: Yeah.
1: Or quit.
2: Make the best of it for 2 years.
1: Quitting may be the answer.
2: Get your ass back home.
1: Yeah. I can tell you this. The job market ain't good right now.
0: For those local, I have posted the link to tonight's event in the comments on Facebook.
1: Excellent. Excellent. I'll be there. I'm not. All right. Give me a...
0: We don't know because no one can bust out their phone and film.
1: Oh, that's right. I may be there screaming. All right, quick break. Let's come back. Hey, let's do a little bit of dirt, and then we'll do... And don't do one story, and
2: I'm
1: we're
2: not.
1: Done, so Tyler can go to the beach.
0: My husband, this is not me talking.
1: That's what I thought you were going to say. Is ready to go to the beach. Yes.
0: Well, a very nice message here. So sorry, Ellie, it's delaying your departure time. As I told my family, it's expected. This is what he does. Back to Illinois. My husband has been very supportive.
1: Good. That means both men in her life are there for her.
0: And he has wanted to have a plan on getting out when we can.
1: Right. Perfect. That's perfect. That's great. We're making steps. Ask her if she wants a shirt. All right. Quit. I can't wear the shirt. It makes me remember home. And
2: how
1: I'm
2: about
1: sad.
2: A sticker?
1: I'm sad.
2: You scratch your head. How about a sticker?
1: She can. It'll make her remember here. Boo-hoo. No, that's rude. That's yes. rude. All right. Quick break. We'll come back. Let's do some dirt giveaway tickets to see Guns N' Roses. We'll do that next.
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0: 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All right, Diane, let's do a little bit of dirt. Right after that, I have tickets for you to see Guns N' Roses, and it's Free Beer Friday. I will have a case of beer for you, so let's get into some dirt, please.
1: Spider-Man No Way Home, obviously the one to watch this weekend. I was just
0: thinking. Does it beat The Odyssey?
1: I would think so.
0: I think it Wouldn't does, you? Right?
1: Yeah.
0: I think it does beat The Odyssey this weekend.
2: This is week three, right, for Odyssey?
0: Yes.
1: Yeah. 91% for Spider-Man Brand New Day. According to the latest check, Tom Holland is back, and this is picking up 4 years after the events of No Way Home. By the way, Tom Holland says there is a whole plan in place for the passing of the Spider-Man torch. He says, I have a really clear vision to pass the baton, and I think it's exciting. He just turned 30 this year, and so he obviously feels as though he is aging out of that role, which sounds funny to say for somebody who's 30. But anyway, so that's going to be the big movie this coming weekend. Also, people excited to see Paramount Plus ordered up a 6-episode sequel series to the 1995 movie Clueless. Alicia Silverstone is going to reprise her role as Cher, but obviously she is a successful mother and businesswoman. Original director Amy Heckerling is one of the executive producers.
0: Oh,
1: they
0: wow.
1: said production will start early in 2027 in Los Angeles. Donna Mills, who is best known for playing the character Abby Cunningham on Knott's Landing, has joined OnlyFans at the age of 85.
0: Is she doing OnlyFans?
1: She says her account will feature daily life moments, behind-the-scenes content, and direct fan engagement.
0: So I can pay her to show, like, I could be like, hey, Donna, how about them titties?
1: Is she going to do it?
0: Is she doing, why else would you get on OnlyFans?
2: I don't think there's any nudity.
0: Oh, well, never mind.
1: The CEO, Andy Bachman,
0: says
1: she is fearless and ahead of her time, noting that she told him, Kristen, YOLO, let's do it.
0: I think she's doing stuff.
1: I don't think so.
0: The way she talks about it, I think she's doing stuff.
1: Beyond showing like a shoulder or something, there's not going to be anything racy.
0: Okay. We'll see. Once she gets going, we'll see.
1: John Legend is going to portray civil rights icon Harry Belafonte in the upcoming music drama called The Road Home.
0: I like that.
1: Yeah. Recorded. The film explores the fallout surrounding 1986's Graceland album by Paul Simon. Also, it is summer fair season, county fair season. So you've got the Fairfax County Summer Carnival and Fair that is kicking off in Herndon today, runs through Sunday. Prince William County Fair happening in Manassas as well. And then you wait a couple of weeks for some of the other big
0: ones. I'd crush a corn dog in a funnel cake right now.
1: Mm-hmm. Netflix is being sued for some $105 million after an unencrypted master copy of an as-yet-unreleased Nicolas Cage movie was stolen from its Los Angeles office. Apparently, they said the writer-producer of the project filed the lawsuit yesterday in California. I thought of Tyler when I saw this. Jonathan Taylor Thomas reuniting with some of his old Home Improvement castmates. That would be Taryn Noah Smith and Patricia Richardson, showing that they still got a little time
0: to get
1: together.
0: He's pretty quiet, right? Like, you never
1: JTT,
0: really see him.
1: What does he do? Is he producing now?
0: I know he goes to that wedding.
1: Yeah. Well, how long ago was that?
2: It was a few years ago.
1: Yeah.
2: I posted the photo on Snapchat yesterday because I heard JTT photo.
1: He stepped back from acting in the early 2000s, and he is now 44 years old. A man who was detained in the Guthrie case has filed a notice of a claim against the Pima County Sheriff's Department.
0: Carla, so this is the guy early on,
1: yes,
0: who was detained.
1: Arrested at gunpoint back on February 10th. Held for 7 to 8 hours before he was released without charges. And then there are two other people who are also filing charges against that department. A man named Daniel Maddox is seeking $500,000. He was handcuffed and held under armed guard outside the family home. during the same incident. And then a woman named Josephina Maddox, the homeowner, is seeking $250,000 for property damage that she says the deputies caused while they were executing a search warrant of her home. And I guess the only thing we learned new regarding any evidence is that there was a DNA sample, a hair sample that had been found,
3: right,
1: that they didn't really glean any suspect information from. Did you like Carlos Alcaraz's new hairdo? It's a decidedly different from what he looked like at the World Cup.
3: When he went from, well, remember, like he had hair,
1: yeah,
3: and then he shaved his head.
1: Right.
3: And then he grew it all out because you don't see him because he's injured. He's not playing. So
1: right,
3: it's not like you see him weekly or every other week.
1: Mm-hmm.
3: And now he's got cornrows. I was like, God damn, Alcaraz is really changing things up.
1: It seems as though the reaction online is
3: it
1: mixed.
3: Has not been good.
1: No.
3: It has not been good. It'd be like if I walked in here Monday with cornrows.
1: Mm-hmm. Which I would love.
4: Do it, Josh.
1: Yeah.
4: Not that Josh. Your
3: no,
4: Josh.
3: My Josh.
1: Joe Rogan, the number one podcast in terms of the highest paid podcasters of the year. He made $82 million doing his podcast last year.
3: That's not bad.
1: Pretty amazing.
3: That's not bad.
1: The TBPN podcasters made $70 million. Steve Bartlett, The Diary of a CEO at $45 million. Crime Junkie,
3: right,
1: $42 million last year. And then Smartless with Will Arnett, Jason Bateman, Sean Hayes.
3: How much did they make?
1: Made $37
3: million. Wow.
1: By the way, New Heights with Jason and Travis Kelce, $35 million last year. It's something that he does every year. Barack Obama's annual summertime playlist is out today among the artists you know, Noah Kahan, The Strokes, Mumford & Sons, Chaka Khan, The Police, David Bowie, just to name a few. Neil Young's on there. Nina Simone is on there. It actually begins with the track Song of Good Hope by Glenn Hansard, who just died earlier this week.
3: Oh, no kidding.
1: At the age of 56. Don't forget, you've got Lollapalooza to check out the streaming events going on all weekend. So it started with Lorde and John Summit and Somber last night. Tonight's Charlie XCX, The Smashing Pumpkins, and Youngblood, and that continues all through the weekend. Oceaga's this weekend, too.
3: Yeah.

0: Yeah, no. So Emma, I think she's 23 or 24. But yes, she's getting married. Mm-hmm. Good for her. Mm-hmm. All right, very good. Thank you very much, Diane. 866-2-ELLIOT, 866-235-5468. 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

0: 866-2-ELLIOT, 866-235-5468. Hi, Elliot, in the morning.
1: Just yell out the number.
2: 5468.
0: I got you. Who's this?
2: Dylan.
0: Hey, Dylan, where are you calling me from, dude?
2: Maryland.
0: Excellent. Hey, so listen, I'm going to give you a pair of tickets. I will send you to see Guns N' Roses. You will see Guns N' Roses at Hershey Park. Also, today is Free Beer Friday, so I have a case of beer for you from our friends at Lone Oak Farm Brewing Company. Hey, dude, hold tight 1 second for me, all right, my friend?
2: Hell yeah.
0: You got it, brother. Hold tight 1 second, please.

0: coming in. They are located in Northeast D.C., 387 Morse Street in Northeast D.C. Thank you, Tony Pham. A little bit of everything. Asian comfort food, Vietnamese pho, Japanese ramen, snacks, cocktails, high-energy hospitality. They will be participating in this year's D.C. Summer Restaurant Week. That starts August the 24th. 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Thank you guys very much. On Monday, when we get back in here, a couple of things. First one in, as soon as we start the show. Tickets for you to see Bryan Adams in concert. So as soon as that show launch hits, you start calling. I have tickets for you to see Bryan Adams. Also, right around 6:20-ish, tickets for you to see Foo Fighters and Queens of the Stone Age. I have tickets for you to see Kaleo. We'll jam those in somewhere along the way. And then during Diane's Dirt, tickets for you to see Simple Plan in concert. And it's a brand new week of Elliot the Morning's Hundreds a Day. Give you a chance to win your cash. If you missed anything from this morning, if you need information on anything, Facebook, X, Instagram, at EITM Online. Everybody have yourself a good, safe day. We'll see everybody back here on Monday. And see you soon.
1: The day is closed. Another day. It's gone from us. It's gone away. It'll be back tomorrow, though. We'll celebrate

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0: Very funny. If you watched Like It or Not on Fox 5 DC last night, I was on with Jim Loke. I was wearing pants. That was the running joke in my DMs. I got to wear short shorts. I'm 5 foot tall. I have no legs. Like, come on. It's Tammo on DC 101. Running late. We got more of Elliot in the morning, which is always a treat. But going to keep it quick so we can have more of the Friday 90s at noon. 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
3: Today, some afternoon clouds, but mainly sunny and warm. Highs near 90. Tonight, a few clouds. Lows near 70.
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0: And I tell you, I've been sitting on this request all week because I really want you to understand what I mean when I say, let's have some fun. It's Friday.
1: Hey, Tammo, Mike here. Hope you're having a great Monday. I'm just with because of my new grandbaby. And she would like to request Tesla from the 90s, anything Tesla. Doesn't really matter. That may be her pop-up, too. But, yeah, have a great rest of the week. Thank you, Tammo.
0: Newborns have the best taste in music, I guess it turns out. We're going to do that today. And congratulations, Mike. My name is Tammo. Now, what else? I don't care that we started late. We're going to squeeze in all the requests. We've earned it. 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Or give me a call at 866-91-DC-101. Kicking off this Friday edition of the 90s at Noon with a cusp. 1989, their album, The Great Radio Controversy. It is Tesla, Love Song.

0: What the hell? This is DC 101. That's the point of Fridays. It's the 90s at noon on DC 101, but Friday edition. So we're kicking things off with Tesla, Love Song, technically a cusp, 1989. But we get to have a little bit more fun on Fridays. Celebrate the end of the week. Get the vibe right for the weekend. And remember, it's all 90s. 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
1: What's up, Tamo? Hope you're enjoying this beautiful day. Could you play Bomb Track by Rage Against the Machine? Thanks. Love
0: you. Love you, too. And I hope you are also enjoying this beautiful day. I can't wait to get outside after the show and soak in the sun. But yeah, let's do Rage Against the Machine Bomb Track right now on the 90s at noon. You can also call in your requests at 866-91-DC-101.

0: Rage Against the Machine, Bomb Track, on the Friday edition of the 90s at Noon. DC 101, this is Tammo. Who's this?
1: Hey, Tammo, it's Justin.
0: Justin, how are you?
1: I'm doing good. I was hoping to hear a little take on Me by Real Big Fish.
0: Second cover this week. Yeah, absolutely. I can do that. Let me pull it up for you.
1: All right, sounds good. Thank you, Tammo. I love you.
0: Love you, too. Have a good weekend.
1: You too. Bye.
0: All right, let me know what else you want to hear. We get to shake up the playlist, have a little fun, get ourselves ready for the weekend. It's the Friday edition of the 90s at Noon. 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

0: 1998, Real Big Fish covering AHA's Take On Me. It's the Friday edition of the 90s at noon, and I'm dying. Dying right now because recently I was talking to a friend and they're like, you're like the Delilah of alternative rock. And I was like, shut up. And I kind of get the point because I got this message.
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0: I love you too. 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

0: I feel like Fridays are for shaking it up, coloring outside the lines a little bit, and getting some songs on DC 101 that we don't get to play anymore, but that we certainly played throughout one of the greatest decades of alternative rock, the 90s. That said, it is still an hour where you're picking every single song. So if this is the vibe.
1: Hey, Tammo, happy Friday. 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I was hoping we could listen to Blink 182, Damn It. And I hope you're having a great day, and I hope you have a great weekend, and I love you.
0: 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And we'll do it next on the 90s at noon. 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
3: Let's get you to the shore on 50 eastbound. Watch for delays as you head through Annapolis and parole over the Severn River Bridge, but then you're good. Cape St. Clair to the Bay Bridge. Three lanes are open heading toward the eastern shore. One lane closed with road work on the Beltway Inner Loop at 2.
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0: This is what I'm saying, where I'm like, it's the Friday edition of the 90s at noon. Shake it up a little bit. Let's have some fun. We're getting into the weekend. We're kind of coloring outside of the lines. My girl understood the assignment.
1: What's going on, Tammo? It is a beautiful day. If I could clone a day and make it every day, it would be today. I don't know if you can. I know it's kind of a long song, but can you play Estranged by Guns N' Roses? If not, all good. Anything by them will work. And I love you. Bye.
0: I love you too. Yeah, it's a beautiful Friday. I hope it stays like this throughout the weekend. Yeah, Estranged is like taking up four song slots, so I would. But I'm going to play you some Guns N' Roses. Going to be at Hershey Park tomorrow. Mike Jones, brother, talking with the legend, Duff McKagan, yesterday put up that entire interview at DC101.com if you go to Mike Jones' page. But let's play Yesterday's from Guns N' Roses on the 90s at noon. And if there's anything else you want to hear, tap the microphone in your free iHeartRadio app to let me know what it is.

0: ahead of their show tomorrow night at Hershey Park. Guns N' Roses yesterday's on the 90s at noon. Mike Jones, brother, sitting down with Duff McKagan for a chat yesterday, which he shared with you on his page at DC101.com. DC101, this is Tamo. Who's this?
1: Hey, Tamo. How's it going? It's Mike.
0: Hey, Mike. How are you? What you getting into?
1: I'm good. I'm just out enjoying this nice weather.
0: Oh, good for you. That's awesome. Well, what can I play for you on the 90s sitting in? What are you thinking?
1: Yeah, can I hear Unglued by Stone Temple Pilots?
0: Absolutely, yeah. Just give me a second. I can pull it up and get it on for you right now.
1: Sounds good. All right. Thank you.
0: You got it. I'll talk to you later. I love you.
1: I love you, too.
0: And my name is Tamo. What else do you want to hear? It's Friday. Let's have some fun. 866-91-DC-101 is where you can call. Or you can tap the microphone in your free iHeartRadio app and send your request to the studio. And it's going to be closer to 1250. I get you on the guest list for Smashing Pumpkins. STP Unglued first.

0: STP Unglued. It's the Friday edition of the 90s at noon. My name is Tamo, and I told you, even though we started late, I was going to do my damnedest to squeeze on all the requests like this.
1: Hey, I got a request. Can you play Beautiful People by Marilyn Manson? Thank you.
0: Yeah, let's do it right now. Right after Marilyn Manson, I'll get you on the guest list for the Smashing Pumpkins. 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

0: right, before I get you on the guest list for the Smashing Pumpkins, wanted to play this request.
1: Hi, Tamara. This is Sarah from Alexandria. Just want to say thank you so much for what you said when I sent in my request for You Steal My Sunshine the other day. You said that my I Love You made your heart grow 4 times bigger like the Grinch, and that just made my day. So thank you so much. For today, obviously, I want to request Suck My Kiss. Anyways, have a good rest of your Friday. I love you. Bye.
0: I love you too, Sarah. And it did make my heart grow 4 times. I broke the cage. And yeah, best Friday tradition ever. Playing my boss Dustin's least favorite song from the Chili Peppers. Well, I think it's his least favorite song, period. It's from the Chili Peppers, Suck My Kiss. We're going to do that next. Let me get you on the guest list real quick for Smashing Pumpkins also. My number is 866-91-DC-101. Call me if you want to go to the show at CFG in October.

0: just suck my kiss.
1: Yeah, I consider myself a lucky gal. Not everybody gets to close out their Friday tormenting their boss named Dustin with his least favorite song. The Chili Peppers Suck My Kiss. It's what we do every Friday on the 90s at noon. DC 101, this is Tammo. Who's this?
2: Danielle,
1: how are you? How's your Friday? What you getting into?
2: It's good. I just got out of work early, got my kid. We're going to go to the pool.
1: Hell yes. That sounds like a dream Friday. I love it.
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2: Awesome. Thank you so much.
1: Oh, you're so welcome. And I hope you have the best weekend. I love you.
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Just heads up, if you're going out to the first open to the public commander's training camp tomorrow, back together Saturday, parking lots open at 7 o'clock. Gates are going to open at 7:30, practice starting at 8:30 in the morning. It's TMO on DC 101. Hang out with me at least for this hour. Come on. I've got $1,000 around 125, tickets for you to see Breaking Benjamin around 155. I wish you

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anybody else to deal with depression have a crap memory? Apparently, that's a side effect. I'm like, okay, that's low-key awful. What? You could hand me a check for 10 grand right now. Couldn't tell you if we already discussed this yesterday, but worth talking about again if we did, because the American Red Cross has declared a blood crisis, blood supply crisis. There we go. They're at a four-year summer low, saying they have less than a one-day supply of type O positive blood, which is the most commonly transfused blood type. So they're saying if you are an eligible donor, all blood types, they are encouraging to make an appointment, even if it's for a single donation. So if you can, think about it. DC 101, my name is Tammo.

0: VC 101. This is Tamo. Who's this?
1: This is Chris.
0: Hey, Chris. What's up?
1: How you doing today?
0: I'm all right. How about you? How you doing?
1: Good, good. Just at work, going a little bit of downtime.
0: Okay.
1: Listening to the radio all morning.
0: Oh, well, thank you for that. What's up? What can I do for you?
1: I was just calling in.
0: You were just calling to say hi?
1: Yes, ma'am.
0: You were taking time out of your busy day to just call and say hi?
1: Yes, ma'am.
0: Well, you are
1: I don't usually have much downtime, so.
0: And again, you're using it to call me just to say hi and further proving my point. I don't know what to do with you. Thank you.
1: Of course. Especially when y'all have such a good radio show.
0: Well, I don't know where you came from, but we need more people like you on this planet.
1: We need more people like y'all on this planet, really.
0: Hey, well,
1: y'all are the one who brings joy to everyone's day.
0: Oh, thank you. Well, it's certainly a privilege, one that is never lost on me. So thank you so much. You made my day, and I hope you have the best weekend. I love you.
1: Well, thank you for being on air every day. Love you more. See you soon. Hear from you soon.
0: Is he AI? What was that? Oh, my God. Sometimes you just get these signs from the universe that there is still so much good out there. It's Tamo on DC 101. Appreciate you being here this afternoon and hopefully getting you some cash to get into the weekend. Here's your chance to win $1,000.
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0: 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I want to be me. Is
1: that not allowed? Delays that look like rush hour on the inner loop of the Beltway from the Dulles Toll Road up towards River Road, where you may still find some cones along the left side of the roadway. Outer loop is slow from Old Georgetown Road down towards that point. South and Southwest freeways are best, so is the 3rd Street Tunnel. That's your trip.
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just on the off chance you haven't seen it, because granted, there's still plenty of summer left where people like to come visit. They want to go to the National Mall. We've already started seeing road closures and no parking in place. But since tomorrow's August 1st, that is when the real detours and road closures and no parking will go into effect through September 15th to get ready for the Freedom 250 Grand Prix, which is going to take over the National Mall August 22nd and 23rd. So just be aware of that. Yeah, between that and the Red Line construction, it's really a party around here. DC 101, my name is Tammo. Dexter in the Moon Rocks right now, freaking out.

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0: I play this already?
1: Hey, can you play anything of Red Hot Chili Peppers? Thank you.
0: Because obviously, yes, duh. The band for which I have two tattoos on my body. Mm-hmm. I don't say that with as much pride as it sounds. It's TMO on DC 101. You can always let me know what else you want to hear this afternoon by tapping the microphone in your free iHeartRadio app. That would

0: By the way, thank you. I asked yesterday for somebody to remind me to play the new Queens of the Stone Age already. It's been out for a couple of weeks. I have waxed poetic about how awesome it is, and I still haven't played it. So we're going to do that around 2:15. First, let me lock you in with two guest list spots so you can see Breaking Benjamin at Jiffy Lube at the end of October. My name is Tammo. My phone number, 866-91-DC-101.
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0: KC 101. This is Tammo. Who's this?
1: Hey, this is Charles.
0: Hey, Charles. Where are you at? What you getting into this weekend?
1: Not much. Mowing some lawns for some extra cash.
0: Hell yeah. Well, hopefully it's mostly tomorrow because it's supposed to be a nice day to get it done.
1: Yeah.
0: You sound pumped. I will make that money, honey, and maybe use it to get yourself to and from Jiffy Lube Live on October 24th because you just got yourself two tickets to Breaking Benjamin.
1: Oh, that's awesome. Close to my anniversary. My anniversary is on October 30th, so...
0: Okay, good for you. That's a lot of Scorpio energy, which terrifies me. But you know what? Congratulations.
1: Thank you.
0: You're welcome. I love you.
1: Love you, too.
0: My ex-husband was a Scorpio. He'd be like, oh, we're just an intense people. I'm like, intense is one word. No, he used to say passionate, too. I'm like, all these say crazy to me. My name is Tammo. I just wanted to remind you, I'm going to play you the brand new Queens of the Stone Age around 220. Then around 227, get you $1,000.

I'm even more excited to play you at this new Queens of the Stone Age today. As I can't really tell from the jail cell window in the DC 101 studio, but sun out, occasional breeze, just a beautiful day. This feels like the right soundtrack. And I was telling you, it was a few weeks ago, we had a music industry friend in town to play this song. And I'm listening to it sitting in the booth at Old Ebbett, and I just kind of teared up in such a good way. I described it as, it felt like the perfect soundtrack to that scene in the movie where you're driving away on a dirt road, leaving something behind. You're driving toward the mountains, and on the other side of the ridge is hope. It's this tender, vulnerable side of Josh Homme, which I hope he plays when Queens of the Stone Age is here August 17th with Foo Fighters. 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

I didn't hype that too much. It's okay if you're just like, yeah, maybe I need to listen to that another time. But that is New Queens of the Stone Age. It's called Easy Street. He's got to do that when Queens opens up for Foo Fighters on August 17th at Nats Park. By the way, we're giving away tickets to that all next Thursday with a Thursday ticket takeover. I'll remind you, but let me know what you think, honestly, of the New Queens of the Stone Age just played you. Again, it's called Easy Street. 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

0: The phone is good. Clearly listening to when I was just telling you I was at Old Ebbitt a few weeks ago. Boom. Get targeted for, hey, I'm not mad at it. Wednesday, this coming Wednesday being National Oyster Day in all of the Clyde's restaurants. So Old Ebbitt, Cordelia, and of course the Clyde's are going to celebrate with a bunch of oyster deals all day. Hell yeah. I'm putting that in the calendar. 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
5: Rush hour showed up early this afternoon. Your new loop of the Beltway is slow from Tyson's up towards the American Legion Bridge and continuing up towards 270. Work crew should still be out there blocking the left side. Southeast Southwest Freeway and DC 295 slow. Inner loop crowded from 50 down towards Pennsylvania.
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I'll remind you, of course, though. 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

Luckily, I'm hanging out with my girlfriend who lives in Vienna tonight, so she won't have to worry about this. But as the Red Line summer construction continues through September 6th, Orange Line work resumes this weekend, which means trains will be single tracking between Vienna and Falls Church. So to complete your trip inbound toward DC or outbound toward Vienna, you're going to end up having to transfer trains at West Falls Church. 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

0: Tammo on DC 101. I appreciate you hanging out and kicking off the weekend with me. I'll talk to you Sunday. Tomorrow, taking the train to Charlottesville. Dude, it was only $20. So we're going to go make a day of it and do the wineries and all of that. So it'll be a journey together on Sunday. My name is Tammo. Just know that tomorrow and Sunday at 9, 11, 1, 3, 5, and 7 o'clock, we continue celebrating our 51st summer. This time getting you 3-day passes to All Things Go Music Festival. Big stars Saturday night, the Hayley Williams Show. In the meantime, Mike Jones, brother, in next with the Afternoon Adventure on DC 101. I love you.
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I said, are you gonna be my girl? It's one, two, three, take my hand and come with me, because you look so fine that I really wanna make you mine. Really wanna make you mine. 4, 5, 6, come on and get your kicks. Now you don't need

packed edition, a Friday packed edition of the Afternoon Adventure on DC 101. Guns N' Roses, they're playing at Hershey Park Stadium tomorrow night. Huge show. I talked to Duff McKagan. Want to get into that interview in a little bit. Also, Ronnie the DC Cash Rat will be by every hour with a shot at $1,000. We'll have our commercial-free hour of music. We'll kick that off around 3:30. Tickets to win for the Fran Dashboard Confessional at 4:15. And at 5:40, you can get the hookup to see Empire of the Sun. Plus, I blew it. I could have had a free vacation day today. I'll tell you what happened there. We've got a whole lot going on. Get us started, Red Hot Chili Peppers. 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

Friends is certainly the word. Back to Friends with Somber now on DC 101. My friend Duff McKagan from Guns N' Roses had a great conversation with him ahead of Guns show tomorrow night at Hershey Park Stadium. We're going to get into the interview in just a few minutes. 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

0: GNR on a Friday on DC 101, jamming out with Sweet Child of Mine. That's exactly what we needed going into the weekend in the afternoon adventure. I'm Mike Jones, especially because tomorrow night, Guns, they're playing at Hershey Park Stadium. Huge show. And ahead of that, I had a great conversation with Duff McKagan, and Duff told me that it is so cool now seeing so many generations of fans all coming together to rock out with GNR at all of their shows.
1: You know, it's crazy because from where I'm standing, which is facing the crowd, what I've seen is like anything from little kids to young teenagers, you know, like 13, 14, 15. And not with their parents, you know, like they're coming in groups. And then you see people like in their 20s and 30s, you see people my age, I guess, my age and older. But it's such a cross section. Like from where I get to my vantage point of a crowd, it's really cool because you get to see it all.
0: And you can see it all tomorrow night with Guns N' Roses at Hershey Park Stadium. What a show. What a throwdown it is going to be. My interview with Duff, you can hear what we had to talk about with the tour going on, with all the fun they're having and everything. That and find out about tickets. 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
1: Earlier accident on 270 northbound between 121 and 109 now clear, but traffic very heavy from 118. There is an accident right now in Reston on Barron Cameron Avenue at Fountain Drive. And also watch out for an accident in Temple Hills on St. Barnabas Road eastbound at 28th Avenue. And
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And this time, all through August, we're going to give you tickets for all 3 days of the All Things Go Festival, which Hayley Williams is one of the headliners at, also Brandi Carlile and Lola Young, Rainbow Kitten Surprise, Mitski, and a whole bunch of other bands. 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

Looking ahead to August, there's going to be a lot going on throughout the month. 21 Pilots, their concert film is coming next weekend. 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Everything We Ever Imagined, starting on August 8th. And how about August 14th? That is when the Fran Dashboard Confessional are going to be together at Merriweather. 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

0: We're getting the weekend started with our commercial-free hour of music at the Afternoon Adventure on DC 101. I'm your tour guide, Mike Jones. Now, what's your weekend plan, Keith? What are you going to get into?
1: I'm putting my wife on a plane tomorrow morning to go on vacation, so I'm going to be doing alone-at-home stuff.
0: Okay, why aren't you going with her then?
1: Oh, she's taking her dad on a trip.
0: But you could go too.
1: Somebody's got to stay home and take care of all the kids and the babies and stuff.
0: Okay, now that makes sense then. I didn't know if there was some dad drama or what, but now we get to the bottom of it. Well, Keith, tell her before she goes on that trip, tell her to make sure she's back and good to go for August 14th. You guys got some tickets. You're going to go see the Friend Dashboard Confessional at Merriweather.
1: Sounds awesome. Thank you.
0: And that show's actually 2 weeks from today, a Friday night at Merriweather, getting that weekend going with the Friend Dashboard. Sounds like a great plan to me. Why don't you see about getting tickets with Ticketmaster?
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4: 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I have tickets for you to see Foo Fighters and Queens of the Stone Age. 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We kick off a brand new week of Elliot the Morning's Hundreds a Day. And don't forget, first one in, as soon as we start the show, you get tickets to see Bryan Adams.
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5: On 395 southbound between Edsel Road and the Beltway, an accident now clear, but traffic is jammed from King Street. And there is accident activity right now in Prince William County on the Prince William Parkway at Wellington Road. Also, there is crash activity in the district on South Bend.
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Whenever we played Lenny Kravitz on DC 101, the only thing I can think about is how he said he works out in leather pants and jeans because that's what he wears on stage and he wants to make sure he looks good in them, which is completely ridiculous, but makes perfect sense too, doesn't it? Right after Edge Hill, we got the Mike Jones Minute Con for you, your daily nerd news scoop. Today, we're going to look at the Mariners celebration of Jimothy, what they're doing for the short-spined raccoon, and we'll preview SummerSlam. WWE has two big nights all through this weekend, brother. Got it next with the Mike Jones Minute Con on DC 101.

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1: Jimothy, the short spine raccoon in Seattle, has been one of the big stars of 2026, and the Mariners are cashing in on his popularity. They're going to have Jimothy Night coming up on Wednesday, August 5th at the ballpark, where fans can get a special t-shirt and a baseball card. And of the 20,000 cards that are being given out, one will be a one-of-a-kind gold one. There are 100 silvers and 500 shiny blue editions. Enjoy your 15 minutes of fame, Jimothy. Let's go from the diamond to the squared circle, brother. WWE has SummerSlam this weekend with two nights of action coming from Minneapolis. CM Punk faces Cody Rhodes for the WWE Championship, plus Obafemi and Brock Lesnar will battle it out in Hell in a Cell. Liv Morgan takes on Io Sky for the Women's World Championship, and Roman Reigns will put the World Heavyweight Championship on the line against Seth Rollins. SummerSlam kicks off at 6 p.m. on Saturday and Sunday on the ESPN app. Get your daily pop culture rundown around 4:50 every weekday with the Mike Jones Minicon and the Afternoon Adventure on DC 101 on the air and the iHeartRadio app. And make sure to subscribe wherever you get your podcasts so you don't miss any episodes.
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5: Accident activity in Prince William County affecting the Prince William Parkway, which is closed east and westbound between Lake Jackson Drive and Wellington Road. Now, this accident is also affecting Wellington Road, which is closed in both directions between the Prince William Parkway and Sudley Meadows.
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7: Tonight, a few clouds. Lows near 70. Tomorrow, partly cloudy with cloudy skies in the afternoon. Highs near 90.
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Got the Friday afternoon adventure going with Stone Temple Pilots getting us into the weekend. Korn and Fall Out Boy are coming up. 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

0: I really screwed up today because I could have had a free day off. And I'll tell you about that in a few in the afternoon adventure, what I did, a life lesson to remember. Plus, Ronnie the DC Cash Rat. He's also going to be by in a couple minutes with your next chance at $1,000.
1: Something takes a part of me. 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

0: Heavy as the crown, says Linkin Park, and I screwed up, says your afternoon adventure tour guide, Mike Jones, because I love being here with you at DC 101. It really is the greatest job in the world, but I could have had a free day off today. I'm going on vacation starting tomorrow, but I got a text early this morning from boss man Dustin asking if he needed to get me coverage for today. And I wrote back immediately. I'm like, no, vacation doesn't start till tomorrow. I should have said, yeah, I need someone. Today's the first day off. Come on now. And that's just, that's my fault. It is. It goes to show you, don't do any business until you're awake. Get the sleep out of your eyes, have some coffee, and then start answering texts and emails about work stuff. So you don't blow it on a vacation day like I did. Well, don't blow it on this. You can win $1,000 now with Ronnie the DC Cash Rat. 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
1: In Prince William County, there is an accident on North End Dumfries Road at Walton Drive, causing delays from Independent Hill Drive on 95, mainly delays southbound, headed from Springfield in towards Woodbridge. Northbound is heavy from Dale City in towards Woodbridge, and some delays heading in towards Newington. Earlier accident on westbound.
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We have so many great places around the DMV, and that means everyone comes through to do their shows. Jack White was just here recently, Empire of the Sun. They're going to be at Merriweather early in September, and you can be there at the show. We're going to have some tickets in less than 10 minutes. We'll get you hooked up on DC 101. So far, so fake. Pierce the Veil.

I should hope at this point you have your plans for this weekend set. Now, what about plans for September 4th? Because that's when Empire of the Sun's going to be at Merriweather. Well, what if your plans were to go to the show? What if you won tickets from DC 101 thanks to Live Nation? You can right now, 866-91-DC-101. Let's do it.

0: I don't know what's been going on, but the last couple days of the afternoon adventure on DC 101, we've had a lot of people winning tickets with birthdays coming up. And Shai just said his is almost here. When's yours, man?
1: August 3rd.
0: Right around the corner on Monday. Well, let DC 101 and your man Mike Jones give you your first present, Shai, with tickets for Empire of the Sun. You're going to go see him in September at Merriweather, thanks to Live Nation.
1: All right, thank you very much.
0: Maybe your birthday's coming up soon, too. You could treat yourself or get tickets for someone else for their birthday, or just get the tickets, whatever. Empire of the Sun's going to be a great show. Grab them with Live Nation, whatever the story is. We're going to go to North Carolina in just a few minutes. That's where I'm heading on vacation. I want to get ready with the one. Coming up at 6 o'clock, our song of the day on DC 101.
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reasons to play The One on DC 101 for an album's anniversary, for a show that night, for a weird holiday, a birthday. Today, I'm being a bit selfish about it, I'll admit, because your afternoon adventure tour guide, Mike Jones, I'm going to North Carolina on vacation tomorrow, and I wanted to just get into the mood for it. We actually have a lot of DC 101 friends from Carolina, including Mr. Ben Folds. What better way to get ready for vacation than by rocking the suburbs? It's The One, our song of the day on DC 101.

I don't know what's happening here at DC 101, but I found another empty lunch container in the fridge. We're going to talk more about it in a couple minutes in the afternoon adventure. 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
1: 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I don't know, but someone for the second day in a row has eaten food out of the container and then put it back in the fridge empty. 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Now, today, it had the remnants of a salad. I put another video up on my Instagram, at Mike Jones Radio. I just don't understand. Why are you doing this? 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Stop it, damn it.
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3: Elliot in the morning.
4: Hey, it's Elliot. 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I have tickets for you to see Foo Fighters and Queens of the Stone Age. Later in the show, during Diane's Dirt, tickets for you to see Simple Plan. We kick off a brand new week of Elliot in the Morning's Hundreds a Day. And don't forget, first one in, as soon as we start the show, you get tickets to see Bryan Adams.
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5: Some slow traffic on the inner loop between the Springfield Interchange and Braddock Road, and from the Dulles Toll Road towards the 270 Spur. More delays than 355 to New Hampshire Avenue, and there's a disabled vehicle on the inner loop at Route 1 in College Park. Blocking the right center lane, traffic is slow from 95. Outer loop still has...
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Earlier this week, it was National Lasagna Day. Dave Grohl actually has what looks to be a great recipe, his badass lasagna. It's all vegan, but there's a ton of cheese in there and everything. I plan on trying to make it this weekend. Let's see how I do. I've never made a lasagna, but it's one from Dave Grohl, so I got to try. Watch on Instagram. We'll see how my lasagna turns out this weekend at Mike Jones Radio. 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

0: It's a spooky Friday with Dracula, Tame Impala, and the Afternoon Adventure on DC 101. Well, it's not going to be a scary weekend, but a great weekend with All Things Go coming up at the end of September at Merriweather with the Haley Williams Show, with the Beaches and Mitski, Rainbow Kitten Surprise, Violet Grohl, and everybody. And this weekend and every weekend throughout August, as we continue our 51st summer on DC 101, getting you hooked up with all these big tickets for our 51st anniversary, we said, let's give you tickets for all 3 days of the festival. 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
4: Accident activity now reported on the northbound lanes of the George Washington Parkway after 123, so watch for delays there. 270 still slow northbound from 121 towards Route 80. And the Beltway, you will still find delays on the inner loop headed from the toll road to the spur. And again, from 350.
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2: Ahmed Rosario and Spencer Jones both homered, and that was enough for the Yankees. They shut out the Cubs today at Wrigley 2-0. Tony Romo placed on indefinite leave by CBS from his job as the network's top NFL analyst. He signed a 10-year, $180 million contract in 2020. A.J. Watt teams with Jim Nantz for now. The Spurs' Victor Wembanyama has extended his contract with Nike. The new deal includes a signature sneaker. I'm Frank Aaron.
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I don't know about you, but I'm so, like, aggressively ready for the weekend. I feel unhinged right now. It's Alex Mack live on DC 101. DC's alternative rock. Look, I'm always trying to have a good time on the show, but tonight I just feel like a little, like, is rowdy the right adjective? I don't know. I do need to, like, you know, take care of business. Like, I'm going to get you into see In Color there at the Atlantis August 25th. That show is going to be awesome. Chance to win tickets right around 7:50 tonight at 7:50. Because I got your last chance of the day coming up first to win that $1,000 with Ronnie, our DC cash rat. 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

0: Oh, so sick. Big shouts to my subscriptions for all the automatic withdrawal emails I just got. That's awesome. It's Alex Mack live on DC 101. Obviously kidding. And okay, it's for sure my fault because I can't keep track of when things are getting pulled out of my bank account. Good news for you is not only are we trying to hook you up with $1,000, it's also Friday, so hell of a way to get into the weekend. Ronnie, our DC cash rat, has that keyword, your chance to win that $1,000. You know, we're calling it gas cash, but I don't know, dude, blow it on whatever you want. I'm not sure, you know, financial advisor, you don't want that. Chance to win the money, keywords in less than 8 minutes. I'm going to play you two songs first. Starting with Creed.
1: Whoa.

0: DC 101, DC's alternative rock. What's going on? It's Alex Mack. I got your chance to win that $1,000 with Ronnie, our DC cash rat. Now, like I was just saying, we're calling it gas cash because, I mean, gas is so damn expensive right now. But look, I just got a bunch of bills taken out, you know, with the automatic withdrawals. That's always super cool. Right after a paycheck, too. Stings every time. The good news for you is you can spend this money however you want, whether that is bills or gas, or you just want to do something cool for yourself, buy a round for the bar tonight. I don't know. It's up to you. Your chance to win the money. Keyword drops right now. Good luck.
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2: Currently, if you're moving out of the city on the northbound side of George Washington Memorial Parkway, there's an accident involving an overturned vehicle just north of 123 in McLean. So be aware if you're heading in that area. Secondary road incidents include a crash in northwest D.C. at
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I'm not like gonna call you out for not paying attention, but I do just want to like, you know, hello, get your attention now. At least it's Alex Mack on DC 101. Not trying to be annoying, or you know, desperate for attention, which I am. I am just trying to get you paid. Yeah, if you missed the keyword earlier with Ronnie, our DC cash rat, that was your chance to win $1,000. Last chance of the day, of the week. I mean, you're going to have more chances kicking back on Monday. But if you missed it, it's bank, B-A-N-K. 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Win some money.

I got to be honest with you. This show so far feels very like, please pay attention to me. It's Alex Mack on DC 101. I guess it kind of always is. But look, the good news is at least I'm like, you know, throwing a bunch of free stuff at you. We just did money. Now let me get you some concert tickets. Your chance to see In Color at the Atlantis. Show's August 25th. I get a chance to win those in less than 6 minutes, like 5.5 if you want to be that precise. I'm going to play you two songs. That's easier for me to just count one.

0: 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It's Alex Mack live. Your chance to win tickets to see In Color at the Atlantis is right now. Okay, the show's August 25th. I am gonna try to be there. I want to see them live, like full band, so bad. They did such an awesome job on our iHeartRadio soundstage here. 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
5: We're thinking about heading down to Eastern Shore for any weekend festivities. Now will be a great time to do so. Eastbound side of Route 50 is up to speed through Annapolis over to Severn and Bay Bridges. And as you continue east over Kenton Arrows towards the 50 and 3.

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Now you do what they told you.

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